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0: omo, your bad day me hospital. Omo. So I want call job and call job bad day me. But in sumole, but me obey more. Every year, but cost a lot. So if that's more, shall we pay or in sumo bad day me? More in pray. This is to fit a job bad day me. That was last week Sunday on the 17th of
1: May. 17th of May.
0: Then, sir.
1: Nibolo waka imo?
0: Church.
1: Church.
0: Then, sir.
1: Eh, see no hospital.
0: Ara, sir.
1: Eh, see no obo.
0: We will last year.
1: Odi meji.
0: Then, sir.
1: Omo si dombo.
0: Then, sir.
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5: Welcome to our Friday's broadcast of the Gospel Truth. Today is the end of my first week teaching on how to find, follow, and fulfill God's will. I tell you, this is one of the most foundational things. I don't know how anybody can go very far in their relationship with the Lord if you don't know what God wants of you. And this is just foundation. This is the very first thing that really got me jump-started seeking the Lord and my relationship with the Lord. And so I've got this book. It's a 285-page book. We're asking for a donation of whatever you can do. You know, some people wonder why we do things the way we do. It's because I have a desire just to get things out. In the first part of my ministry, I'd say for 20 years, I just used to say everything was totally free. And we would have people say, well, I know it must cost you something. What do you want? And so we started putting a suggested donation on things because people didn't know what we needed.

0: And if nobody gave, we couldn't do this. I've put out, the last time I saw, I've put out, I forget the exact number, but it's between 3 and 4 million books. This is just talking about books, not talking about CDs, DVDs, cassette tapes. We've put out over $100 million dollars worth of product, and we quit counting, I don't know, 10 years ago or something. I don't know how much we've put out. And we make everything available for a suggested donation. There's a couple of items, some of our items that, you know, have like 60, 70 hours worth of teaching in a set, and we do put a price on that and stuff. But most of our things, we just ask people to give what they can, and that's our reason behind it. I want to put these things out free, but we do need people to give, and so we encourage you to give something. If you could not or would not give anything, we'll send you this little brief summary of it. It's a 50-page booklet, and we'll send that to you free and postpaid. So I've already covered a lot of things this week. I hadn't got time to go back through that. You can go to our website, and I would really encourage you to go and listen to the first 4 days of this week, because the way that I've led up to talking about how important it is to find God's will for your life is just essential. And most people do not think about it this way. And because of it, if you don't pursue the will of God, you aren't going to find it. It's not going to happen just automatically or sovereignly. You'll just stumble into it. No, it's deliberate. It takes a deliberate effort, and there's going to be resistance from the devil. You are not going to get into the perfect will of God accidentally. You have to pursue it. And so I've already said some great things. Yesterday I started talking out of Romans chapter 12, verses 1 and 2. These are the verses that the Lord showed me in Christmas of 1967. For over a year I'd been seeking to know, God, what's your will for my life? And a man read this, and the last part of that second verse says, you do these things, you will prove the good, acceptable, and perfect will of God. And when I saw that, it's just like all of my attention was drawn to this. And so from December of 1967 until March the 23rd, 1968, these two verses were my total focus. All right, God, you said I do these things, I'll prove the good, acceptable. The word prove means to make manifest to the physical senses. I knew that God had a purpose for my life. I believe that with all of my heart, but I just couldn't figure out what it was. And this said, if you'll do this, you will prove, make manifest to the physical senses what is the good, acceptable, and perfect will of God. And so I just began to meditate on this. And yesterday I shared a lot out of Romans chapter 12, verse 1. One of the things that God did in Romans 12, 1 was to totally change my focus from looking for a vocation. And see, this is what was really dominating me. I was in my first year of college, and I was wanting to know, God, what do you want me to prepare for? What courses do you want me to take? What's my vocation going to be? And that's the way that I was thinking of the will of God prior to that time. But when I saw these verses, I began to see that God's will for my life is to be a living sacrifice. And then how He uses me, what vocation I have, is a secondary thing. That is completely inverted. That's a flip-flop from what most people think. Most people are thinking, well, God, what do you want me to do? But God wants you more than He wants what you can do for Him. You know, somehow or another in the church, the emphasis has been on go do a work for God, do something for God. And it's made us all human doings instead of human beings. God wants us to be completely committed unto Him, and He wants relationship with us more than He wants our service. But I can promise you this, that if you ever get to where you are having what the Bible calls eternal life, John chapter 17, verse 3, eternal life is knowing God the Father and Jesus Christ whom He has sent, not just knowing about, but knowing in an intimate way. Like in the Bible, the word know is used to say that Adam knew his wife Eve and she conceived and bore a son. So it's talking about having an intimate relationship with the Lord. If you ever get to where you know God like that, I guarantee you, He will get your service. He will get everything that you've got if you ever really establish this supernatural divine connection with God. That's what this is talking about, being a living sacrifice is just being completely committed to God and loving Him more than you love yourself, more than you love anybody else, more than you love anything that He has given you. You just love God with all your heart, soul, mind, and strength. That's what Jesus said when He was asked, what was the greatest commandment? He said, the greatest commandment is to love God with all your heart, soul, mind, and strength. And the second is to love your neighbor as yourself. But the first thing is, God wants you. He wants you more than He wants what you can do for Him. And there's a lot of people that I believe, because the gospel has been broken into parts and people are just taught about it, it's get your sins forgiven so that you'll go to heaven instead of hell, which that's a part of salvation, but that is not really the focus of salvation. The real focus of salvation is that God loved you so much that He gave Himself for your sins so that you wouldn't perish, but have everlasting life. And again, John 17:3 says everlasting life is having this intimate relationship with Him. That's what the goal of salvation is this relationship with God. And one of the benefits of getting right with God is that when you die, you'll go to heaven instead of to hell. And that's a tremendous benefit. And if that's all there was, I'd preach that. But it is so much more than that. And there are a lot of people that, because salvation has been broken into these parts and it has only been preached that the reason you get born again is so that you won't go to hell. And if that's all you've heard, well, then the Bible says in Romans 10:17, so then faith comes by hearing and hearing by the Word of God. If you haven't been taught that the real goal of salvation is the relationship with God, and that relationship, one of the benefits of it is you'll go to heaven instead of hell when you die. I'm not denying that that's a great benefit, but that's not the goal. The real purpose of salvation is relationship with God or becoming a living sacrifice, to where you literally just crawl up on the altar and say, God, here I am, and you can have all of me. You can send me anywhere. You can request anything. I'll give you anything and everything that I've got. I am yours. You died for me, and I'm going to live for you. That's becoming a living sacrifice. And I tell you, when that happens, it just sets the stage for everything else that God wants to do in your life. Before God revealed to me the things that I've been sharing with you about, I've been called into the ministry and that I was called to be a teacher and a prophet and all these things. Before any of those things, God revealed this to me, that what He wanted was me. And so, like I've been sharing with you my personal testimony from December of 1967 for 4 months until March 23, 1968, this is all I did was say, God, help me to be a living sacrifice. How do you become a living? What does it mean to be a living sacrifice? And some of the things that the Lord taught me through this is that it's not just a one-time commitment. It may start with a dramatic encounter with the Lord and where you just totally yield yourself, but it is a progression. It's something that you do every day of your life. It's a living sacrifice. The problem with the living sacrifice is it keeps crawling off the altar. Amen. This is not just a decision you make one time and you never have another problem with it. I actually heard a man one time, this had been 30-something years ago, and he was on the radio, and he said that I died to myself one time, and I have never had another problem since then. And the moment he said that, I just wrote Ichabod over him. In the Old Testament, 1 Samuel chapter 2, I believe it is, when Hophni and Phinehas died and the ark was taken, Hophni's wife conceived, or she went into labor and she gave birth, and they called his name by something, but she called his name Ichabod, which meant the glory had departed. Her husband had been killed. The ark was taken captive by the Philistines, and the glory had departed. That's what the word Ichabod means. And when I heard this guy say that he had just dealt with himself one time and he had died to himself, he was a living sacrifice, and he never had another problem ever since then, I just wrote Ichabod over him. That was not God. That is not the way that it works. I can tell you that I made this decision March the 23rd, 1968. I'd been meditating on these scriptures, and when I encountered the glory of God, the manifest presence of God, I yielded myself and made this commitment. I've only committed to this one time, but I have to live this commitment every single day of my life. It's not like you just do this one time and from then on everything's fine. No, it's a living sacrifice. It's a living commitment that every day, God, I'm going to put you first. I'm going to put your will above my will. And it's something that you have to do over and over and over again. I've only made that commitment one time, but I've had to live that commitment when I've been faced with, you know, if I continue to follow the Lord, I'm going to, it's going to cost me this. Am I going to hold to that commitment or am I going to take the easy way out? I remember when all of the COVID stuff happened, that the governor of Colorado sued me twice and threatened to put me in prison. And anyway, we went through a lot of things. We had a war room in different ways that if they came to arrest me, how I could avoid all these kind of things. And anyway, during this time, it was bad. And I remember Jamie coming to me and saying, I hate this. And I said, I hate it too. But what am I going to do? I had made this commitment that I was going to be a living sacrifice and I was going to do what God told me to do. I don't care if it hair-lipped the devil. I don't care what it cost me with the governor of Colorado. I was going to do what God told me to do. So see, I made that decision back in 1968, but back in 2020, I guess it was, I had to hold to that commitment. So it wasn't just a static thing that I made back, you know, 57, 58 years ago. It's something that I still make those commitments every single day. I think it's important for you to recognize this because some people will seek the Lord. And, you know, it's kind of like going on a diet. There's a lot of people that will diet and they will put themselves through all kinds of pain and suffering and things like this, and they will abuse their body and they'll do it for a certain period of time. But then as soon as that diet is over, as soon as that fast is over, they go back to eating the way that they were. And the body actually puts on extra pounds through doing stuff like that. The real way to lose weight is to just eat less than your body needs and do that over a long period of time. Make it a lifestyle instead of just something that you do in spurts here and there. I've got a very good friend that just said that they had lost 35 pounds and I think gained back 30 pounds of it and stuff. That's because of this yo-yo diet in that. That's not the way you do it. That's not the way you seek the Lord. You don't just seek the Lord and you make this commitment and you become a living sacrifice. And then after that, you go back to living carnally and doing whatever you want to and doing all these things. No, you make a commitment that you're going to put God first every day for the rest of your life. And you just yield yourself to Him without any reservations. That's what being a living sacrifice is. You know, the astronauts walked on the moon in 1969. That's when I was drafted. I was drafted in June of 69, and I was in basic during the time, I think it was August or somewhere around there when they first astronaut walked on the moon. And so I was in basic training. We didn't have access to television. I missed all of that. And then I went for 14 months in Vietnam. And anyway, when I got back from Vietnam, I had missed all of that stuff. I didn't see or hear any of those things. I heard about it, but I didn't see any of the news broadcast or anything about that. So when I got back, I always wanted to know. I wanted to talk to somebody who had done that. And I happened to be on a television program with Jim Irwin, one of the astronauts that walked on the moon. And so we swapped books. He gave me his book and signed it. I gave him my books and signed it. And I just started pumping this guy and asking him all kinds of questions. And I was under the impression that the technology that they used to go to the moon was just amazing, and that it was just amazing how that they could land on that exact spot and do all of these things. As I talked to Jim Irwin about it, it actually wasn't like that at all. Did you know that our phone today has like something like 1,000 or 10,000 times the computing power that the Apollo spacecraft had? It was primitive back in those days. And they literally just threw that spaceship towards the moon. And Jim Irwin told me that they had a course correction every 10 minutes for 4 days on that trip to the moon. sometimes that course correction was just a fraction of 1 degree, but other times he said they were 90 degrees off from going to the moon. And they would have to have a controlled burn for a minute or something like that to get back on course. The truth is, they didn't just go perfectly to the moon. They went to the moon like this, amen, but they made it. And then he said that they had a 500-mile long landing strip that they had planned to land in. And when he got outside of the lunar module and stepped foot on the moon, he says that they were within 5 feet of being outside of that 500-mile target area. They didn't do it perfectly. But did you know what? They got there and they got back. And as he was telling me these things, the Lord spoke to me right here about these verses and said, this is the way it is being a living sacrifice. When you make this commitment and say, God, I want to live for you with everything I've got. I want to be a sacrifice. I'm here. You tell me. You aren't going to do it perfectly. You're going to make mistakes. But that doesn't mean that if you truly made the commitment, it doesn't mean that you failed. It just means that you need to make that course correction. You know, I'll often tell people that when I minister along these lines and I'll have people make a decision, how many of you want to be a living sacrifice? I tell them, I said, now, there may be a course correction every 10 minutes for the rest of your life. You go out there and you want to get one of these books and somebody got the last one and you got an opportunity for a course correction. Are you going to put God and other people first or just yourself? When you pull out into the parking lot, are you going to force your way in or are you going to let somebody else go first? Those are all course corrections. You know, years after I made this decision, and I honestly made this with all of my heart, I committed everything I ever had or ever would have to God without reservation. And I wanted to live for God and not for myself. Even though that was my commitment, I remember being in a service where there was a real famous preacher. I had been interviewed on his television program, but it was just brief in passing, and it had been 2 years or something like that. And this is before I was on television. All I was on was radio, so people didn't know me by sight. And I was sitting in his church service. There's about 2,000 people there. And I remember sitting there thinking, I wonder if anybody knows who I am. I'd been on the television in that city for years, or excuse me, not television. I'd been on the radio for years, and I had thousands of people that had written in to me. But again, people didn't know what I looked like. And so I was just wondering about, I wonder if anybody knows who I am. And about the time I got into that, the Lord just spoke to me and he says, that's not being a living sacrifice. You're living for yourself. You're worried about, does anybody know you? And it should be about, does anybody know me? Am I promoting him or was I promoting myself? And the Lord was just reminding me and giving me a course correction. And this was years after I'd made that decision. And right as the Lord was scolding me over all of this stuff, that person from the pulpit said, we're so blessed today to have Andrew Womack with us. And he had me stand up in front of those 2,000 people. And I tell you, spiritually, it's just like I was naked. I felt like here God was reproving me over my pride and my arrogancy. And at that exact moment, this guy has me stand up in front of all of them. But the reason I say all of that is to say that, look, some people would look at that and say, well, you weren't a living sacrifice. You need to repent and you need to rededicate yourself. No, I didn't. That is my commitment. I am committed to this 100%. That is my driving force in my life, is to live for God and not for myself. But I'm human and I fail and I make mistakes. But my commitment to being submitted to God has never changed. Now, I don't fulfill it perfectly. I don't do it. And I don't get condemned and I don't come down on myself. I'm saying these things and using myself as an example so that if you are making this commitment and saying, that's what I want to be, is a living sacrifice. I don't want you to think that, well, you make that commitment and then you go out tomorrow and somebody says something to you and you get into the flesh and respond incorrectly and you think, oh, I thought I was a living sacrifice, but I guess I wasn't. If you really made the commitment, then what you need to do is just not, you don't need to sit there and go back to the square one and have to blast off again. You just make a course correction. And you say, Father, this is not the way that I know you want me to live. It's not the way I want to live. My flesh got into the way. And Father, I just repent of that. And so I've never had to rededicate myself ever since this time. There has been a lot of course corrections, thousands of course corrections. But man, my goal is to just live for God with everything I've got. I don't do it perfectly, and I'm still learning. And it's amazing that here I am 58 years into this process, and I'm still making course corrections. I haven't arrived, but at least I've left. And I know that I have blasted off and headed in this direction. Have you done that? Have you started? And there's a lot of people that are watching this right now that this is a brand new wrinkle in your brain to think that you live for somebody besides yourself, that you literally turn your life and all of your decisions over to God and you let God start controlling you. There's a lot of you that's scary. But again, I go back to the first part of this verse. It says, I'm beseeching you by the mercies of God that you do this. God's plans for you are better than your plans for yourself. And if you will follow God, God will treat you better than you would treat yourself. I've actually had to get used to God blessing me and providing things for me that are greater than what I would have provided for myself. I had a man tell me one time that if you aren't somewhat embarrassed over your level of prosperity, God's not your source, because God paves His streets with gold, and all of His stones, foundation stones, are precious stones. God is El Shaddai, not El Cheapo. He'll take care of you. So I've got this teaching on how to find, follow, and fulfill God's will. And I would really like to encourage you to get it. It's a 285-page book. And I promise you, this would make a huge difference in your life. It's the truths that I'm sharing with you that God has used to change my life. And He's no respecter of persons. It would work for you. We've got a suggested donation on this book. Give if you can, but if you cannot or would not send anything, I'll send you this little brief 50-page summary of it. And then we have CDs and DVDs that were taken from my meetings and television programs. And then we have this USB that will have the audio and the video on it. We also have study guides, three different study guides that are used to disciple other people to do Bible studies. So listen as our announcer gives you the information about all of these products and how you can receive them. And then please call or write today and receive these products.
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2: Before Caris, I was a missionary in Asia for 14 years. And during that time, there was so much need. There were so many things to do, and I really just did not feel equipped. I had this real fear in me of actually even leading a Bible study. But of course, the people were listening. They loved it when we came in and led Bible studies with them. But I wasn't able to lead many. Usually there was only three or four people. A handful of people came to know the Lord in 12 years of being there. A friend of mine told me about Andrew Womack. And I just got hooked. Every time I started listening to his teaching, I had felt like I was in a desert land. And then I was listening to him while in Asia, and I felt like it was just pouring water over me. And I became alive. I took a sabbatical and moved back to the United States to attend Caris Bible College. I specifically said to the Lord, I am done doing things in my own strength. If you want to bring me back to Asia, it's going to have to be for a purpose so much bigger than what I can do. That way, I know it's only you doing it. When I came back and I started Caris, man, right away, I was confronted with these lies that I had believed. The biggest one being that I can't teach the word. I went through third year, and they asked me then to start Andrew Womack Ministries Hong Kong when I went back as well. When I arrived in Hong Kong, there were 6 students studying at Caris. My new assignment was not only to facilitate their Caris experience and teach the word, but also set up the ministry, translate the curriculum and resources into Chinese. And that list just goes on and on. God reminded me what I had told him. I wanted something so big, there was no way I could do it in my own ability. Now, 8 years later, we're in 5 countries in Asia and have over 550 students. He is changing lives. Right in front of our eyes, lives are changing, relationships are changing, people are getting miraculous healings. And most importantly, the word is going deep in their relationship with the Lord. It's become an intimate, deep relationship. And so it's been exciting to see all the amazing things that our good God has done.
0: You know, the greatest use of your finances that you'll ever have is not just to supply your need, although that needs to happen. The greatest use of your money is to be able to share it and touch other people. And through becoming a partner with this ministry, you're enabling us to reach people all over the world. So we have information on the screen. I'd like to encourage you to become a grace partner with us today. Help us to reach farther and deeper with the gospel than we ever have before. God is using this ministry to change people's lives. And when you become a partner with us, you become a part of every one of those changed lives. Please follow the information on the screen. Join with us and become a grace partner today.

Everybody's got that hurt, they wish that never happened. Everybody's got that pain, they wish they could undo. But wounds become scars, and scars become stories. When it comes to the story.

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Today's May 31st. Pastor is saying to us, the kindness of God. Our opening scripture comes from the book of 2 Samuel chapter 9, verse 3. And the king said, is there not yet any of the house of Saul, that I may show the kindness of God unto him? In the Old Testament, the word translated mercy comes from the Hebrew word hesed. It means loving kindness, but more specifically, it is covenant kindness, kindness rooted in covenant, not in merit. The example of David and Jonathan's son, Mephibosheth, gives us a clear and practical picture of how covenant mercy works, 2 Samuel chapter 9. Long after Jonathan's death,

In fact, in the third verse, David called it the kindness of God. How profound. Mephibosheth was lame in both feet and practically abandoned and forgotten by most. However, he was summoned to the king's presence. But when he came before David, he fell on his face in fear. He expected judgment from the king who had succeeded his grandfather, King Saul. But David's first words were, "Fear not." That's always the language of mercy. David restored to him all the land that had belonged to Saul and then offered him something greater still, a permanent place at the king's table. This was covenant kindness, which David called the kindness of God. Why did he call it the kindness of God? It's because covenant kindness is shown towards someone who has no merit or claim to it. That person doesn't qualify. True mercy flows from the greater to the lesser. By virtue of that mercy, the one with nothing is brought into royalty, lifted, honored, and seated at the table, just as we are today seated together with Christ. This is the transforming power of covenant kindness. It reminds of the scripture, "He raised up the poor out of the dust and lifted up the beggar from the dunghill to set them among princes and to make them inherit the throne of glory." 1 Samuel chapter 2, verse 8. Perhaps there's someone coming to your spirit even now that requires your covenant kindness. Go ahead and show that one the kindness of God. Please say this prayer with me. Dear Father, I thank you for your covenant kindness and mercy towards me. I receive your loving kindness with understanding and gratitude. I live in the consciousness of your mercy, enjoying the life of honor, fellowship, and provision that you have brought me into. In Jesus' name, amen. For further study, please read Psalm chapter 36, verse 7, Isaiah chapter 54, verse 10 of the New King James Version, and 2 Samuel chapter 9, verses 5 to 8. For the one-year Bible reading plan, please read John chapter 15, verses 18 to chapter 16, verses 1 to 16, and 1 Chronicles chapters 5 to 6. For the two-year Bible reading plan, please read 1 Corinthians chapter 14, verses 31 to 40, and Proverbs chapter 27.

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1: One thing is certain. If you stick to the word, you will come back with a testimony. What God wants to give you in your life is not a healing. What God wants to give you in your life is not a job. What God wants to give you in your life is not money. What God wants to give you is the word of God in your spirit. It'll make you what it talks about. And you are shining. And you are shining by the power of the Holy Ghost. You are shining by the power of the Holy Ghost. You are shining and nothing can stop you. It is your season. It is your time. Nothing can hinder you. This is your time. This is your hour. Favor is yours.
2: This is the continuation of the message, How to Take Possession of What Belongs to You.
1: Hallelujah. Hallelujah. So, this is what you have in the mind of Matthew here, when it says that it might be fulfilled, which was spoken by Isaiah, the prophet himself took our infirmities and bore our sicknesses. He carried away. He took away. He bore on himself. He removed to take away our sicknesses. I think that's powerful. All the time, this scripture reminds me of a little girl many years ago. I've told the story many times. Let me read that part of the scripture to you again. Now I'll tell you the story one more time. Hello?

0: First Peter chapter 2. Little girl, years ago, had problems with her lungs. She couldn't breathe anymore. She had to be on bed rest completely, connected to oxygen. And because her lungs were badly damaged, the doctor said there was no hope. She was going to die. And her mother was taking care of her now. As she got closer to her death, she couldn't take solid food for months. And while on the bed, her mother gave her a little Bible to study. So she was reading and waiting to die. Can you imagine? Just waiting to die. She knew she was dying. She was waiting to die. So she was studying the Bible and she came to 1 Peter chapter 2. And she got to this place reading about Jesus. From verse 21, "For even hereunto were ye called, because Christ also suffered for us, leaving us an example that ye should follow his steps, who did no sin, neither was guile found in his mouth. Who when he was reviled, reviled not again. When he suffered, he threatened not, but committed himself to him that judgeth righteously. Who his own self bore our sins on his own body on a tree." And she broke down and started crying. "Dear Lord Jesus, thank you. Because you bore my sins on your own body on the cross. And now that I'm dying, I'm coming home. So I'll see you soon, Lord Jesus." And she prayed that prayer with tears in her eyes. So she kept on reading. "Are we being dead to sins? Shall live unto righteousness, by whose stripes ye were healed." Oh, she said, "I never saw that before. By whose stripes ye were healed? Oh, Lord, I just thanked you for bearing my sins. I didn't know you healed me too." Then she said, "Lord, I'm sorry I won't be coming home very soon." She got rid of the oxygen. Now, remember, she hadn't eaten solid food for months and she had grown to skin bones. Skin bones. I think tuberculosis had taken its toll. It was many years ago. And she came off of that place, took the oxygen off, walking ever so slowly. "Mama!" And her mother heard her scream and then she ran downstairs. "What is it, darling? What is it? Get my breakfast." "What?" When the mother saw her, she almost fainted. She started crying and got her together and carried her back to bed. "No, honey, you haven't eaten solid food for months. I'll call a doctor." "No," she said, "Mama, I just read the Bible. Jesus already healed me." Mama said, "Oh, no. The doctor said the day you die, you'll lose your mind." And got the telephone and called, "Doctor, come quick." Now, isn't that amazing? When you start acting on the word of God, they say you've lost your mind. "Oh, the day you die, you lose your mind." That's what the doctor said. And while she was talking to the doctor, the girl came out of that place again, got into the kitchen, and got herself a nice meal. Mama was all the time crying now, until the doctor came. "Honey, what's the matter?" "Put her on the bed." "What's the matter?" She said, "Nothing the matter. I just found out Jesus already healed me." Now, did she feel healed? No, she didn't. No, she didn't. She didn't feel healed. What happened? She saw it in the Word. That the same scripture where it said Jesus took our sins away, it said we were healed. He took our sins, past tense. We were healed, past tense. The same way I can accept that when Jesus died on Calvary, he died for me and took my sins away. I can accept that he took my sicknesses away. That's what we just read. Himself took our infirmities and bore our sicknesses. Removed, carried away our sicknesses. He did. If he did, what are you doing with yours? A dear lady some years ago found out something. She said, people were wondering, how come she'd been so confident? Things had been going wrong and everybody was afraid, but she was never afraid. So some of the friends got around and they asked her, why are you so confident? In the night time when the bombing, we all get under the guard of the cellars and we are afraid and we stay up all night. And you never join us. Oh, she said, I always stay at home. Why? Oh, she said, I found out in the Bible that the Lord never sleeps nor slumbers. And I thought if he doesn't sleep, then I should sleep. It's no use two of us staying awake. It's no use two of us staying awake. Because he's awake for me. So I can rest. Can you see it? It's just that simple. The Bible says, casting your cares upon him, for he careth for you. So why are you caring when you're supposed to cast your cares on him? Why should both of you be caring for the same thing together? He said, cast your cares on him, for he cares. So, no need for the worry. The Bible says, be anxious for nothing. Anxiousness should go. That's anxiety. Be anxious for nothing. But in everything, by prayer and supplication with thanksgiving, make your request known to God. And the peace of God that surpasses understanding. It says it's beyond understanding. Shall garrison your hearts and minds in Christ Jesus. Say this with me. I refuse to worry.
1: I refuse to worry.
0: Say it again. I refuse to worry.
1: I refuse to worry.
0: Be anxious for nothing. That's what the Bible says. Be anxious for nothing. In other words, don't be anxious about anything. Glory to God.
1: Hallelujah.
0: Oh, oh, oh, oh, oh, thank you, Lord Jesus. Oh, this is wonderful. Wonderful. See, it's better for us to take sides with God. What do you think? Take sides with God and not against God. If he says, don't be anxious about anything, then refuse to be anxious about anything. I'm just worried. I'm just worried. But the Word of God says not to be worried about anything. So to be worried means that you're taking sides against God. I refuse to worry. See, you keep the smile of a victor on your face. I refuse to worry. See, worrying people are never successful. In fact, when they are successful in anything, it is short-lived, because the spirit of worry will destroy it. Worry destroys success. People who worry are not successful for long. Did you hear what I just said? Say, I refuse to worry.
1: I refuse to worry.
0: The Bible says, count it all joy when you go through diverse tests. In other words, when things are hard, it says, count it all joy. Why does God say count it all joy? Because he needs you to function in that way in the kingdom of God to enjoy the benefits of the gospel of Jesus Christ in your life. Count it all joy. When you go through diverse tests, he says there are diverse tests, all kinds of tests, trials, tribulations. He says count it all joy. Maintain your joy in those situations.
2: We trust that you are blessed by the message you just listened to. We invite you to make Jesus the Lord of your life by saying this prayer. Oh Lord God, I believe with all my heart in Jesus Christ, Son of the living God. I believe he died for me, and God raised him from the dead. I believe he's alive today. I confess with my mouth that Jesus Christ is the Lord of my life from this day. Through him and in his name, I have eternal life. I am born again. Thank you, Lord, for saving my soul. I am now a child of God. Hallelujah.
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2: Like I said, you must hate poverty if you want to be wealthy, all right? Because to have a romance with poverty, I've been thinking that you'll be rich. No, you must hate it. Because you walk away from what you hate naturally. If you hate poverty, nobody will tell you to wake up on time. Nobody will tell you to take steps. By yourself. You know, when we say wake up, waking up is not just lying on the bed and getting up. Waking up is a deliberate consciousness. It is something getting up in you. It is a decision-making time to say no to this, yes to this. Isaiah 48:17. Media, put it on the screen for us. Look at it. Thus says the Lord, your Redeemer, the Holy One of Israel. I am the Lord your God who teaches you. Look at the next line. To do what? To profit. Who teaches you? Listen to me. That's to say, if you can't learn, you can't make profit. Who teaches you to make profit? So it is the man who learns that makes profit. I am the Lord your God who teaches you to make profit. Who leads you by the way? Listen, I'm praying for you. Never again will you miss your direction. Never again will you do trial by error. I stand on this altar of grace and I speak into your life. You will understand what God is teaching you. You will hear his voice clearly. I decree and declare that he will order your step. In the name of Jesus. He says, I am the Lord your God who teaches you to profit. God wants you to make profit. If God is interested in our profiting, then our losses doesn't make him happy. What I want to say now is shocking. The scripture that talks about money in the Bible, they are more than the scripture that talks about Jesus as a person, about his coming, his burial, his death, and resurrection. The scripture that talks about money, they are more. See, people say without vision, the people perish. But I will tell you, without money, the vision is motionless. It takes money for vision to move. It doesn't matter the dream you have. If there is no money, it remains a dream. It takes money to interpret dream into real life. God will give you money. Oh, that he made this. I said, God will give you money. Spiritual loss for financial advancement. All right. I hope you know that it is the spiritual that controls the physical. And what I'd like you to understand is that you can't progress physically until you engage the supernatural. Because Jesus says, without me, you can do nothing. Now watch this. I'm going somewhere. You know, hard work is good. But if God is not involved in your hard work will become hard life. He said, without me, you will do nothing or you can do nothing. There are people who are very hard working, but nothing to show. Because when the supernatural doesn't endorse what you do will never make sense to people. Listen, let me tell you. Don't follow people who will tell you that when it comes to matter of prosperity, God is not involved. It's a lie. Genesis chapter 12. And the Lord has said to Abraham, get thee out of thy father's house, out of thy kingdom, from thy country. I'm taking you somewhere. The next thing that God says, I will make thy name great. I thou shalt remember the Lord thy God, for it is he that giveth thee power to get wealth. To say that there is no God factor in wealth creation, the Satan cannot give wealth to. Are you following me? There is a God factor in wealth creation. There is. Don't let anybody fool you. In Exodus chapter 3, 21, 22, God said to Moses, when these people are to leave Egypt, they will not leave empty. And they say, I will give them favor. I will give them favor. That whatever they ask the Egyptians, they will ask them articles of gold, articles of silver. They will ask them for clothing. He said, and you shall put them upon your children, for you shall plunder the Egyptians. God says, I will give them favor. Listen, I am praying for everyone under the sound of my voice. The kind of favor that will never make people tell you no is following you today. That I will give them favor. See, you know what that kind of favor is? I was explaining here in the minister's conference, during one of the minister conferences we had here. If you have a tenant, and the tenant is telling you, landlord, I am packing tomorrow. You say, okay, no problem. You can go. And he said, landlord, can you give me 2 million? I want to park. Will you give the tenant? Where you know you will not see the tenant again. Hello? He's not telling you, give me as a loan. He said, give me the money so that I can go. Will you give? The Israelites were leaving. Are you following me now? They were leaving Egypt to go and form their country. They were telling the teacher, give me gold. Give me silver. The kind of favor that God gave them, even when they knew they were living, they could not help it but to give them. I'm praying for you today. Any door you knock will open. Nobody will tell you no again. Any office your proposal enter, it shall be yes, yes, yes. In the name of Jesus. God gives riches that I will bless thee. I will make thy name great. Hear this. The decisions of the spiritual are the realities of the physical. When the spiritual decides, the physical manifests the decisions of the spiritual. Pastor, what are you saying? I'm telling you that what controls what we see, they are the things the eyes cannot see. To ignore the spiritual in wealth creation is to lose your place physically. You can't ignore it. Ignoring spiritual laws, your earthly place will be displaced. You can't. I want to show you things in the scripture. There are spiritual laws that makes what you do in pursuit of your career to make sense to people. Anybody you see at the top, they paid price to get there. I want to be like Mercy Chiwo. Don't try to be like her. Go and pay the. If you pay the price he has paid, you will be like her. I want to be like Nathan Ebasi. Go up. If you pay the price. Listen, on earth, nothing is free. It's either you buy it with money or you buy it with your blood. What I'm teaching you now, if you understand what I'm teaching you. Anything of value is not cheap. That's why people say, you know, I'm hardworking. Nothing has come up for me. Yes, you are hardworking. But you see, that's on the earth realm. They are just looking at you in the rest of the spirit because nobody's endorsing what you are doing. Let me give you another example, then I'll begin to show you this in the Bible. God and Satan had a discussion about Job. Job was in his house. That discussion was going on. Job was at home, enjoying his life. A decision was reached that even prayer points could not change. God said to Satan, go, collect everything that Job had. Job was surprised. What? Where did I offend God? It was not an offense. God just wanted to prove a point. Are you following me? There was a decision in the realms of the spirit that Job was amazed that he lost his children in one day. He lost his business in one day. He lost everything he has labored for in one day because a decision was reached. See, I stand on this altar. Any decision from the enemy's camp, from the realms of the spirit to waste your life, today I frustrate it. On this mountain today, I frustrate it in the name of Jesus. Decisions were reached. See, at least as a big man, there should be big men that were his friends. Why couldn't anyone help him? Because when the decision decides, the earth will just act. At least there should be one friend to say, okay, let's take you to the hospital. But when the friends came, they must say for 7 days they could not talk. They sat there and said, On the 8th day, when they opened their mouth, they said, now we know you are a ritualist. Just imagine. People were supposed to console him. Say, now we know that your hands are not clean. They started saying things against him. Okay, leave his friends. What about his family members? Where were they? To say, okay, let's help our brother. It wasn't their fault. The supernatural have decided. The Bible says, when God turned the captivity of Job, read your Bible, his relatives started bringing money for him. This time, when the decision changed, the same people were saying, they started giving him money. There will be a favorable decision towards your direction. I said, there will be a favorable decision towards your direction. Another example I could give you in the Bible is the story of Daniel. For 21 days. Yet, the very first day he started praying, God answered. Let me tell you, if you do not believe in the word of the Spirit, you better believe today. Because the Bible says the word that we see was created from the unseen. 21 days. Karaba, Shadaba. I believe. When God, why is Daniel still praying? I've answered him now. He said, yes. Why is he still praying the same prayer point 21 days ago? Angel Michael, go and check. As Angel Michael was coming, he noticed the angel that was carrying the answer to the prayer of Danny has been kidnapped. They kidnapped him for 21 days. That prince of Persia told him, you won't pass. You can't pass my territory. And Daniel was praying. So Michael came and said, let him pass. And Michael waited for him. And he came and he said to Daniel, Daniel, look at what he said. Oh, greatly. He used the word, hey, you don't suffer. Are you following me now? He said, Daniel, my greatly beloved, from the first day that you set your heart to inquire, your ways were heard. I want to pray for someone. Listen, anything that want to bring delay into your life, into your family, if I hear your amen, that yoke is broken. You set your heart to know. He said, from that first day, your words were heard. Your words were heard. He says, and I have come to deliver answers to. He said, but on my way, the prince of Persia, every blessing that is hanging, I command them to come down. Marriage that is hanging, I command them to manifest. Businesses that are hanging, I command them to manifest. In the name of Jesus. You know what baffled me? He said, Michael, your prince, he came to withstood the prince of Persia. And he said something that very striking. He said, Michael is still there waiting. It means if Michael leave, I'm quoting Bible. He said, Michael is still waiting for me. Because if Michael leave, can I tell you something? Even angels understand levels. They understand the ranks. Mike had to wait. Go and deliver to Daniel. I'm waiting. He waited. When he finished, he came. Said, let's go to heaven together. Or else, that angel would still be roaming around. You know the point that you established to you now? Is to let you know that it is what the supernatural decides that the earth carries out. Maybe I'll give you one more example. The example of Zachariah. Even a pastor could be a pastor and still be an unbeliever. When I mean unbeliever, I'm not saying he's a sinner. He still doubts God. Zachariah! Your prayers have been answered. He said, which one? He said, your wife Elizabeth shall conceive and give birth to a son. Eh? We have been praying when we got married. Now that my wife has entered menopause, not even menopause, menopause. You are saying, he said, I believe that matter. We will still serve God. You know what the angel said? He says, I am Gabriel who stands in the presence of God for doubting what God says. He said, you shall be dumb. The supernatural spoke. Eh? The man that was talking, he was talking moment ago, but a supernatural being spoke. His mouth was tight. He said, until the day your son naming ceremony will happen, that's the day you will talk. A supernatural being spoke. A pastor became dumb. You know, there are people who say, you know, I'm a strong man. You are not stronger than spirit. If you shoot a spirit gun, it will not work. Shoot a physical man gun, the spirit will run. Having understood that the supernatural or the spiritual have a role to play in wealth creation, because they must decide, they must endorse, they must approve. Satan told Jesus, if you will bow down and worship me, he showed him the glories of the world. And he said, all this I will hand over to you. I will give to you because it was delivered. Don't anybody fool you. For by strength shall no man prevail. It is not by power. It is not by might. But by my spirit, says the Lord. So there are laws. There are spiritual laws that you must apply to wealth creation. The moment you are born again, you have a duty to play. That duty is to know God. Is to know how God operates. Is to know how the kingdom of God functions. Or else, your inheritance could be there, yet you cannot access it. You need to know God. You need to know how God operates. You need to know how God works. How the kingdom of God works. So that your inheritance, you can access it. You will not just be a Christian by mouth. You will be a Christian with results. Pastor, what are the laws? What are the spiritual laws of financial advice? Number one, obedience to God. I'm not just talking about obedience to God because people are doing, let me do. No, I'm talking about obedience to God, something that comes out from your spirit. You are deliberate about it. You are conscious about it. You are intentional about it. See, I'm going to show you a character in the Bible who obeyed God. And I will show you maybe one or two characters. Who did he obey God? God will always punish disobedience. He never rewards it. Let me tell you, in the kingdom of God, we are all important, but not too important. Don't ever think because of what you are doing in the kingdom, you are too important. God can replace anybody. He can. See, he may not change his plan. He can change people to fulfill his plan. Don't always carry that mentality. Like, can't you see the way God is using me? He can use 1 million people better than you. What do you have that you didn't receive? That's what the Bible says. Don't serve God, like push and start. Mean business with God. Lord, I want to obey you in totality. I want to obey you well. I want to obey you the way you say I should obey you. Look at it. In Job 36:11, it says, if they obey and serve him, they shall spend their days in prosperity and their years in pleasure. Look at it. If they obey and serve him, they shall spend their days in prosperity and their years in pleasures. Give me Deuteronomy 28 verse 1. If thou shalt hearken diligently unto the voice of the Lord thy God, to do according, look at it now, it shall come to pass. If you will diligently obey, can you see somebody say diligently? If you will diligently obey the voice of the Lord your God, to observe carefully all his commandments, which I command you today, that the Lord your God will set you high above all nations of the earth. Put verse 2. And all these blessings shall come upon you and overtake you because you obey the voice of the Lord your God. All these blessings. See, that is to say that overtaking blessing is on the platform of obedience. For blessings to overtake you, for blessings to come upon you, is on the platform of obedience to God. Listen, I don't know how you call sin, but every sin is disobedience. That's the one word for all sin. That's why the Bible is a book of instruction. Either you obey, you disobey. What I call it, fornication, is disobedience. You call it lying, is disobedience. You call it stealing, is disobedience. All sin is disobedience. All these blessings shall come upon thee and overtake thee. Genesis 15 from verse 9. Look at it. So he said to him, bring me a 3-year-old heifer. That's after he had discussion with God. He was telling God, as it is now, can't you see that I don't have an heir who will take over the throne, who will inherit my property, blah, blah, blah. God said to him, bring me a 3-year-old cow. Cow of 3 years. You know how much? God said, bring it. I'm going somewhere. Look at it. A 3-year-old female goat. God, anybody will tell you that God doesn't select offering. Look at it. God said, give me 3-year-old cow. God knows that Abraham's business is animal rearing. People who rear animals, you know, they train to sell. So to get 3 years, they must look for. I will get there, because when God wants to change your level, he doesn't tell you to give what you have. He tells you to give what is needed. Are you following me? Not what you have. It's what is needed. Not what you have. So if you look at this, it was not Abraham that said, this is what I have. It was God who said, give me. Give me. 3-year-old cow. 3-year-old female goat. 3-year-old ram. Keep going. And when the vultures came down on the carcasses, that if Abraham dropped them. So after he had even offered them, you know, those days, as he God said, put it. He put it. He was waiting for God to come. From morning, afternoon, God didn't show up. In the evening time, look at it. And when the sun was going down, a deep sleep fell upon Abraham. And behold, horror and great darkness fell upon him. Keep going. Keep going. Then he said to Abraham, know certainly that your descendants will be strangers in a land that is not theirs, and we serve them, and they will afflict them 400 years. God was showing him visions to come on the strength of the sacrifice, on the strength of the obedience. Are you following me? He said, and also the nation whom they serve, I will judge. Afterward, they shall come out with great possessions. Keep going. And as he said, now as for you, you shall go to your fathers in peace. You shall be buried at a good old age. This will be your testimony. He said, but in the fourth generation, they shall return here, for the iniquity of the Amorite is not yet complete. Keep going. And it came to pass, when the sun went down and it was dark, that behold, there appeared a smoking oven and a burning torch that passed between those pieces. That's the animals. Keep going. On the same day, look at it, the Lord made a covenant with Abraham, saying, to your descendants, I have given this land, from the river of Egypt to the great river, the river Euphrates. Keep going. We'll stop at that thing. The Kenite, the Kenizzite, the Cadmonite. So can you see that on the strength of his obedience, God entered the covenant with him? On the strength of the sacrifice. I'm going somewhere. God told him, bring me an animal. Am I right? 3-year-old cow, 3-year-old female goat, 3-year-old ram, young pigeon, and so on. Immediately, somebody said obedience. Genesis 21. Start from verse 9. I want you to have a proper understanding. Look at it. And Sarah saw the son of Hagar, the Egyptian, whom she had borne to Abraham, scoffing. Therefore, she said to Abraham, cast out this bond woman and her son, for the son of this bond woman shall not be heir with my son, namely with Isaac. And the matter was very displeasing in Abraham's sight because of his son. You know, Ishmael was a child that came from, let's help ourselves. Are you following me? Self-help. In as much as what God has said has not happened, let's try our method. Ishmael came. Now, eventually, Isaac was born, the son of promise. Now that Isaac was born, so Sarah was trying to preserve inheritance for Isaac. Say, drive away this guy. This guy shall not inherit what I've labored for. And Abraham was angry. What are you doing? What are you saying? Look at it. But God said to Abraham, do not let it be displeasing in yourself because of the lad or because of your bondwoman. Whatever Sarah has said to you, listen to her voice. For in Isaac, your seed shall be called. Do you understand the story now? Yet, I will also make a nation of the son of the bondwoman because he's your seed. Go to verse 14. This was somebody saying in the evening. Talk to me, say in the evening. That argument came with him, maybe as they were eating on a dining table. So, Ishmael was just looking at Isaac. Sarah said, your time is up in this house. Your time, your ministry, your assignment, you must leave. Abraham was angry. God said, no, send the boy away. That was in the evening. Look at the next line. So Abraham rose early. I know what I'm saying, showing this scripture. Early in the morning. And he took bread and a skin of water and putting it on her shoulder, he gave it and the boy to Hagar and sent her away. Then she departed and wandered in the wilderness of Beersheba. I'm going somewhere. Genesis 22. I told you this year we read a lot of scriptures. From verse 1. Genesis 22, from verse 1. Now it came to pass these things, what were these things? After there was arguments, after the quarrel, after Abraham had sent Hagar and Ishmael away, that's these things. Because when you read the Bible, you must read it with understanding. So after all those quarrels, after God said to him, send Ishmael and Hagar away, that's night came to pass. After these, those were the things, all right, that God tested Abraham and said to him, Abraham, and he said, here I am. Go to verse 2. Then he said, take now your son. Are you still in church? Look at it. Your only son, the one remaining at home. Because if God has said, take a son and offer to me, he would say, where is Ishmael? Let's go and look. Are you following me? Let's go and look for. But God was specific. Can I tell you? Obedience to God, you must follow details. It's not I have done it. Did you do it according to details? It says, at a

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0: Can I ask y'all one question? The question is simply this. What did he see?
1: He saw the best.
0: I can't get no help up in here. Because there are some folk in here that people have wrote you off. Said you would never amount to anything. Said that you would never end up being anywhere. 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

0: 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God looked at you, and what did he see? 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
1: He saw the best.
0: Yeah, yeah. Is there anybody in here tonight that's so

Can I sing the verse one time? Listen to this, y'all. I love this. I love this. See, he's mine, and I'm his. It doesn't matter what.

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2: 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What is it that you believe? What do you believe about His precious Word? The Bible says in John chapter 1, verse 1, "In the beginning was the Word, and the Word was with God, and the Word was God. The same was in the beginning with God. All things were made by Him, and without Him was not anything made that was made. In Him was life, and the life was the light of men." Do you believe that?
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2: John chapter 8, verse 1 through 11. I will read verse 3 through 11. Here we find Jesus was in the temple, and the scribes and Pharisees brought unto Him a woman taken in adultery. And when they had set her in the midst, they say unto Him, "Master, this woman was taken in adultery, in the very act. Now Moses in the law commanded us that such should be stoned. But what sayest thou?" This they said, tempting Him, that they might have to accuse Him. But Jesus stooped down, and with His finger wrote on the ground, as though He heard them not. So when they continued asking Him, He lifted up Himself and said unto them, "He that is without sin among you, let him first cast a stone at her." And again He stooped down and wrote on the ground. And they which heard it, being convicted by their own conscience, went out one by one, beginning at the eldest, even unto the last. And Jesus was left alone, and the woman standing in the midst. When Jesus had lifted up Himself, and saw none but the woman, He said unto her, "Woman, where are those thine accusers? Hath no man condemned thee?" She said, "No man, Lord." And Jesus said unto her, "Neither do I condemn thee. Go and sin no more."

0: punishment of adultery commanded by the law that God gave Moses was death. The Jews had themselves, in the time of Christ, determined that it should be death by stoning. These Pharisees wanted to get rid of Jesus, and they tried to do it in many ways. They were laying a plan that they might have occasion to accuse him. If he decided the case, they expected to be able to bring an accusation against him. We should remember here that they knew that Jesus ate with publicans and sinners. One of their charges against him was that he was friendly to sinners, and they wished to be rid of him. They accused him of overeating, drunkenness, and being a friend of sinners. When we are conceived, we are sinners by nature. A baby does not need to be taught to lie. The baby cries as if it is in pain when it desires for someone to hold it. Why is this true? Because from the very beginning, our nature is that we are sinners. Look at Romans chapter 5 and verse 12. Wherefore, as by one man sin entered into the world, and death by sin, so death passed upon all men, for that all have sinned. In John chapter 3 and verse 18, the Bible says, Jesus said, He that believeth on him is not condemned, but he that believeth not is condemned already, because he hath not believed in the name of the only begotten Son of God. A baby does not know that there is need of salvation. He or she has not believed. The Bible clearly teaches that babies are protected by God's mercy and grace till they understand that there is right and wrong. However, this verse teaches us that it is the fact that they have not believed that condemns the person and not some personal sin they have done. We are born under the curse that God placed on Adam and his children. It is therefore easy to sin. Why? Because we are sinners. A dog is a dog by birth. We are sinners by birth. Sinner is our position in life, and sin is a destructive force that we have to cope with. I praise the Lord that there is a Savior who loves sinners and understands us like we are. Now please, do not misunderstand me. God never condones your sins or mine. He is holy, and He hates our sin with His entire being. However, He knows what we are made of, and He knows what we face in our lives day by day. He also knew that we could not take care of it ourselves. Psalm 103 verse 14, For He knoweth our frame, He remembereth that we are dust. How does He have this kind of information about humans? He is God and knows all things. Also, He lived here with the human body for 33 years. Philippians chapter 2 verse 7, But made Himself of no reputation, and took upon Him the form of a servant, and was made in the likeness of men. As we look at the portrait God uses John to paint of Jesus here in chapter 8, I want you to see that he paints a picture of a merciful Savior. He doesn't tell us of one who is soft on sin, but of one who loves sinners and reaches out to them in grace, forgiveness, and love. That's the Savior I would like for you to see today. Look at the merciful Savior. According to this passage of Scripture, this woman was caught in the very act of adultery. She was guilty before the face of the Lord and before the world. Now, adultery is a vile sin. But please remember that it's no worse than any other. James chapter 2, verse 10. For whosoever shall keep the whole law and yet offend in one point, he is guilty of all. In fact, even if we never committed a sin with our bodies or our minds, we would still be guilty before the Lord. Romans chapter 3, verse 10. As it is written, there is none righteous, no, not one. Verse 23. For all have sinned and come short of the glory of God. Galatians chapter 3, verse 22. But the scripture hath concluded all under sin, that the promise by faith of Jesus Christ might be given to them that believe. We are all as guilty as this woman. Our problem is that we simply won't admit to it. In Proverbs chapter 28 and verse 13, God uses the wise man to tell us, he that covereth his sins shall not prosper, but whoso confesseth and forsaketh them shall have mercy. These evil men, in their haste to bring this woman to Jesus, probably did not give her time to get properly dressed. She was certainly humiliated by the public accusation and disclosure of her sin. Sin is a shameful thing. No matter how skillfully it is hidden from the eyes of men, Jesus knows all about it, and one day it will be revealed before all. Luke chapter 12, verse 3. Therefore, whatsoever ye have spoken in darkness shall be heard in the light, and that which ye have spoken in the ear in closets shall be proclaimed upon housetops. Wouldn't it be far better to get everything right with the Lord and have nothing to fear? John chapter 5, verse 24. Verily, verily, Jesus said, I say unto you, he that heareth my word and believeth on him that sent me hath everlasting life. And listen now, and shall not come into condemnation, but is passed from death unto life. Jesus paid it all, and after he saves us, there is nothing to recall. There will come a day of judgment and full disclosure. It will be a terrible time for those who are not saved. Her accusers were absolutely correct. According to the law that God gave Moses, she deserved to die. There was one small problem here. Where was her partner? Both were supposed to die for their sin. Actually, the man may have been part of this scheme to attack Jesus. He may have been allowed to slip away. Nevertheless, this woman was guilty and she deserved to die. Nobody gets away with sin. The penalty of it will always come due. Romans chapter 6, verse 23. For the wages of sin is death. Ezekiel chapter 18, verse 4. The soul that sinneth, it shall die. There will come a payday someday. The only way for a sinner to be free from the penalty of sin is found in John chapter 14 and verse 6. Jesus saith unto him, I am the way, the truth, and the life. No man cometh unto the Father but by me. You can't come by church. You can't come by baptism. You can't come by personal deeds. It has to be by faith in the Lord Jesus Christ. He offers the only hope anyone has in this world or the world to come. He is the only way. Hebrews chapter 2, verse 3. The Bible says, how shall we escape if we neglect so great salvation? These men, in their effort to humiliate this woman and to discredit the Lord, brought her to the best possible place. They brought her to the very man who would have mercy and could deal with her past and her problems and make it all right. Never think that Jesus doesn't care for you. Aren't we glad he is the sinner's friend? Even in his day, he was known to keep company with notorious sinners. Jesus isn't concerned about what man may think. He's only concerned with your eternal soul. Do you realize that these men had it in their heads to catch Jesus with this situation? If Jesus simply lets the woman go, then he would be seen as being easy on sin and could have been arrested for being in violation of the law. If, however, he gave permission for the woman to be killed, he could be accused before the Roman government as a troublemaker. He would have destroyed his reputation as being the friend of publicans and sinners. They felt that no matter what Jesus said, they would catch him. These religious men couldn't have cared less about this woman or her eternal destiny. All they cared about was stopping the work that the Lord was doing. Self-righteous people who feel they are better than others haven't changed. They are modern-day Pharisees and are still the same. Their plan might have succeeded with an ordinary man, but they were dealing with Jesus Christ, the Creator of all things. He was and is the all-wise God. When they tried to catch Jesus, their purpose and sin was exposed. What did Jesus do to respond to their arguments? Verse 6 tells us they were ignored. While they were talking to the Lord, he just knelt down and began to write on the ground. What did Jesus write? God did not tell us what he wrote. Whatever the Lord wrote on the ground, it surely got their attention. It is good here to realize that he knows how to speak to your heart as well. How much better is it to come to him by faith and miss all that exposure and punishment? In verse 7 through 9, they were exposed. When Jesus did speak, he said, "He that is without sin among you, let him first cast a stone at her." Jesus wasn't requiring that a judge must be blameless or sinless. If that were the case, then no human would ever be able to render judgment in any matter, even in a court of law. Even those of us who preach the precious word are sinners by birth. When Jesus spoke, all the shouting came to a stop. They probably brought large rocks to use to stone the woman. As they were leaving, all you could hear was the rocks being dropped. Truth had been pronounced, and God had dealt with them. These men had been exposed before their fellow man, the accused woman, and most importantly, before the Lord. The Lord Jesus caused these men to face themselves. One of the hardest things you can face is yourself, as you really are. However, when you see yourself as being sinful, then there is something you can do about it. When we are convicted of our sins, this is the time to come to Jesus. In Acts chapter 9, Paul was on his way to Damascus to arrest Christians. God dealt with him there. He had to come face to face with himself. Had he not done that, he would be in hell today. The Lord Jesus is the only one who can deal with man's sin problem. In verse 9 and 10, he faced her. Only Jesus could have cleared the temple after that fashion. And when the last rock hit the temple floor, Jesus stood up and faced this sinful woman. As he stood before her, he was the only one the world has ever known who was qualified to take up the stone and stone her to death. When she faced Jesus, she was facing the ultimate judge. She had reached a place in her life where it was just her and the Lord Jesus. It always comes down to that. Eventually, somewhere, someday, you're going to have to face the Lord Jesus. I am sure that he has given you opportunities in this life to come to him. What have you done with them? My friends, you will either receive Jesus when the word is presented and the Spirit draws you to him, or you will face him on the judgment day. Which would you rather it be? In the end, it always comes down to just you and Jesus. And this meeting will determine where and how you will spend eternity. Isaiah chapter 45 and verse 23. I have sworn by myself, the word is gone out of my mouth in righteousness and shall not return. that unto me every knee shall bow, and every tongue shall swear. The only one qualified to throw a stone refused to do it. Jesus dealt with her on the basis of mercy and compassion. The religious men had condemned and considered her as good as dead. Jesus, however, saw someone for whom he would die and worthy of his love and mercy. This passage therefore teaches us that Jesus claimed no civil authority. In John chapter 12, verse 46 through 48, I am come a light into the world, that whosoever believeth on me should not abide in darkness. And if any man will hear my words and believe not, I judge him not. For I came not to judge the world, but to save the world. He that rejecteth me and receiveth not my words hath one that judgeth him. The word that I have spoken, the same shall judge him in the last day. He took upon himself no civil authority. Then he regarded the action of which they accused her as sin. He knew the hearts and lives of men. Men are often very zealous in accusing others of that which they themselves are guilty. If the woman was saved, then she received two great blessings that forever changed her life. These same two blessings are the gift of God to all who will receive Jesus as their Savior. When a person hears the word and believes, they receive the death of Jesus as payment for all men's sin, and Jesus becomes their Savior. Even small children can comprehend that truth and make it real in their lives. What about you? Have you taken this step? Anyone who wants to be saved can be saved through faith in the shed blood of the Lord Jesus Christ. John chapter 3, verse 15 and 16. That whosoever believeth in him should not perish, but have eternal life. For God so loved the world that he gave his only begotten Son, that whosoever believeth in him should not perish, but have everlasting life. All her life she had been subject to Satan, the god of this world. She had been a prisoner of her own lusts and desires. Ephesians chapter 2, verse 1. And you hath he quickened, who were dead in trespasses and sins. Jesus, however, came and provided the way for her to be free. Free from the shackles that held her bound in sin, and he set her free. Did she receive Jesus as Savior? How did she deal with those with whom she had committed sin? How do you deal with those around you now? Jesus specializes in taking wasted, ruined lives and saving them by his grace and restoring them to usefulness. Every person who comes to Jesus for salvation receives this new lease on life. Remember, you cannot come to Jesus and be saved if you believe that a church will take you to heaven, or you believe in being baptized will take you to heaven, or you believe in your own personal deeds and being good might get you to heaven. You can't come to Christ like that. You have to come to Christ believing that he is the only way. And then the Bible says in 2 Corinthians 5:17, therefore if any man be in Christ, he is a new creature. Old things are passed away. Behold, all things are become new. We can actually depend upon God making something of our lives. 1 Peter chapter 1, verse 23. Being born again, not of corruptible seed, but of incorruptible, by the word of God, which liveth and abideth forever. May I ask you a question? Can you be honest with yourself? We are not guaranteed tomorrow. The decisions we make today may be the decision that determines where we will spend forever. At this point, you have an opportunity. You can listen and hear and know from the Bible that you are a sinner. You were born that way. You could not help it. We are sinners by birth, and we are sinners by choice.
1: recognize that God is holy. He cannot accept us like that. We cannot do anything to be right with God as a lost, unregenerate sinner. We recognize the sin. We recognize that if we continue on as we are going, we're going to end up in hell that is prepared for the devil and his children. And we turn from that sin. We repent of it. We cannot come to Christ carrying our sin. We must repent of it. God knows we are sinners. We repent of that sin. The Bible says, except you repent, you shall all likewise perish. We repent of that sin. And then, according to the scripture, John chapter 1, verse 11 and 12, he came unto his own, and his own received him not. But to as many as received him, to them gave he power to become the sons of God. We recognize the sin. We repent of that sin and turn from it, and we receive the Lord Jesus Christ as our Savior. Oh, his arms are open wide. He's ready for you to be saved if you will listen to his word, if you will allow the Spirit of God to draw you to Christ. Let him do his work. We see that the Father decided on the plan as to how salvation would be accomplished. Jesus came and took on him the body, and he died to provide it for us. And then the Holy Spirit is working even now, declaring the truth, taking it into the hearts of man so man can be saved. Will you listen? Today you have a choice. You have no guarantee that you will ever have that choice again.
0: Before we go, we would like to ask you to do something for us. We never ask you for money, but we would like to hear from you to know that you are listening. 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Thank you. Also, we would like to share with you a biblical devotion. We send it out every night to many people. 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
1: 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Above the singing, God, above the music, above the songs, let your name be lifted high, Jesus. Let your name be honored, God. 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

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It's not possible.

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0: So we're trying to say that we're not going back to that addiction, that pain. The Bible says in the book of Ephesians chapter 5 verse 8, it says, you were once in darkness and now you are in light. Act as children of light. Tell your neighbor, I'm not going back to that mess. I'm not going back to that addiction. I'm not going back to that darkness. I'm not going back to that poverty.
1: I'm not going back this time around.
0: Can you tell your neighbor?
1: I'm not going, say,

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5: Yo, this is the man I'm called Squeeze, international Nigerian reggae dancehall king, saying don't fret, don't sweat, don't let no Babylon boy give you a threat. And I'm in the building with the wickedest, roughest, baddest, toughest DJ in the yard, so DJ Damix, don't touch that dial, Mr. Squeeze say so. Kaboom!
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And yes, there's been more and more gospel tunes today on your Super Sunday Morning Show on your One Family, One Radio. And today is the last Sunday of May. And of course, the year of our Lord 2026 also doubles as the last day of the month. So tomorrow, this time, comes a new day, a new month of June. Going to be June 1st tomorrow. Kelgren is my name. 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
2: Good afternoon and welcome to Super FM News at 12. I am Ifeonyua Mabinuori. First, our top stories. Defense Minister affirms efforts to free kidnap victims. A state security network arrests two suspects with illicit drugs. On the foreign scene, French police make hundreds of arrests amid PSG celebration unrest. And Sports Minister of Regional Development urges greater investment in sports. We'll bring you details of this and more after this short break. The Minister of Defense, retired General Christopher Musa, has assured Nigerians that the federal government and security agencies

0: necessary to address security challenges. Meanwhile, the military has commenced efforts to secure the release of former Director of Defense Information, retired Major General Rabe Abubakar, and his wife, who were abducted by gunmen in Katsina State. A top military source confirmed the development to newsmen, saying efforts were underway to rescue the retired senior officer and his wife. According to information circulated on the military veterans platform, the former defense spokesman and his wife were kidnapped while traveling to Katsina State. Security agencies have yet to issue an official statement on the incident. The Inspector General of Police, Olatunji Disu, has approved the promotion of 17,952 junior police officers across various ranks in the Nigerian Police Force as part of ongoing efforts to enhance personnel welfare. This was contained in a statement made available to newsmen in Abuja by the force spokesperson, DSP Anthony Okon. This will emphasize that the advancement of deserving personnel reflects the commitment of the current police leadership to merit, career progression, and institutional development. It added that IGP DC congratulated the newly promoted officers and charged them to see their elevation as a call to greater responsibility, professionalism, discipline, and dedication to service. The National Leadership of the Nigeria Democratic Congress, NDC, led by Senator Siriake Dickson, has unveiled the former governor of Anambra State, Peter Obi, as a presidential candidate for the 2027 general elections. Obi emerged as a flag bearer at the special convention of the party in Abuja. Following his adoption as a presidential candidate of the NDC, Obi announced the former Kano governor, Musa Kwakwanso, as his running mate. Obi's adoption has set up a three-way election rematch. Edo State Governor Mandy Okpebolo has approved the redeployment of the Managing Director of the Edo Broadcasting Service, Suleiman Alede, to the Edo State Orientation Agency as its Pioneer Director General. The announcement was contained in a statement signed by the Secretary to the State Government, Umar Ihilo. Following the development, Festus Alenke has been appointed Acting Managing Director of the Edo Broadcasting Service, pending the appointment of a Substantive Managing Director. The state government said the move is part of ongoing efforts to strengthen key institutions and improve service delivery across the state. The Edo State Security Network, ESSN, has arrested two suspects identified as Efosa Uyi and Stella Thompson with large quantities of illicit drugs at different locations in Benin City. The recovered substances included cannabis, crystal methamphetamine, ice, Colorado, Canadian loud, and Scottish loud. Speaking on the arrest, Commissioner for Public Safety, Security and Safety, Festus Ebeye, said the suspect would be handed over to the National Drug Law Enforcement Agency, NDLEA, for prosecution.
1: And serve as a deterrent to those who are selling all these hard drugs in Edo State. And with a view to equally talking to our youths, that there's no way, there's no hard, no scientific proof that hard drug has any positive effect to the body. You end up being a junkie, you end up being useless, and you end up being a menace to the society you have found yourself. Hence, we are saying that to save our youths from this dependence on hard drugs, we must bring to the fore those who are helping to distribute hard drugs to our youths.
0: Ebeye also urged youth to avoid drug abuse and called on the media to monitor the prosecution process to ensure justice is served. The Edo State Public Property Protection Committee has commenced an investigation into an alleged encroachment of a public access road and unauthorized excavation activities at a burial pit in Okwaye community, Omuonde local government area. The investigation followed a petition by residents who alleged that the operator excavated beyond approved limit and carried out mining activities close to residential buildings. The chairman of the committee, Honorable Eugene Nicolose, said preliminary findings showed that the mine activities are

0: affected the access road, serving the community and some residential buildings.
1: This morning, I'm coming to the office. I met a petition in the office concerning other borrowed pits that are even worse than the one that we arrested last week. You can see this very one now. They are taking up the road, they've been closed on the road, and the house there, there's a threat for it to fall inside the borrow pit. So we need to save the house. I don't know how they're going to do it, but they just have to do it. So well, we spoke to him, and he said they were not the ones that did it. But they are the ones we met here. So enough access of mining. They have rules and regulations guiding mining. So you cannot just wake up in the morning and be excavating everywhere.
0: Reacting to the development, Isibor Banusa, who represented the owner of the borrow pit, dismissed claims of wrongdoing, stating that the property was lawfully acquired.
2: My brother bought the land. He bought it 1,000 feet by 1,500 feet. He didn't enter the community legally. So I just came to explain his own side. And the road they are saying is not government road. It's a road for the tippers. It's a borrow pit road. The house they are saying they grow is going down the community that sold it. So we now know it's at fault. Though they said there is a grievous offense and they really come for arrest.
0: The committee, however, invited the company to their office on Monday as investigations into the matter continue. This is the news at 12 on 88.1 Super FM. More stories after the short break.
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Now the rest of the news. On the foreign scene, clashes between football fans and police across France have led to more than 400 arrests. This follows the victory of PSG in the Champions League final against Arsenal. Thousands of officers were deployed to curb unrest and disrupted bus, train and rail services in the capital, Paris. According to the authorities, 416 persons had been arrested in the early hours of Sunday, including 280 people in Paris. In sport, the Minister of Regional Development, Abubakar Momo, has described sport as a vital driver of national development, economic growth, youth empowerment and social unity. Momo said sport goes beyond recreation, noting that it creates jobs, attracts investment, boosts tourism and promotes peaceful coexistence. He called for greater investment in sport infrastructure, talent development and grassroots programs. The minister reaffirms the federal government's commitment to supporting sports as a means of promoting youth development, national cohesion, and sustainable growth.

0: We brought you a report that the Minister of Defence, retired General Christopher Musa, has assured Nigerians that the federal government and security agencies will do everything possible to secure the release of persons kidnapped in the country. We also reported that the Edo State Security Network has arrested two suspects identified as Efosa Uyi and Stella Thompson with large quantities of illicit drugs at different locations in Benin City. And the foreign scene clashes between football fans and police across France have led to more than 400 arrests. In sports, the Minister of Regional Development, Abubakar Mama, has described sports as a vital driver of national development, economic growth, youth empowerment and social unity. Super FM News at 12 was edited by Maurice Osumili. I am Ifeoluwa Mabinuori. Remember, security is our collective responsibility. Be sure to play your part. Thank you for listening and good afternoon.
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0: What a powerful song coming in from The Love Music. Well, I would say you should watch out for this artist. Watch out for this guy. He has so many powerful songs. And of course, I'm here to let you in on those songs. And that's why we are right here on the Super Gospel Chart Show. With you in life on Super 88.1 FM. My name is Osazena. You know how we do it from this time. Counting down 10 of the amazing songs, making waves in gospel music, and also making waves in Nigeria. So without wasting much time, let's dive into the countdown. And also, it's an avenue for you to update your playlist. Well, your playlist, I know they're old, right? I know they have been rusty. Well, that's why I'm here to dust it off, shake it off for you, because of these 10 amazing songs that should be there. So, without wasting much time, let's dive on and let's check out these 10 amazing songs for this week.
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0: Starting off on number 10 this week is coming in from Moses Bleeds alongside Great Man Talk It with a song they titled Unending Joy. Unending Joy is our portion. They're my life, and I don't say they are. That's just

while still activating your dancing mode, let's move on to number 9 because we got messaging on this one, which is titled Heaven and Earth Adore You. It's a song that has been on the chart show for a couple of weeks now. Last week on number 8, this week on number 9.

Now let's check out the song on number 8 for this week. Well, if you're just joining us, I would say you haven't missed that much, but you're still on to the Super Gospel Chat Show, Reaching Your Life on Super 88.1 FM. My name is Osat Sena, and that's why I'm here to guide you through 10 amazing songs on the chat show for this week. On number 8 this week, it's coming from Judy K with the song she titles Riwa Utitu.

0: this is it. 38 games, months of drama, and it all comes down to one day. Aguero! The champion will be crowned. Dreams will be shattered. Europe, survival, glory. Everything is on the line.
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0: 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Every goal changes the table. Every second matters. From the first whistle to the final dramatic moment. Don't miss the final day of the Premier League season.
3: It's Iwobi. Tries to pick his spot.
0: Who leads the trophy? 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
2: It's a great run over the top for Donnarumma! And it's it!
0: The final day. The biggest drama, the beautiful game at its very best.
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5: Now let's go to the eastern part of the country where the song is making waves, not just at the eastern part, but across Nigeria. And it's coming in from Sister Chinyere Udoma with a song she titles Iye Dingima.
6: Number 7.

Now let's move on to number 6. One song that refused to leave the chart show, and I would say based on popular demand, is still on the chart show, and it's coming in from Love Abolade with this beautiful compilation of powerful praise jams. When I call jams, praise hits, yes, so you can understand proper. It's, she titles this one High Praise Medley, and it's a combination of wonderful songs that definitely steps you there, gets you activated, gets you in the dancing mode, gets you want to praise God. And that's why we are right here having the song at number 6 this week. Let's

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2: Now moving on to number five. Well, this song on number five, I would say this song is fire. I would say this song is power. This song, I run out of adjectives to describe this song because this song is amazing. In fact, this song is a song of hope. It's a song that prepares your mind. It's a song that lets you know that God is still there for you. Yes, that's how powerful this song is. For the sons and children of God, this song, it has to be on your playlist. And it's coming in from Asha Rona. And the song is titled Songs of Sons. I'm not alone. You are not helpless. Just know that right now. If things are not going well, things are not going the way you have planned it, just know that you are not helpless. You are not alone because the Lord God Almighty is always with you.

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1: Now, when I say always keep your dial locked on Super 88.1 FM, some people will say I'm just exaggerating. Because you don't know the songs that you are missing out on, especially on Super Gospel Chat Show. And now moving on to number 4 for this week, it's coming in from David Jones. David, see, one thing about the song is, he released this song in 2021. And somehow, the song did well, but not to this point, 5 years later. He had to do a remix to this song. And this is also to let you know that even if it's not working today, it doesn't mean it's over. Always believe. Always keep trusting God. And that's why David Jones David is back with this song again, titled Hello Remix. You can call it AZOUU. Anything, you just have to call the song. But a song that will get you off your seat. In fact, listening and singing to this song, you just feel like smiling. Because when you understand the promises of God in your life, it takes you into another level. And my dancing shoe is ready. Come on, let's go. Hello. I know Sibaba got to hear me because...

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1: From Minister Chidima alongside Prosper Uchimana with a song they titled Odogo. It's a fresh song, and I know it's a song you're gonna love. It's a song that touches the soul. It's a song of worship. And if you want the song to be on the chat show for next week, just leave a comment on our page and let us know that you want the song to be on the chat show for next week.

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3: Now moving on to number three on the countdown for this week. Well, number three for this week is coming in from Dusi on Hyoka alongside Teofilo Sunday with his beautiful song debut titled Baruch Amshe Adonai.

0: big dreams, small feats, making unforgettable memories. Sounds like the show you've all been waiting for. Oh yes! Benin City, get ready! Super FM is back again with Children's Day celebration and the fourth edition of Super Little Queen Pageantry. Last year, 18 selected little girls representing the 18 local government area of Edo State went on educational tours, training and competition, showcasing talent, poise, confidence, emerging the crowned winner of the Super Little Queen Pageantry 2025, alongside three runner-ups. And all girls went home with humongous gift prizes. Now, everyone's wondering who's gonna be the crowned Super Little Queen 2026.
1: Super Police was first established in the year 1820 and became a force in the year 1930, which brought about the Nigerian Police Force.
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2: Now, on number two this week, I don't know how he does it. I don't know, strictly. I really don't know how he just go in there, bring one song, and this song becomes a song that can shake everywhere. That the camp of the enemy will hear this song, and Kogwe and Tanya, but another thing, then go Kawasaki. Talking about Lawrence Oyo, is back again with a song he titles I Have Escaped. Me, I have escaped from the plans of the enemy this year. Me and my family, we have escaped. Me and my listeners, we have escaped from any evil being planned for us this year. And you listen to Super FM, I know you have escaped.

Our number one for this week is coming in from Prince Ben. Still on number one. Yes, last week it was on number one. This week still on number one. Prince Ben is on number one this week with the song he titles Baba Don't Do Am Again. Baba go don't do am again. On a regular, it run on steadily for us. Let's give praise to the Most High God. Baba God, he don't run am again for us. Number one.

And so you've had it, 10 amazing songs making waves in the country on the Super Gospel Chat Show. If I were you, I should be updating my playlist. And if you haven't done that, I wonder what you've been waiting for, and wonder what you have been doing with the songs that you've heard on the chat show this week. But don't you worry, we'll be back again next week for another bigger and bumper package on the Super Gospel Chat Show. My name remains Osas Zena, and definitely we'll catch you.

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1: Do I look like I give a. Do I look like I give a. I don't give a shot or batos. Do I look like I give a. Do I look like I give a. Do I look like I give a. I don't give a shot or batos. Do I look like I give a.

0: kunoka. 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And you know the beans, my lady chamia. Last I only give. And I know they see you are the marcha. I suppose the plan you which I got ya. I see me got your love by mama. Oh, if I can knock up. Do I look like a giver?
1: Do I
0: look like a giver?
1: Do I
0: look like a giver? I don't give a shot or a toast.
1: Do I
0: look like a giver?
1: Do I
0: look like a giver?
1: Do I
0: look like a giver? I don't give a shot.

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0: It's that time of the day again. Welcome to PPP Pathway. 30 minutes talking public-private partnership, because this partnership is so important for the growth of Nigeria. Well, last week we began a conversation. It was quite an insightful one. We discussed the trending issue, federal government and Bikutni resolving their 20-year MM2 dispute. We examined what happened, why it lasted so long, I mean 20 whole years, and what it means for PPP credibility. Because to be honest, the credibility is on the line, seeing that this issue lasted for 20 years, public-private partnerships. And today we go deeper. Because resolution is good, but prevention is better. We don't want this having to repeat itself. We don't want to have a repeat of this. So the big question is, how do we structure PPP agreements so Nigeria can never repeat MM2 again? And still with us is the president of P3 PAN, Engineer Dr. Engineer Dr. Chukwuma Kachi, right here in the studio with me. Welcome again, sir.
1: Thank you very much. It's a pleasure being here.

0: it will be in the favor of the government or be in the favor of the private owned business. What are the key features of a strong PPP contract?
1: Thank you very much. The first is clarity. Contract should be clear. And the provisions should be certain. That is certainty.
0: Right.
1: But then, PPP is a long-term process, a long-term contract. So if it's so certain, what of if socio-economic factors change in future?
0: Or even that leadership.
1: Means, yes, that means it should also be flexible. So how can provision be certain and flexible at the same time? That is why PPP, we say that the contract should have certainty where possible and surrounded by flexibility where needed. That is why you need transaction advisor trained in writing PPP contracts. He knows the provisions that must be certain and definite and those that should be flexible. And that is how it will be easier to face challenges in future. And again, apart from the issue of the contract, let me even come to the more important aspect, the relationship.
0: Right.
1: The minister, Honorable Minister Festus Keyamo, said something that he was able to pull these feet because of his personal relationship with Babalakin, that the two of them belong to inner chamber. I think he's referring to the two of them were Asans.
0: Asans, yes. New Advocate of Nigeria.
1: Yes. So in PPP, when you are negotiating an agreement, it's at the same time you negotiate the relationship. A relationship that can stand the test of time, especially when the water has become turbulent. So it's not just a question of having a good contract, because the best of the contract can always go wrong, especially where people are interpreting it in bad faith. So you negotiate the relationship, it must be a good relationship, and both of you must be acting in good faith. None should see the other as an adversary. There should be no master-servant relationship. It should be a partnership.
0: Yes. Thank you so much for that. And but PPP is often described as risk sharing, because you mentioned just before, which is after I asked that question, nobody should be seen as above any other. It's a partnership. No one is above, no one is below. It's two people coming together to create something beautiful for the country with which they serve. So PPP is often described as risk sharing, as I mentioned. But in reality, Nigerians want to know who actually bears the risk. The private organization, the government, or Nigerians themselves?
1: Thank you very much. The word risk means different things to different people. If a policeman says, don't do this, it is risky, it means a crime may be committed against you. If a soldier says, don't do this, it is risky, it means you may be shot. But in PPP, when we are talking of risk, we are talking of loss of money. Because PPP is an investment, and investment is all about money.
0: Right.
1: So when we are talking of sharing of risk, actually called the allocation of risk, we are talking of who will lose money if such an event occurs. So the principle is you allocate risk to the party in a best or in a better position to bear the risk. That is, in the party that's in a better position to either mitigate the probability of the risk occurring or if the risk occurs, the quantum of the damage it will cause. Risk is not allocated to whoever causes it. No. Take, for instance, electricity. Public electricity, whether it will be there or not, is caused by government. But you allocate that loss to the private sector because it's in a position to buy generator, fuel it, and run it. So that is what we mean by allocation of risk. The risk is allocated to the side that is in the best position to bear it. But unfortunately, in many PPP projects, the government officials tend to allocate all risks to the private sector. And that has been a great source of problem, allowing the private sector to bear all the risk. Thank you.
0: All right. Thank you so much for that. Because, you know, you mentioned last week, I'll take you back to where you said that who is to blame? The government is most definitely at the forefront of all of this, because they didn't do their due diligence to get the right private-owned business to run that contract. And at the end of the day, the private-owned business is the one that bears the risk the most, because guess what? The government will walk away, but there's more resource from where that came from. But when the money lenders begin to come, or the banks begin to come for the private-owned business to clamp down on them, and I mean, they don't see headway from there, in there lies the problem. You know, I saw a news story sometime last year, if I remember vividly. I think contractors, I don't know what the association is called, but it's the Contractors Association of Nigeria. I would want to believe that that's their name. They had gone to the, I think it was in Abuja. They went to the secretariat and were demanding their monies. because, I mean,

0: they were old, and three of them had died. Some of the contractors that belonged to that group had died waiting for that money from the government after carrying out that contract. And it didn't make any sense to me that they had to go through that length. I don't know if they've been paid. I know that there were conversations about them being paid. Until it comes up again, then we'll hear the news story. But as of now, they're silent and they're quiet about this. And I see what you say when you say that it's actually the private owned business that suffered the most when it comes to these partnerships that government and the private owned businesses actually get into. Now, I would want to do like a comparison quickly. Why would deep PPP disputes escalate in Nigeria faster than in other countries? Because, I mean, you go abroad and it's not as... It won't take this long to resolve an issue. Neither will it take this long to clamp down on any issue that may be arising. So why is it different for Nigeria?
1: Attitude towards the private sector.
0: Right.
1: The government official. Well, citizens, not just the government official. The public sees the private party as someone who wants to reap where it didn't sow.
0: Mm.
1: Someone who is only interested in profit and profit and profit, as if profit is a sin.
0: Mm.
1: So many government officials approach the contract relationship with a biased mind.
0: Hmm.
1: They don't approach it in a way that let this project succeed. They see the private party as an adversary, which should not be. Once the government official realizes that the private party is in partnership with him to achieve an objective that is beneficial to both sides, a win-win situation, these disputes will be resolved easily. And in PPP, we are not that legalistic. We use a more commonsensical approach.
0: Right.
1: No matter the provision of the law, what matters is what actually is on the ground. Because there are some issues, some factors that may not be anticipated. I can give an example. There was in one of these countries, the law was written on a force majeure that if the rain is above so-so inches, for say 1 week, then it's a force majeure, this will happen. But there was a time the rain was not up those inches, but for a longer period, it was not in the contract. And the government officials insisted it was not a force majeure, and that ended the contract, which shouldn't have been. It's not in Nigeria.
0: That makes a lot of sense, because Nigeria, we have a different economy here, and we have a different set of people, and you said attitude. Like we mentioned, you know, you see the transactional advisor that you had mentioned. I feel like more so, government officials need to be educated when it comes to PPP partnerships, because it's the education that matters. And of course, like you said, attitude to work and attitude to doing the right thing as citizens in Nigeria. Because whether you're private owned or you're the government, you're a citizen of the country first. All right, let us take a rather short break because, yes, this is... still PPP pathway. When we return, we'll talk about how the government can restore trust, because I don't think trust exists, seeing that this issue lasted for 20 years and between the government and private owned businesses. Whether Nigeria needs a PPP court or a PPP arbitration system, and how MM2 should reshape aviation investment. All right, stay tuned. It's Super FM, your one family, one radio.
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0: are still having such a swell time in the studio discussing this issue. When I first saw it, I was like, okay, what is going on? Like, this was still, in fact, I had forgotten about the entire dispute for so long, like in my head, because I know I read somewhere when we're talking aviation one time on the Super Breakfast Show, we're talking aviation, and then I came across this dispute between Bikotny and the federal government, and I began to ask questions. Okay, it's still ongoing. Like, I think it was sometime last year. I'm like, it's been 19 years. Like, why did it take too long? And now this year made it 20 years, and finally it's been resolved. And I have with me in the studio engineer Dr. Chukwuma Kachi, who's dissecting this issue with me. The Gifted Goddess is my name, and yes, we're talking on PPP pathway. Well, let's come back to this conversation, because I've been asking some very, very, very intricate questions. And Dr. Chukwuma is looking at me like, do you want me to get me in trouble or what? But should Nigeria create a specialized PPP dispute resolution system? Or maybe a court of appeal or a panel of judges or even infrastructure cuts where these issues don't need to delay for this long before they are being addressed?
1: Thank you very much. I don't see the need for any special creation. Because, as I said, what matters is the attitude of the government officials going to the PPP.
0: Right.
1: PPP, public-private partnership. People remember the public, they remember the private, but they don't remember the partnership. That has been the greatest problem. As I said, if government officials are trained in PPP, they will be in a better position to perform. And that is why I'm urging them to join our association, P3PAN, where we are empowering our members with knowledge. As I said, a lot of things that look outrageous in traditional procurement are normal in PPP. I'll give an example of if, for instance, a contractor goes outside the scope in a traditional procurement, of course you stop him because you are paying from your pocket. But if he goes outside his scope in a PPP, you don't stop him as they stopped Babalakin in the airport on the grounds that it was outside the scope. No, it was wrong. If they were trained in PPP, if they had a transition advisor, they would not have done that. What they would have done would have been to benchmark the hotel they was building to ensure that it does not shortchange the government. But once the hotel adds to the objective, increases the chances of success of MM2, they ought to have allowed it. So that is why I said the main thing is attitude. You cannot do PPP with the attitude of traditional procurement. There must be a paradigm shift in thinking, a paradigm shift in attitude, a paradigm shift in culture. Thank you.
0: All right. Thank you so much for that answer. But this dispute, I'm sure it has affected different sectors, but how has it affected Nigeria's aviation sector and airport modernization?
1: Well, that is what I said earlier last week, that in 2017, when I was presenting a paper somewhere, I said it that none of our airports will be concessioned until the dispute with Babalakin was settled.
0: Right.
1: And if there were no dispute with Babalakin, I would have told lenders, investors, would have rushed into the country, scrambling for the airports. Because Babalakin's own was, I think, 2007.
0: Right.
1: By 2010, all these airports would have been concessioned. The investors would have come in from all over the world. But once there are disputes, they keep away. And as I said, always watch out for track record. Is there any successful PPP by that agency? Once there's a successful one, you see them. If there are no successful one, they become very careful.
0: I mean, being careful in this case, if you're a private-owned business and you're about to go into a contract or a partnership with the government, this conversation, if you're not listening to it, then you're not even doing right by yourself and your business, because it's such an eye-opener as to the things that you need to put into consideration when you want to go into a partnership with the government. Now, let's talk about rebuilding confidence, because really, to be honest with you, for that long, this particular issue was the reason why there was no concession of the airport. When you think about it from different angles, especially from now that this issue has been resolved, what must the federal government do to rebuild confidence with partnerships like this?
1: Thank you very much. The success of the dispute resolution itself should restore confidence. Because, you see, investors, lenders don't respond to speeches. They don't respond to policy making per se. They respond to structures that follow those speeches. So with this resolution, if they take a look and see that members of FAN, those driving the PPP process, are now trained in PPP, especially if one or two or three of them can acquire the certification take the exams with APMG and get qualified as certified PPP professionals. It will give confidence to investors. Those are the things they will respond. But ordinarily, merely resolving this dispute has restored their confidence, but they still watch the structures.
0: Right.
1: Let it not be a one-off thing. Let it not be that if Festus Kayemo lives there, a new minister will come and start all over the place.
0: Now, that is one concern for people, especially with transparency of future concessions. Because to be honest, if you are not coming forward with all of the things on your table and you're just hiding some things behind, it would cause that distrust. And I want to say this, please pay them on time. With these partnerships, like, let the federal government do well by paying them timely payments or obligations. You have stipulated that these are things that are obtainable with this contract, and you both have signed. Why breaching that contract in itself? And I mean, with the system, there's always political interference. And I think that should be the last of it all. And every partnership that has to do with the public and the private sector needs to be binding by the law and by a document that has been signed by both parties, and no political interference whatsoever. Now, let's talk a little about PPAN. That is the Public-Private Partnership Practitioners Association of Nigeria. P3PAN. That's such a mouthful. Public-Private Partnership Practitioners Association of Nigeria. Now, what role is P3PAN playing right now to help Nigerians avoid these problems?
1: Thank you very much. We're engaged in great advocacy of PPP. We are spreading the gospel of PPP.
0: Right.
1: And we offer to train personnel, especially government officials, on PPP. We have contacted a number of them, and we're expecting positive responses from them so that we can train the officials on PPP. Because just as they told us in Rotary, that an untrained Rotarian is a dangerous Rotarian, an untrained PPP practitioner is a dangerous PPP practitioner.
0: Right. Okay. All right. Thank you so much. Let's take one quick message from our WhatsApp. It says, PPP sounds good, but is it not just government selling public assets?
1: Thank you very much. That problem has been there all over the world. Government was doing everything in the past. Government owned assets. Later on, government money started dwindling all over the world. Starting from America, UK, they decided to bring in the private to participate in providing infrastructure. The first wave of private participation is privatization. Of course, it met with problem. In Britain, the former prime minister accused the new the incumbent prime minister of selling the family saver. So people did not really like privatization. Then the second wave was PPP. Privatization, government assets are sold off. But in PPP, it's only the management, the investment control of the asset that is handed over to the private sector. But the ownership remains in the government, with the government. So after a certain number of years, 10, 15, 30, the assets revert to the government. So it's not, PPP is not sale of government property. It was privatization that was sale of government property. So nobody should express a fear that government property is being sold through PPP. No. The private sector comes to manage it for a number of years, after which it hands over
0: back to the government. Yes. So, I mean, this is just to say that PPP is not selling assets.
1: No.
0: It's a partnership where government retains ownership in most cases, while private sector brings funding and management expertise.
1: Yeah, during that period, the private partner is the economic owner, while the government remains the
0: legal owner. And the goal is service delivery, not privatization.
1: No, yes, service delivery.
0: All right, and that brings us to the end of today's episode of PPP Pathway. It has been such a robust conversation since last week, looking into the entire situation with the federal government and the Bi-Courtney resolve that has now taken place after 20 years. I've been having this discussion with the president of P3PAN, that is the president of the Public-Private Partnership Practitioners Association of Nigeria, in the person of engineer Dr. Chukwu Makachi. Thank you so much, sir, for joining me in the studio. It was truly an honor to have dissected this and unpacked this issue with you.
1: Thank you very much. I will say that we in P3PAN, we are delighted, truly delighted that this lingering dispute of over 20 years has been settled.
0: Right.
1: And that we now open the door for the concessioning of the remaining airports in Nigeria. We thank God.
0: All right. Thank you so much for joining us. The way the PPP stands for Public-Private Partnerships Pathways. And it's just opening doors to many conversations that has to do with the public and private sector coming together, like we always say, for the growth of the economy of Nigeria at large. Thank you for joining in. It's Super FM, your one family, one radio. Well, I remain the gifted goddess, your radio spice. See you next week.

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1: Country people, when they hear my voice, I salute una well, well. My name na Baba Yoruba. I occupy stand number 1 for the ongoing About Trade Fair, where they happen for inside National Museum, roundabout Ring Road, Benin City, Edo State. My phone number na 070-26-17-6885. Today, I don't carry good news come. What thing I want to talk about na prostate.
2: My main focus na to attend to prostate-related problems.
1: Prostate, now the gland will be inside the male reproductive system where they produce fluid. Now that fluid, they join body with sperm cells from the testicles and with fluids from other glands to combine to form semen. This prostate gland fit get problem, start the experience enlargement or other issues for inside man body. Nobody sabi the exact thing where they cause prostate enlargement. But the truth be say, aging or some kind of hormonal change fit cause some bacterial infection or other factors that fit cause prostatitis or waiting we sabi as the inflammation of the prostate. But prostate disease gets some risk factors with the age, race, family history, or lifestyle. It gets some signs where we say if you notice them, now we say your prostate don't get problem. You will get frequent urge to urinate for night. You go wake up many times to go pee. As you pee, the pee go pain you. You go feel some kind of burning sensation. If your urine they get pink or red color, you suppose waka fast. Go see expert for prostate matter. Because why? Delay fit spoil something for you. I occupy stand number 1 for the ongoing About Trade Fair with a shelle for inside National Museum roundabout. Ring Road, Benin City, Edo State. My phone number na 070-26-17-6885. Once again, 070-26-17-6885.
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1: 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I occupy stand number 1 for inside National Museum, roundabout Ring Road, Benin City, Edo State. 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
3: 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Now, maybe Baba Oyo, aka Stand and Waka. I dey ongoing trade fair when it dey happen for Ring Road, inside Ring Road roundabout. I occupy stand number 2. 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Our GSM number should be in case you want to call me. 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I call them again. It's 081-66-22-4748. I don't carry different Ogonga medicine. Come for my people in Edo State. Medicine for man and medicine for rheumatism and arthritis. Medicine for man. Name be a man where we say he cannot answer a name as a man. Instead of make you come back for work like this, make you and your wife may not do as man and woman they do like this. You go to give your wife story. Don't be a newspaper reader. Don't be a storyteller. 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Now make me come with Muse for a man where we say he cannot handle you. A madam, where? Once you satisfy your madam, you make her and happy. Now your wife then go be the person to congratulate you for job well done.
4: Medicine for hook, rheumatism and arthritis.
3: Medicine for a man or a woman where we say you cannot work at all at all. If you work small like this, you go look for somewhere to sit down before you continue the journey. All your vein from your waist down to the leg, maybe you get them. You go just be like say they use bag of cement put for your waist. Under your leg, he go they shock you. He go they pepper you. You know go if you know the time where sleep out, you go just remove for your leg. If you sit down small like this, your leg don't swell up. Instead of you to bend down like this, may you pray back, not let you pray. You woman like this, instead of you to enter inside your room, may you carry broom, may you sweep well, your waist not they let you sweep at all. You will be say you cannot waka without holding walking stick. The walking stick, when you take waka come my place, you go to where I'm. I be your own, I level to. A level to mean, if you the waka like this, you go just be like say, na foam, then day your leg. Now so you go they make quick. Slipper, you go they waka like this, no go know the time where slipper, you go remove for your leg. Inside that vein, I go give you Olobojo, baby, go. Olobojo mean, some people will be say they don't use medicine. Several times, different medicine, they don't pack for their belly, you know they work. If I give you this Olobojo, baby, go, you use and take gari, or you take and take pandedi yam. Anywhere where the foam for block, the Olobojo can't do the thing. By the power of Almighty God, all those things, when they do you, the pain where you they experience, the stroke where don't visit you before, where you not fit talk where, or if you want to talk like this, and so your mouth bend for one side, you not go fit talk where. Once I give you this root and herbs, all those things will be a thing of pass. I may come by myself. I not say any of my pikin call, I may come barakete. Now me sit down, carry different Ogbonge medicine, come on the way from Yoruba land.
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5: 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My name na Baba Miracle, aka Baba Kuboko, where everybody sabi as Baba Twins. I be Tradomedical Herbal Specialist, where they handle any health problem related to man. And my wife na Certified Herbal Specialist, where they handle any health issue where they related to woman. We dey inside the ongoing Herbal Trade Fair, where they apple for inside National Museum, Roundabout, Ring Road, Benin City, Edo State. I occupy stand number 10. I repeat, stand number 10. My phone number na 081 35 57 9700. Today, I want to discuss about prostate enlargement. My brothers, how many times you dey jump from bed for night just to go pee? Your urine come dey slow like borehole where water won't finish. You go stand for toilet so tey dey push body before one drop of pee go come out. My brother, no ignore am o. This sign fit be prostate problem. Prostate na one small gland for man body. The work of the prostate na to produce special fluid where dey help carry sperm and make am strong during ejaculation. But as man dey grow old, prostate wahala fit start. The common problem na prostate enlargement, and this thing fit cause serious stress for man. You go to urinate every small time. You go to wake up 5 to 7 times for night. Urine no go flow well again. Sometimes to even begin to pee go to hard you. 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Pelvic pain when no gree go. If you dey see blood for urine or sperm, your urine no get control again. You dey get constant back pain. Do they lose weight suddenly? Body weakness just they worry you for no reason. This sign feel leads to serious danger. Take action today. Cause na healthy man, they build healthy family. You no go like make your woman come the complaint say your engine no the fire well again. Oh. When it come to man duty, take action. No let prostrate dabaru your marriage. Oh. 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
7: My good people of Edo State, I greet you now. Now maybe the Gala Man, aka the King of High. I dey participate for Abba Trade Fair, where they shell for inside the National Museum Grand for Ring Road Roundabout, here for Benin City. I dey for stand number 4 for inside the National Museum Grand for here for Ring Road Roundabout for Benin City with my telephone number 0706268-7665. My people, waiting they cause high problem. If you got too much for body, if it affect your eye, and it no go let you they see well. Why some people na yamayama infection na he affect their eyes because it go affect their vein and na one vein na connect the two eyes together. Once this one don't get problem, wait till be the sign for body, Mr. My brother, Mrs. My sister, be to see far or short distance go be problem. How you go they scratch you? How you go they throw away water? Something go they walk out inside your eye? How you go they red? Even pack up, some go wake up in the morning, their eye go come together. Now so Apollo they arrest you and you want you be young guy alias small boy and you know they see well again. Sometimes go be like say spider web cover your eye. If person near you where you no go see her clearly, and if the person far from you, you go to see double double without eyeglass. You know fit greed, right? I know the difference between 1,000 naira and 500 naira. Sometimes you go be like say smoke they cover your eye. If you dare Edo State and you dey hear my voice now, I congratulate you because your eye problem don't handy. Make you come visit me, the Gala Man, aka the King of Eye. I don't land the gidigba for the ongoing Upper Trade Fair where they shell for inside National Museum for inside Ring Road Roundabout for Benin City. Now because of you where they hear me so, make I Chief Dr. Abudu Ugbesia Godwin, JP, Board Chairman of Edo State Traditional Medicine Board, join hands together organize this Upper Trade Fair. Make yourself enjoy miracle, wonder, and power where they for roots and herbs. And once you enter stand number 4, I say stand number 4, you see me, Igala Man, aka the King of Fire, you go begin to praise God and shout, Obaga Tope. He said, after you don't apply our eye medicine, wipe all herbal cleanser. Wipe all herbal cleanser. We settle down, prepare them to help humanity. And God come pull and join up. No waste time, oh. Come collect your hold down now. Because the wipe all herbal cleanser, not many again. As people, they rush up. And many, they buy up, say, go give their people for abroad. You, where we say, now only daytime, you defeat the sea, small. And for night, you be like Babiala. I say, no waste time. Quick, come collect your own wipe all herbal cleanser today. With our wipe all herbal cleanser, you go shout now. I can see the place again now inside National Museum Grand for Ring Road Roundabout for Benin City. Not forget, oh, I pay for stand number 4, the Igala Man, aka the King of Eye. My telephone number now 0706268-7665. And if you come to the Gala Man, aka the King of High, your language must change from I know they see where low to now I can see with wipe all herbal cleanser. Come receive your light, come power your side. Oba ha talk me, he said.
1: Country people, will they hear my voice? I salute you na wewelo. My name na Baba Yoruba. I occupy stand number 1 for the ongoing Abba Trade Fair where they happen for inside National Museum roundabout Ring Road, Benin City, Edo State. My phone number na 0702617-6885. Today, I don't carry good news come. What thing I want to talk about na prostate.
2: My main focus na to attend to prostate related problems.
1: Prostate, now the gland will be inside the male reproductive system where they produce fluid. Now that fluid, they join body with sperm cells from the testicles and with fluids from other glands to combine to form semen. This prostate gland fit get problem, start the experience enlargement or other issues for inside man body. Nobody sabi the exact thing where they cause prostate enlargement. But the truth be say, aging or some kind hormonal change fit cause some bacterial infection or other factors that fit cause prostatitis or waiting we sabi as the inflammation of the prostate. But prostate disease gets some risk factors with the age, race, family history, or lifestyle. It gets some signs where we say if you notice them, now we say your prostate don't get problem. You will get frequent urge to urinate for night. You go wake up many times to go pee. As you pee, the pee is going to pain you. You go to feel some kind of burning sensation. If your urine they get pink or red color, you suppose waka fast. Go see expert for prostate matter. Because why? Delay fit spoil something for you. I occupy stand number 1 for the ongoing Abba Trade Fair with the Shelle for inside National Museum roundabout. Ring Road, Benin City, Edo State. My phone number na 0702617-6885. Once again, 0702617-6885.
2: 0826176885. 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You fit also the experience pain for your bone or pelvis, or you go to find them difficult to urinate. As you dey push, it dey drop small small. Even when you don't push finish, it still dey drop. Sometimes when you want piss to start, the piss self go dey hard you. As you dey piss, it go dey difficult to empty your bladder. For daytime, you go dey feel tired. You don't fit get normal erection or even stand gidigba. You no get urge at all. Abi don't turn you to 1 minute man. Now these signs go tell you say your prostate gland no dey okay. But I get good news for you. All these things go be things of the past if you visit Baba Yoruba. My main focus now to attend to prostate related problems. I occupy stand number 1 for inside National Museum, roundabout Ring Road, Benin City, Edo State. My phone number na 0702617 6885. Once again, 0702617 6885. We get ogbonge roots and herbs to take shrink that prostate and set you free from pains and embarrassment. Don't miss this great opportunity, yo. I did here with my friend Marcella, will be prostate gland herbal specialist all the way from Congo. In come to help us put full stop to anything will be prostate issues. As they come, look out for Baba Yoruba signboard. I occupy stand number 1 for inside National Museum, roundabout Ring Road, Benin City, Edo State. If he not be Baba Yoruba, he no fit be like Baba Yoruba.
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8: Nogba Oge Uwe, Nugaje, Veno Heki, Veno Sayage Wagmon, Usetiti Ebe, 0703-656-7470. 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
10: Good day, my people. You are welcome to your health-related talk from the stable of Mama Oni. That Ogbonga Yoruba woman will sabi only about man problem. If you be woman, no visit my stand, except if you won't come because of your man. Wait to be the thing where they always cause, where man go they talk, say, he no fee stand, gidiba, he no fee make name, say him be man. Number one, if you be man, we be say you like to they take cocoa thing. Abi you be man, we be say you like to they take sweet sweet thing. Abi you be man, where you get pie. Abi you be man, we be say you get diabetes. Abi you be man, we be say you get IBP. Abi you be man, where you get long time bacterial infection. Where you contact from toilet, abi from woman body. If all this kind of thing, they your body as a man, he go turn you to 1 minute man. No be until you take a drug. No be until you take something, we go let your vein, they work by force. No be until you take medicine, we go they affect your brain. We go they let all your body they hurt after you take them because you won't meet your partner. No be that one go make you stand as a man. For Mama Oni stand, we know they give you medicine, we go let your body they stand up by force. We go give you medicine, we go eliminate, remove all the onyamayama thing. We go help the vein where they supply blood to your man's system, make it work normal. If you don't work normal, where your blood don't circulate normal, your immune don't circulate normal, you go feel stand giddy as a man. No need to they take all these wahala things, we go give you problem, we go give you stroke, or we be say at the end of the day, he go let you dead down. Visit Mama Oni for stand 17. Stand number 17. If anything mistakenly enter your body, we affect you, make you no feel do as a man where you they do before. No put the hand where they pay you inside clothes. Our Superman powder day, our natural roots and herbs, everything they get it by. They go be remote. The meaning be say, make woman know say I be real man. Now be the medicine where our forefather they carry the jolly jolly their body for olden days. That roots are not where they for that olden days. It's still there now. If you take them where you use them, the way we're supposed to use them, it go definitely work for you. Either you they eat so your belly go full. Abi you be man where be say constant headache. Abi you be man where be say waist go they pain you all the time. No forget say now waist gone now in man deal. Abi you be man where be say to walk out from one place to the other now wahala. Abi you be man where be say you they cough all the time, you don't treat and you no go. Abi you be man where be say you get long time bacterial infection. When you reach our stand, we go give you our ajegun. The meaning of ajegun now something where you go take, where go let all the medicine where you don't they take before, make it they work inside your body, so that even the present one where you buy, it will still work very well inside your body. When you take that one, jolly your body, you go come they take all the remaining medicine where you get. Come meet Mama Oni for stand 17. Stand number 17. The Ogbonge woman will sabi only about man matter. I go they expect you. You feel gree Mama Oni on 090-27-74-6737. 090-27-74-6737. No forget, oh, Mama Oni, the only Ogbonge Yoruba woman, we sabi man matter. Bye for now.
1: Country people, when they hear my voice, I salute you na wewelo. My name na Baba Yoruba. I occupy stand number 1 for the ongoing About Trade Fair where they happen for inside National Museum, roundabout Ring Road, Benin City, Edo State. My phone number na 070-26-17-6885. Today, I don't carry good news come. What I want to talk about na prostate. My main focus na to attend to prostate-related problems. Prostate, now the gland will be inside the male reproductive system where they produce fluid. Now that fluid, they join body with sperm cells from the testicles and with fluids from other glands to combine to form semen. This prostate gland fit get problem, start the experience enlargement or other issues for inside man body. Nobody sabi the exact thing where they cause prostate enlargement. But the truth be say, aging or some kind of hormonal change fit cause harm. Bacterial infection or other factors that fit cause prostatitis or waiting we sabi as the inflammation of the prostate. But prostate disease gets on risk factors with the age, race, family history, or lifestyle. It gets some signs where we say if you notice them, now we say your prostate don't get problem. You will get frequent urge to urinate for night. You go wake up many times to go pee. As you pee, the pee go to pain you. You go to feel some kind of burning sensation. If your urine they get pink or red color, you suppose waka fast. Go see expert for prostate matter. Because why? Delay fit spoil something for you. 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
1: 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As they come, look out for Baba Yoruba signboard. I occupy stand number 1 for inside National Museum, roundabout Ring Road, Benin City, Edo State. 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
3: 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You are welcome to this Earth Enlightenment program. Now, maybe Baba Oyo, aka Stand and Waka. I dey ongoing trace fair when it dey happen for Ring Road, inside Ring Road roundabout. I occupy stand number 2. Stand number 2, now there you go fit see Baba Oyo, aka Stand and Waka. Our GSM number should be in case you want to call me. Make you carry baru, make you write and down now. 0816622 4748. I call them again. It's 0816622 4748. I don't carry different Ogbonge medicine. Come for my people in Edo State. Medicine for man and medicine for who rheumatism and arthritis. Medicine for man, name be a man where we say he cannot answer a name as a man. Instead of make you come back for work like this, make you and your wife may not do as man and woman they do like this. You go to give your wife story. Don't be a newspaper reader. Don't be a storyteller. Don't allow your wife to carry your duty to go outside. Now make me come with Muse for a man where we say he cannot handle you in madam where. Once you satisfy your madam, you make her happy. Now your wife then go be the person to congratulate you for job well done. Medicine for hook, rheumatism and arthritis. Medicine for a man or a woman where we say you cannot work at all. If you work small like this, you go look for somewhere to sit down before you continue the journey. All your vein from your waist down to the leg, maybe you get them. You go just be like say they use bag of cement put for your waist. Under your leg, he go they shock you. He go they pepper you. You know, go if you know the time where sleep out, you go just remove for your leg. If you sit down small like this, your leg don't swell up. Instead of you to bend down like this, may you pray back, not let you pray. You woman like this, instead of you to enter inside your room, may you carry broom, may you sweep where your waist not they let you sweep at all. You will be say you cannot waka without holding walking stick. The walking stick, when you take waka come my place, you go to where I'm. I be your own na elebu to. Elebu to mean if you the waka like this, you go just be like say na foam, then day your leg. Now so you go they make quick. Slipper, you go they waka like this, no go know the time where slipper go remove for your leg. Inside that vein, I go give you Ologbojo, baby, gogo. Ologbojo mean some people will be say they don't use medicine. Several and different medicine, they don't pack for their belly, you know, they work. If I give you this Olobojo Babe Gogun, you use and take gari, or you take and take pounded yam. Anywhere where the frame for block, the Olobojo can't do the thing. By the power of Almighty God, all those things, when they do you, the pain where you they experience, the stroke where don't visit you before, where you not fit talk where, or if you want to talk like this, and so your mouth bend for one side, you not go fit talk where. Once I give you this root and herbs, all those things will be a thing of pass. I may come by myself. I not say any of my pikin call, I may come barakete. I may sit down. Carry different Ogbonge medicine come on the way from Yoruba land. I occupy stand number 2. Stand number 2, now there you go fit see Baba Oyo, aka Stand and Waka. Our GSM number should be in case you want to call me. Make you carry baru, make you write and down now. 0816622 4748. I call them again. It's 0816622 4748.
5: 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I be Tradomedical Herbal Specialist, where they handle any health problem related to man. And my wife na Certified Herbal Specialist, where they handle any health issue where they related to woman. We dey inside the ongoing Herbal Trade Fair, where they apple for inside National Museum, Roundabout, Ring Road, Benin City, Edo State. I occupy stand number 10. I repeat, stand number 10. My phone number na 081-3557-9700. Today, I want to discuss about prostate enlargement. My brothers, how many times you dey jump from bed for night just to go pee? Your urine come dey slow like borehole where water won't finish. You go stand for toilet so tey dey push body before one drop of pee go come out. My brother, no ignore am o. This sign fit be prostate problem. Prostate na one small gland for man body. The work of the prostate na to produce special fluid where dey help carry sperm and make am strong during ejaculation. But as man dey grow old, prostate wahala fit start. The common problem na prostate enlargement, and this thing fit cause serious stress for man. You go dey urinate every small time. You go dey wake up 5 to 7 times for night. Urine no go flow well again. Sometimes, to even begin to pee go dey hard you. Come visit Baba Miracle. Make your body begin start to enjoy better relief. Another dangerous prostate wahala na prostatitis. Prostatitis na inflammation or infection for prostate. You dey feel hot, hot burning anytime you want pee. You dey feel sharp pain anytime you want release sperm. Waist pain nko? 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Pelvic pain when no gree go. If you dey see blood for urine or sperm, your urine no get control again. You dey get constant back pain. Do they lose weight suddenly? Body weakness just they worry you for no reason. This sign feel leads to serious danger. Take action today. Cause na healthy man, they build healthy family. You no go like make your woman come they complain say your engine no they fire well again. Oh. When it come to man duty, take action. No let prostrate dabaru your marriage. Oh. 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

0: Hey, Ogbonge Wa don land for inside Benin. Oh, Father Sport Benin. Oh, Father Sport Benin don land for inside Benin. A place where you feature better mouth watching delicacy. For inside of Father Sport Benin, we dey sell African and continental meals like the real Father Rice, Ekpoma Rice, Jollof Rice, White Rice, Fried Rice, Spaghetti Bolognese, Basmati Rice. 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

0: tell him I could dance. 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Where do? 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

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I am Ife Oluwa. Ma Binuri, first our top stories. NDLEA uncovers drugs eating in water purifiers. Governor Okpebholo announces plans to reconstruct Benin Bypass Link Road. On the foreign scene, Israel expands ground offensive, seizes castle in Lebanon. In sport, Wrexham celebrates Okonkwo's Unity Cup success with Super Eagles. We'll bring you details of these and more after this short break. First Lady Olureme Tinubu has said the country remains too strong and resilient to be intimidated by insurgents and other criminal elements. The First Lady made the remark during a meeting with members of the Ekiti State Traditional Rulers Council at the government house in Ado Ekiti. She expressed confidence that Nigeria's security challenges would soon be overcome, noting that President Bola Tinubu remains committed to restoring peace and security across the country. Olureme also acknowledged the support being provided by Nigeria's international partners in addressing security threats, expressing optimism that ongoing efforts would yield significant improvement in the near future. Authorities of the National Drug Law Enforcement Agency have uncovered consignment of high-potency illicit drugs concealed inside water purifier machines shipped to Lagos from the Netherlands. The agency's Director of Media and Advocacy, Femi Babafemi, said the discovery was part of ongoing effort to combat drug trafficking and related crimes across the country. In a separate operation in Kaduna State, NDLEA operatives arrested a couple, Musa and Mercy Sunday, alongside another suspect, Salome Ezekiel, following the seizure of 100 jumbo bags of skunk from a residence in the Goningora area of the state. Babafemi also revealed that officers on patrol along the Abuja-Kaduna Highway intercepted a suspect, Sunusi Musa, with 380 rounds of military-grade ammunition reportedly bound for Katsina State. Edo State Governor Monday Okpebholo has announced plans to reconstruct the mechanic and peanut roads linking the bypass to ease traffic congestion along the Sapele Road axis of Benin City. The governor said the Ministry of Works will soon assess the roads and commence construction, reaffirming his administration's commitment to providing quality infrastructure and improving the welfare of Edo people. Okpebholo also stated that his government has made significant progress in tackling cultism and enhancing security across the state. Responding to a request by Pastor Charles Osazua during a church service, the governor approved the three-day statewide Thanksgiving and praise program, describing Edo as a state blessed by God's faithfulness. Pastor Osazua, who preached on the force of expectation, urged Nigerians to remain hopeful and called on the governor to rehabilitate the strategic roads to reduce traffic congestion. The governor also worshipped at Winners Chapel, Sapele Road, Benin City. Former Edo State Governor and Senator representing Edo North Senatorial District, Adams Oshiomhole, has been named an ambassador for the 2026 Okpekpe International 10-kilometer Road Race. Oshiomhole described the race as a strong example of how sport can promote development and economic growth in rural communities, noting that the annual event has continued to attract global attention to Okpekpe. The former governor, whose administration constructed the Okpekpe Road, expressed appreciation for the recognition and said the race has contributed to tourism, investment and infrastructure development in the host community. The Director General of the National Institute for Sport, Philip Shaibu, also said he is looking forward to participating in the event. The Edo State Security Network, ESSN, has arrested two suspects identified as Efosa Uyi and Stella Thompson with large quantities of illicit drugs at different locations in Benin City. The recovered substances include cannabis, crystal methamphetamine, ice, Colorado, Canadian loud and Scottish loud. Speaking on the arrest, Commissioner for Public Security and Safety,
Festus Ebeya said the suspects would be handed over to the National Drug Law Enforcement Agency, NDLEA, for prosecution.

0: Abia also urged youth to avoid drug abuse and called on the media to monitor the prosecution process to ensure justice is served. The Minister of Aviation and Aerospace Development, Festus Keyamo, has called on former President Goodluck Jonathan to publicly reject a reported presidential nomination offered to him by a faction of the People's Democratic Party, PDP. The call follows the announcement by a PDP faction led by Tanimu Turaki, which recently named Jonathan as a presidential candidate for the 2027 election. The development comes weeks after another PDP faction, aligned with supporters of Nyesom Wike, unveiled Sandy Ono as a presidential candidate. Reacting in a post on X, Keyamo questioned the legitimacy of the nomination, arguing that the group behind it is not recognized by the Independent National Electoral Commission. The spokesperson of the Nigerian Labour Congress, Benson Upah, has described the proposed 100,000 Naira national minimum wage being considered by state governors as unrealistic in view of current economic realities. Upah said Nigerian workers deserve significantly higher wages, arguing that earnings should reflect the rising cost of living and prevailing economic conditions across the country. His comments followed remarks by the chairman of the Nigeria Governors Forum and governor of Kwara State, Abdurrahman Abdulrazak, who revealed that governors were considering a new national minimum wage of 100,000 naira. Abdulrazak said the proposal was informed by increasing inflation and the financial pressures facing workers. 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More stories after this short break.
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You're still on to the news at 6 on Super FM 88.1. Now the rest of the news. On the foreign scene, the Israel Defense Forces has expanded its ground offensive in southern Lebanon, issuing fresh evacuation warnings to residents in the area south of the Zahrani River. Israeli authorities urge civilians to leave the affected zone as military operations against Hezbollah continue to intensify. The warning came shortly after the military announced it had captured Beaufort Castle, a strategic location overlooking the Litani River. The latest development marks a further expansion of Israel's campaign against Hezbollah, with repeated evacuation orders issued in recent days across large parts of southern Lebanon. In sport, English Championship club Wrexham AFC has congratulated goalkeeper Otho Okonkwo following a successful campaign with Nigeria's Super Eagles at the Unity Cup. Okonkwo played a key role in Nigeria's title-winning run, featuring in matches against Jamaica and Zimbabwe and keeping clean sheets in both encounters. The young goalkeeper delivered impressive performances throughout the tournament as the Super Eagles clinched the trophy with a 3-0 victory over Jamaica in the final. Wrexham celebrated the achievement on its social media platforms, commending Okonkwo's contribution and enlightening his growing reputation at both club and international levels.

And that concludes the news. Before we go, a recap of our top stories. We brought you a report that authorities of the National Drug Law Enforcement Agency have uncovered consignment of high-potency illicit drugs concealed inside water purifier machines shipped to Lagos from the Netherlands. We also reported that the Edo State Governor, Monday Okpebolo, has announced plans to reconstruct the mechanic and peanut roads linking the bypass to ease traffic congestion along the Sapele Road axis of Benin City. On the foreign scene, the Israel Defense Forces has expanded its ground offensive in southern Lebanon, issuing fresh evacuation warnings to residents in areas south of the Zarani River. In Sport, English Championship club Wrexham AFC has congratulated goalkeeper Arthur Okunku following his successful campaign with Nigeria Super Eagles at the Unity Cup. Super FM News at 6 was edited by Brenda Izu. I am Ifeoluwa Mabinuori. Remember, security is our collective responsibility. Be sure to play your part. Thank you for listening and good evening.

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2: 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Yeah, they one of our doni.
3: Yeah,
2: they Ogbolaka. Eh, kind of one of our. When I me are you? Eh, we do go we go ni here at you oku ni kan ri. 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Oh, dear, where we need Jesus.
0: Why
2: are you living in a
0: book? Oh, people, you might have one camera.
3: What's wrong? Where's it? Somebody be up in the power.
2: He said,
3: Man Quanka was out, no better. When we pataki, you think I'm near Koyo water, not kidding. Am I ready to win? One kind of delay, look that where the pataki no, where we tend to. Look that where who will not to it, and I am bracket. I was a thing like that, I didn't know what I was. Well, I knew what came far away. I know what I don't know where it could be killed, where it could get on that. I'll be all. I'm not sure I'm here where a two boy I zog at a book, we are a book. I'm going to go to the house. No one is over to who had to, on a walk away, I will la moku. In a moku, what a. In a way, we only go away on in a old moku, only a la moku. In a tosse, no la tosse. In a what a in a lazi, only a lavizi, on a bewani. 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
5: Wabota.
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4: 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Wa wa se ye ye wa mu ru sala. 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
0: Hello, Obuta. Hey, what you were? Hello, what you are, Ketima? 090-2672-2592 Hello, Obuta. 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Hello, Obuta.
5: Hello,
0: Obuta.
5: Come on, man.
0: What you wear?
5: Man, no man, no care. Insurance.
0: Man, what you wear? What you wear?
2: No man.
0: Okay.
5: Okay. No man. That's me.
0: No man. Hello.
5: I have one year.
0: 0705521981 0705572781 0705727892. Hello.
6: Hello. Hello.
0: Hello. Hey, Abuta.
6: Hey, Abuta. Abuta, why you know? Anyway, Gumagwa.
0: Woman,
6: why you say the love is it? In one mood and I was at the rest of the cat and I want me and I got to that it's been okay. If you don't walk, cab a little if you are one, you go to a cab. I bet when I phone after you
3: walk.
6: A cab, I don't know. Yes, yes, yeah, where it's so sweet. You can walk to an American. You go with cab.
0: What's it?
2: Domosa.
0: I'm not going to be able to do it.
2: Edio ya mama
3: nwo atuko domosa e no e pe apato
2: e me de when we been we been wetin me ma de yo yi o se me na tam woni me ko ta popa ni yo do na ga oku o won ma to e domo iye o ni he o ni wata
3: we domo me do
2: o ma
0: okay we
2: de de na to e domo
0: we de le hello. Hello, Abuta. Abuta.
4: Abuta. Domo. I'm going to go to the house.
0: Hello.
1: Hello.
0: Hey, Abuta.
1: Hey, Abuta.
0: Hey, what you racket, man?
1: Man, oh, I got you.
2: I got you. Ah, e reja yu muye po wena mamuyo.
1: I don't know. Domo,
0: I don't know what you are.
7: Hello,
0: good morning. Hello, good morning. Hello, good
7: morning.
0: Hello, good morning. Hello, good morning.
7: Hello, good morning. Hello, good morning. Hello, good
0: morning. Hello, good morning. Hello, good
7: morning. Hello, good morning.
3: Hello, good morning. Hello, good morning. Hello, good morning. Hello, good morning. Hello, good morning.
0: Hello.
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3: My friend, good afternoon.
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3: Where are you going to?
4: Where I did?
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4: Ah, that's true.
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3: Which school do your children attend? Did they go to school? 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If they talk, people will say, who they teach them? 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
4: You haven't heard of Ascension School?
3: Ascension? 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Here the place is.
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2: One thing is certain. If you stick to the word, you will come back with a testimony. What God wants to give you in your life is not a healing. What God wants to give you in your life is not a job. What God wants to give you in your life is not money. What God wants to give you is the word of God in your spirit. It'll make you what it talks about. And you are shining. And you are shining by the power of the Holy Ghost. You are shining by the power of the Holy Ghost. You are shining and nothing can stop you. It is your season. It is your time. Nothing can hinder you. This is your time. This is your hour. Favor is yours.
3: This is the continuation of the message, How to Take Possession of What Belongs to You.
2: Hallelujah. Hallelujah. So, this is what you have in the mind of Matthew here, when it says that it might be fulfilled, which was spoken by Isaiah, the prophet himself took our infirmities and bore our sicknesses. He carried away. He took away. He bore on himself. He removed to take away our sicknesses. I think that's powerful. All the time, this scripture reminds me of a little girl many years ago. I've told the story many times. Let me read that part of the scripture to you again. Now I'll tell you the story one more time. Hello. 1 Peter chapter 2. Little girl years ago had problems with her lungs. She couldn't breathe anymore. She had to be on bed rest completely, connected to oxygen. And because her lungs are badly damaged. The doctor said there was no hope. She was going to die. And her mother was taking care of her now. As she got closer to her death, she couldn't take solid food for months. And while on the bed, her mother gave her a little Bible to study. So she was reading and waiting to die. Can you imagine? Just waiting to die. She knew she was dying. She was waiting to die. So she was studying the Bible and she came to 1 Peter chapter 2. And she got to this place reading about Jesus. From verse 21. For even hereunto were ye called, because Christ also suffered for us, leaving us an example that ye should follow his steps. Who did no sin, neither was guile found in his mouth. Who when he was reviled, reviled not again. When he suffered, he threatened not, but committed himself to him that judgeth righteously. Who his own self bore our sins on his own body on a tree. And she broke down and started crying. Dear Lord Jesus, thank you. Because you bore my sins on your own body on the cross. And now that I'm dying, I'm coming home. So I'll see you soon, Lord Jesus. And she prayed that prayer. With tears in her eyes. So she kept on reading. Are we being dead to sins? To live unto righteousness, by whose stripes ye were healed. Oh, she said, I never saw that before. By whose stripes ye were healed? Oh, Lord, I just thanked you for bearing my sins. I didn't know you healed me too. Then she said, Lord, I'm sorry I won't be coming home very soon. She got rid of the oxygen. Now, remember, she hadn't eaten solid food for months and she had grown to skin bones. Skin bones. I think tuberculosis had taken its toll. It was many years ago. And she came off of that place. Took the oxygen off, walking ever so slowly. Mama! And her mother heard her scream, and then she ran downstairs. What is it, darling? What is it? Get my breakfast. What? When the mother saw her, she almost fainted. She started crying, and got her together. And carried her back to bed. No, honey, you haven't eaten solid food for months. I'll call a doctor. No, she said, Mama, I just read the Bible. Jesus already healed me. Mama said, oh, no. The doctor said, the day you die, you'll lose your mind. Oh, and got the telephone and called, doctor, come quick. Now, isn't that amazing? When you start acting on the word of God, they say you've lost your mind. Oh, the day you die, you lose your mind. That's what the doctor said. And while she was talking to the doctor, the girl came out of that place again, got into the kitchen, and got herself a nice meal. Mama was all the time crying now, until the doctor came. Honey, what's the matter? Put her on the bed. What's the matter? She said, nothing the matter. I just found out Jesus already healed me. Now, did she feel healed? No, she didn't. No, she didn't. She didn't feel healed. What happened? She saw it in the Word. That the same scripture where it said Jesus took our sins away, it said we were healed. He took our sins, past tense. We were healed, past tense. The same way I can accept that when Jesus died on Calvary, he died for me and took my sins away. I can accept that he took my sicknesses away. That's what we just read. Himself took our infirmities and bore our sicknesses, removed our sicknesses. He did. If he did, what are you doing with yours? A dear lady some years ago found out something. You know, people were wondering how come she'd been so confident. Things had been going wrong, afraid, but she was never afraid. So some of the friends got around and they asked her, why are you so confident? In the nighttime when the bombing, we all get under the guard of the cellars, and we are afraid and we stay up all night and you never join us. Oh, she said, I always stay at home. Why? Oh, she said, I found out in the Bible that the Lord never sleeps nor slumbers. And I thought, if he doesn't sleep, then I should sleep. It's no use two of us staying awake. It's no use two of us staying awake, because he's awake for me, so I can rest. Can you see it? It's just that simple. The Bible says, casting your cares upon him, for he careth for you. So why are you caring when you're supposed to cast your cares on him? Why should both of you be caring for the same thing together? He said, cast your cares on him, for he cares. So, no need for the worry. The Bible says, be anxious for nothing. Anxiousness should go. That's anxiety. Be anxious for nothing. But in everything, by prayer and supplication with thanksgiving, make your request known to God. And the peace of God that surpasses understanding. He says it's beyond understanding. Shall garrison your hearts and minds in Christ Jesus.

0: Say this with me, I refuse to worry.
1: I refuse to worry.
0: Say it again,
1: I refuse to worry.
0: I refuse to worry.
1: I refuse to worry.
0: Be anxious for nothing. That's what the Bible says. Be anxious for nothing. In other words, don't be anxious about anything. Glory to God.
1: Hallelujah.
0: Oh, oh, oh, oh, oh, thank you, Lord Jesus. Oh, this is wonderful. Wonderful. See, it's better for us to take sides with God. What do you think? Take sides with God and not against God. If he says, don't be anxious about anything, then refuse to be anxious about anything. I'm just worried. I'm just worried. But the Word of God says not to be worried about anything. So, to be worried means that you're taking sides against God. I refuse to worry. See, you keep the smile of a victor on your face.
1: I refuse to worry.
0: See, worrying people are never successful. In fact, when they are successful in anything, it is short-lived, because the spirit of worry will destroy it. Worry destroys success. People who worry are not successful for long. Did you hear what I just said? Say, I refuse to worry. Says, count it all joy when you go through diverse tests. In other words, when things are hard, he says, count it all joy. Why does God say count it all joy? Because he needs you to function in that way in the kingdom of God to enjoy the benefits of the gospel of Jesus Christ in your life. Count it all joy when you go through diverse tests. He says there are diverse tests, all kinds of tests, trials, tribulations. He says, count it all joy. Maintain your joy in those situations.
2: We trust that you are blessed by the message you just listened to. We invite you to make Jesus the Lord of your life by saying this prayer. Oh Lord God, I believe with all my heart in Jesus Christ, Son of the living God. I believe he died for me, and God raised him from the dead. I believe he's alive today. I confess with my mouth that Jesus Christ is the Lord of my life from this day. Through him and in his name, I have eternal life. I am born again. Thank you, Lord, for saving my soul. I am now a child of God. Hallelujah.
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5: We are Sabi, you are go pass my back. 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

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If you check right about now, you get to know, you get to understand that it is the last Sunday of the month of May. It is the very last day of the month of May, and you have made it this far. We've made it this far, and you know, come tomorrow, it's going to be the sixth month of the year. With so much happening around us, with so much we hear online, with so much we hear from our neighboring states and every other places, you know, we come back to say, you know, I don't know, should we say thank God that we are safe? And you know, he's going to feel like you're saying, thank God you're safe while other people are not safe. So at the end of the day, I just want to quickly say this, that though it is the last day of the month of May, you are safe, your family is safe, your family is with you. But kindly do know that there's a family out there that is incomplete, a family that is restless, a family that is very unhappy, a family that is thinking and waiting and expecting that there will be a day they get to reunite with their own family. So please, kindly always put them in prayers. Kindly put them in prayers. Kindly put them in prayers. Anyways, welcome again to our super family. Welcome to today's jury. The court is in section. The court is, you know, right about now. We're in court. We're ready to get go. We're ready to let go. We're ready to kick off tonight's jury. We are asking the juries to get set. We're asking you to see them. We're asking you to prep up. We're asking you to do your usual. What do you do as a jury? You listen to the case that we have. You get to, you know, decide. You get to judge. And then you get to give your verdict. Your verdict can be for this or for that. But at the end of the day, you must send someone to a hypothetical jail. That is what we have come to do today. And yes, come up next Sunday, the first Sunday of the month of June, of course, we are going to ask the jury to give their pardon, because it's jury pardon come next week Sunday. So on all cases that we've had in the month of May, we're going to bring them back in court and, you know, bring the convicts that have been sentenced by the jury in the month of May, bring them back and ask the jury to please pardon, have mercy, and let just one person go. So now let's quickly do, you know, let's round up with the month of May by doing the last case, or by, you know, hearing the last case in the month of May, and look forward to who gets to sleep in a hypothetical jail. And that gets to, you know, you get to decide, because you are the jury. You get to decide and you get to talk about it. As juries, you get to come together, sit on it, and have a conclusion on today's justice and verdicts. So if you quickly pick up your phone right about now and go on Facebook, you get to see what the case is about. Read it for yourself and drop your verdict in the comment on Facebook. On Facebook, we are Super FM Benin. Super FM Benin. The posters there are jury posters up on Facebook. In fact, it's one of the recent posts on Facebook. Go there right now and drop your verdict. For those of us who cannot go on Facebook, I've got you covered, because I'm going to be reading tonight's case to you. So, tonight's case is about ownership and responsibility. In fact, we titled this one, The Missing Customer. All right, like you all know, while I know they finish for town, palaver, I know they finish as well. Every other day, there's one trouble or the other. That is what has happened again tonight. In tonight's case, the case is between Mr. Ekene and Mr. Odige. Now, Mr. Ekene is a popular door dealer who sold some doors to Mr. Odige, who paid the full amount. Mr. Odige was supposed to collect the doors immediately, but said he had an issue to attend to and promised to return the next day. He never came back. According to Mr. Ekene, he tried reaching Mr. Odige several times, but Mr. Odige was nowhere to be found. Days turned into weeks. Weeks turned into months. Believing Mr. Odige had abandoned the purchase, Mr. Ekene eventually sold the doors. Months later, Mr. Odige suddenly returned to collect his doors. Mr. Ekene informed him that the doors had already been sold. However,
he could get the same type from the current stock. But here's the problem. The price had increased significantly. Mr. Ekene insisted that Mr. Odigie must pay the difference before taking the doors. Mr. Odigie refused. He argued that he had already paid in full and that the doors belonged to him from the day payment was made. Now the matter has become a serious dispute and both sides insist they are right.

right, a very special good evening to you, my super family, super amazing family. Good evening to you and welcome to The Jury. It is The Jury Sunday here on your

0: Now, the matter before the jury, the questions we are asking tonight, the question I am asking our juries tonight is, once a customer pays in full for goods, does the seller have the right to resell them if the customer disappeared for months? Question number two, should a seller be expected to keep someone's goods indefinitely without any agreement for storage? Question number three, if price increases after the goods have been resold, should the customer who had already paid, who had already made payment, should he pay for the difference now? Who carries the greater blame? Is it Mr. Odigie for paying and disappearing for months without collecting his doors? Or is it Mr. Ekene, the door dealer and seller, for selling goods that had already been paid for fully? Who sleeps in a hypothetical jail and why? All right, guys, I don't want to take much of your time, so I'm going to quickly breeze through it, and that is me explaining it in the way you understand. Now, there's a particular door dealer. His name is Mr. Ekene. Mr. Ekene is known for selling good doors. In fact, not just doors, home interiors, you know, things you could use to build your house, finish up your house, windows, doors, and all of that. He sells them. Now, Mr. Odigie had to patronize Mr. Ekene. He bought some doors from him, so much, and then he made full payment on that day. He was supposed to pick or pack the doors, collect the doors, but he did not do it. What happened? He had an urgent issue that needed his attention. So he promised Mr. Ekene, the door seller, that I'm going to come back, and when I come back, I will pack those doors. And Mr. Ekene said, okay, no problem. You're coming back tomorrow. They agreed that he was going to come tomorrow. In fact, Mr. Odigie promised that he will be back tomorrow to collect his doors. Now, what happened? After that day, the next day, Mr. Odigie was nowhere to be found. Mr. Ekene tried to reach out to him. In fact, from that day, it turned to one day, turned to a week turned to a month, and a month turned to other months, and Mr. Odigie was still nowhere to be found. So Mr. Ekene, on the other hand, who is the door seller, sold his doors. He sold everything. Now, months later, Mr. Odigie, who disappeared to, you know, God knows where, suddenly appears again, and he's back, and he's saying, I want my doors. I won't come collect my doors. You know, the doors I bought for you so time. Here's the receipts. I'm here to pack the doors. And Mr. Ekene is saying, okay, I know you. I remember you. Yes, I know you bought doors, but you were nowhere to be found. What happened? You know, they must have had that conversation. And then he's like, okay, and the doors are here, but these ones that are here are new stock. The old one, the one you bought before, I don't sell them. Otilo, I've sell them finish. So this one's way day here now. Already your money day with me, but this particular doors will be the same type of door where you buy before. It gets you go collect them, but you go got pay for, you know, pay extra fee. You go got do addition to the money you don't fair pay before, because these doors with the ESO, they come with a different price. In fact, the price of this one, at the time they said this one now, by this time when you take come, so a big pass where you take buy them before. So this additional amount, now you go come pay, join them, may you take collect your doors. Ah, now they castle for happen. In fact, now they everything for sour. Emi yawa scatter. Emi yawa. Mr. Odigie say, which month you take talk him? Oga Ekene. Why you go talk like that? I don't already pay for the doors. I have paid for my doors already. I just want to come collect it. And Mr. Ekene is saying, no, when you paid for the door was months back, months ago, and you vanished. You vanished. I find you, I don't see you. I don't go come keep the door. I can't sell the door. As you don't come now, I don't talk, say you no buy door. I only tell you now, say, these doors where you don't buy, so. Now, before price, now you take buy them. The price of the door now, You go need to add additional something for me to give you the door. Now you're not palava for start. Oga Odigie say, no, you cannot play with me. Don't try me. And Oga Ekene say, you are joking, you are playing. If you don't pay, you don't collect any doors from me. In fact, the story progressed from there because actually, Mr. Odigye said, you would have to refund my money if that is the case. But Mr. Akine said, shishi, I'm not refunding because I don't even have it. The money had been invested long ago. I don't even have that kind of money right about now. Now, this is the kasala that is going on between Mr. Akine and, of course, his customer, Mr. Odigye. And tonight, I have come to ask you, our jury, who is guilty, juries? Who goes to jail tonight? Who is the troublemaker? Who be the palaver? Who be the one we want wahala? Now, Mr. Akine, where they said, we go set door where person already pay for because he knows the person again. Abi now who go buy door? We can't disappear. Who we want to see and go jail, Mr. Ekene or Mr. Odigye? If you choose anybody, you got to tell me why you think this person should go to jail and sentence them to jail with your full chest. So let us get this show coming up. I said go on Facebook, Super FM Benin, the post is up on Facebook. Go there right now and drop your verdict. Or better still, just call me, pick up your phone and dial 07055129881 or 07055727881 or 09026722592. And that's our WhatsApp number also. For our text line, you can send your text message to this number 07078950331. Who goes to jail between Mr. Ekene and, of course, Mr. Odigye? Hello.
1: Hello, good evening.
0: Good evening to you. Welcome to the show, Mr. Wilfred. Am I correct? No.
1: Mr. Godwin from MMWay.
0: Mr. Godwin, nice to have you in the show. You're very welcome, sir.
1: Thank you.
0: All right, Mr. Godwin, what do you think? Who goes to jail today? What's your verdict?
1: Yes, Ekene is going to jail because Mr. Odigye has fully paid for the goods, for the doors. So, as a businessman, I believe that Mr. Odigye is a big businessman.
0: Mm.
1: And other business need him to leave the environment of the new to elsewhere to do his other job somewhere.
0: Mm.
1: At the end of the day, he promised coming immediately the following day. But because of the way things are there, he has to really stay longer than expected.
0: Hmm.
1: When he returns back now, seems that he has fully paid for his goose or his doors.
0: Mr.
1: Kenneth would have just simply hand over the doors to him.
0: Mm.
1: But for telling him now that he's going to add more money that these doors have been sold.
0: Mm. Hello,
1: what condition I would have said? On what condition I would have said that Odigye made me say was that if he does not pay in full, he paid in full. So because he paid in full, he's expected to collect his money in his goods.
0: Mm.
1: And can you tell me too that he will not even return the money to him too? That's another big blunt.
0: Mm.
1: And at the end of the day, for Mr. Odigye not carrying his goods on time,
0: mm,
1: at the storage to Ekene's store,
0: mm,
1: well, I will blame him because of business, whatever.
0: Mm.
1: I sentenced Ekene to 6 years imprisonment.
0: Thank you so much, Mr. Godwin. Thank you. And the battle has started. And right about now, you just found out that Mr. Ekene has been sentenced to jail by Mr. Godwin, and that was his verdict. So yes, that means that Mr. Godwin, he's standing strongly by Mr. Odigye, and he gave his reasons why. What is yours? Hello, good evening.
2: Hello.
0: Good evening to you. You're welcome. Your name and where you're reaching us from?
2: My name is Mommy Footballer.
0: Mommy Footballer, you're welcome. Please kindly leave your radio or reduce the volume.
2: All right. Can you hear me now?
0: Okay. Please go ahead.
2: Hello?
0: Who is your verdict on?
2: Mr. Ekene.
0: Why?
2: Mr. Ekene is going to jail.
0: Why is he going to jail?
2: Because Mr. Ekene, Mr. Odigye gave him money for the... He paid him cash for the everything that he bought from him.
0: Yes.
2: Even though those things remained there for 1 year, it's not his business. He could have kept those fees, those doors for Mr. DJ.
0: Mm.
2: But he has already paid for it.
0: Okay.
2: It's not his business. Whether he stay long ago, he did not stay long ago, anything holds him, he has paid him and he has given him receipts for all those things. Maybe that Mr. DJ now is a contractor.
0: Mm-hmm.
2: Maybe they call for another contract.
0: Mm.
2: He left. Maybe he was thinking that that calling that they call him is something that he will come back the following day. He now find out that that calling is something that will take him long up to that time. He did not know. Mr. Kene purposely sell it as an Igbo man to prove to him that his wife, a businessman.
0: Hey, but he said he looked for him. He tried to find him. He could not find him.
2: He's not even supposed to look for him because he has paid him. Hadn't he paid him half of the money?
0: Mm.
2: That is what he did. Then he paid it complete and he gave him the receipt of it.
0: Mm.
2: So even though he wants to spoil, it's not his business.
0: Mm.
2: Even though they will spoil, it's not his business because he has already paid for it. And for him telling Mr. DJ that he should buy another swan, that he has bought new one, that he should pay my more money for it. Mr. Kene is the thief. This thief, I'm robber. Only on shield, but on your shield. You use all this money that he gets to you and go about a bush. You gain from, and you still want to gain from that person again. It's now.
0: Okay.
2: It's too much.
0: Okay.
2: Said, have to go to jail, and that jail is 200 years, not people 1 year. He don't wire too much.
0: All right, thank you so much, Mama Footballer. Thank you so much. Hey, God, I beg. All right, that is the jury for you. And yes, Mama Footballer have given a verdict, as she said, Ekene is to be found. In fact, he's not to be. He's found guilty. He's a thief. You heard it from her. Let's see what the other juries has to say. Hello, good evening.
3: Yeah, good evening.
0: Good evening to you, sir. You're welcome. Your name and where you're reaching us from?
3: Listen, my name is Elvis.
0: Mr. Elvis, reaching us from?
3: Yeah, I'm calling from Benin.
0: Very welcome, Mr. Elvis. Very welcome.
3: Sorry.
0: What is your verdict?
3: I'm a first-time caller.
0: Oh, welcome to the show. Welcome to the family.
3: Thank you.
0: Nice to have you here, sir. Please go
3: I'm enjoying
0: ahead.
3: Your show.
0: Thank you. Thank you so much.
3: But I must confess, you know, as a business person, if you are doing business, if you paid and you have the receipt, in good, there is something they used to write on a receipt that any good given in good condition cannot be returned. Yes.
0: Okay.
3: I think this is a matter of understanding. Even if you have to go to court or police, it's something you have to set. So everybody knows how Nigeria is now.
0: Exactly.
3: Things change. Price changes every day, every now and then.
0: Exactly.
3: Well, I think things Odigi have paid, but I believe the receipt that is there. What's the name of the other guy?
0: Mr. Ekene.
3: Yes, Ekene's phone number is there. It's very simple for him to have called Ekene to tell him, please, due to one emergency or the other, I can't come. Please, can you help me keep those doors one corner of your shop? It's very simple. Yes, you can do that. But a situation whereby you paid for it, you gave you receipt, the moment you leave that place, if you sell it, that's business for you. But with your receipt, you can fight for it anywhere you go, you win. But for me, I think it's a matter of understanding.
0: Okay.
3: Let me give an instance.
0: Mm.
3: When I was in Lagos, I went to Funai, this LG company. I went to buy LG TV. I gave them the money. I wanted to buy AV1 and AV2. But I saw AV2. I paid the money. The moment I went out, I just put the television in the vehicle. I drove up.
0: Okay.
3: One man now told me there is one that I saw there that is even bigger. And I brought it back.
0: Mm-hmm.
3: The Lebanese

0: guys, you are now telling me that the moment I drove out of that company, that the price has changed.
1: You don't mean
0: did
1: it?
0: You see? Yes.
1: On the same day?
0: Yeah, I'm telling you that the price of that television have changed. It has increased. Like business is like that. It's either it reduces or increases. So do you know what I did? I was not begging the guy, the Lebanese guy. I said, my friend, I thought, don't forget, you know, my children, they like the bigger screen. That was why. So he was not telling me, okay, you're going to add so. I was not tapping in, playing with him. Say, you will be, you know, be Lebanese again, or the Nigerian guy. After all, he did it back. So this, I don't know if you understand me.
1: Yes.
0: We started laughing. Instead of, let me give an instance, it was like, I should add 5,000. We're not joking. I just added 2,000. I don't know if you get me now.
1: I get you.
0: So in this kind of situation, I think it's a matter of understanding between two parties. They cannot be wrong to sell a product that someone has already paid for and given a receipt. Yes, he did wrong for that. So Odige has a right to come back to say, I want to carry my product that I paid for, and this is my receipt.
1: Even if it's months or years later?
0: No, not in that aspect.
1: Okay.
0: Just like I've said, he would have called Ekene to tell him, please, oh, I didn't come back the next day. I didn't come back after 1 month or 2 months or a year.
1: Okay.
0: It's because of so maybe my health condition, family issue, or one thing or the other, business call, you know.
1: Okay.
0: Just tell him in a good mind. But if you say you want to claim rights, Nala, you can't get it. So you're going to add money for him.
1: So who are you sending to jail tonight?
0: I'm sending Odige to jail.
1: Thank you.
0: Very
1: so
0: simple.
1: Much. Thank
0: yes.
1: You.
0: People that are calling, I don't want them to take this like a tribal something. I know we are just sharing our ideas.
1: Okay.
0: Like a woman that called that was saying, it's a thief. To send him to jail 200 years. Let's just take it like something of fun.
1: All right.
0: Let's not, yeah. Thank you very
1: All
0: much.
1: All right. Thank you so much. I appreciate you. Thank you. All right, I don't think it's a tribal thing going on here. I don't think it's a tribal war going on here. But then again, I like the way you analyzed it. Now, juries, kindly go through this logically. And I know some of you cannot take emotions out of it. But then let's think about it. You who got goods, you did not disappear for a week. You disappeared for months. And you did not give any, you know, there's no message, there's no notice from you. You just disappeared. And you're coming back. Like this particular caller said, he said, prices change every day. So as a business person, put yourself in that shoe. Would you, after you've sold all the old goods or the old stocks you have, and then this particular product you sold for a particular person you tried to find and is nowhere to be found, and you had no notice from him of his whereabouts, and he's back now and he's telling you, I want to take the goods I bought. Would you be able to give it to him willingly as a business-minded person? Do you think that is how it should work, regardless of it or not? Now, the question I'm asking, does a seller have a right to sell a goods that has been paid for already, that is under his care? Does he have a right to sell it again? Is that, you know, is that acceptable? Is that normal? Is that fair? Are you, as a customer who abandoned your goods, you buy things, you bought it already, you made full payment and you abandon it? What is the consequence for such actions that you've displayed? Hello, good evening.
2: Hello, good evening.
1: Good evening to you. You're welcome. Your name and where you're reaching us from?
2: My name is Osagbovo, calling from Idogbo community.
1: Mr. Osagbovo, nice to have you in the show. Please go ahead. What is your verdict and why?
2: Okay, the funny show, your name is kind of over the funny show.
1: Hello?
2: Hello, what is the funny show's name? I'm sending it to you.
1: The person who sold it or the person who bought it?
2: The person who sold it.
1: Okay, the seller, that's Mr. Ekene.
2: Yes.
1: Why are you sending him to jail?
2: Because they don't make the rules.

0: this will be fun. This girl will not understand it. Like, so, so this, you pay extra charges. You understand?
1: Okay.
0: Now, another problem is that even when the buyer wanted to, make it, okay, refund my money since I'm not in his door.
1: Mm.
0: He refused. So, that is the clearance of where it's good to see.
1: Mm.
0: Now, this is the case. Is it going to refund the money?
1: How does he refund money that has been spent? Like, you bought it months ago. How does he refund such money? And if it's a company that operates with no refund, how would he do that?
0: If they say that there's no refund of money, it is not located here.
1: Mm. Okay.
0: Say that you should have seen it in the beginning.
1: All right.
0: Okay, If you are not able to hold that it's getting, you pay a special.
1: All right. All right. Thank you so much. You have sent Mr. Ekene to jail. Mr. Ekene or Mr. Odige, who goes to jail? The one who sold doors and, you know, could not find his client, and then he sold the doors. Bought new stocks. Months later, the person who has disappeared, the customer who disappeared, suddenly appears. And now he's saying, I want my doors back. And you are saying, no. Yes, you can get your doors back. I have your money. I got it. You paid. I know. But now the recent price, there's an extra charge on top of each doors. You are going to pay me for that extra charge because you are getting the recent stock. It's not the old one anymore. And now Mr. Odige is saying, no, you had no right to sell my doors. I already bought it. And this is where I'm thinking. If, for example, Mr. Odike bought those doors and God forbid something happened to him and, you know, maybe he died or something, he died or something, you know, that's the way that money would have just been forfeited like that. You get it? There's also that one too. Hello, good evening. All right, the post is up on Facebook. Super FM Benin is our Facebook handle. Super FM Benin. You can go up on Facebook, drop your verdict in the comment and I would definitely read it. Hello, good evening.
2: Good evening
1: to you, sir. You're welcome. Your name and where you're reaching us from?
2: My name is Chelsea. I'm calling from South Florida.
1: You're very welcome, Chelsea. Please go ahead. What's your verdict?
2: Thank you. Mr. Odige goes to jail.
1: Why?
2: How you go buy something for a month, you do not know. See, there was a time I bought a phone some years back.
1: Mm.
2: I didn't have the complete money back then, so... The guy gave me a receipt, so I think it was in 3 installments. So there's an agreement already.
1: Mm.
2: And so, you know, every time you say you buy stores, then you just abandon them for months.
1: Mm.
2: Then you come back now, you want to cause problem in the shop.
1: Mm.
2: That guy goes to jail, he may go calm down like 3 years there.
1: All right, thank you so much. Thank you very much, Mr. Chelsea. Hello, good evening.
3: Thank God. Good evening.
1: Good evening to you, sir. You're welcome.
3: Wilfred.
1: Okay, Wilfred, welcome to the show. Please go ahead.
3: Now, okay. you see, you don't even want to make me forget what you're supposed to talk.
1: Exactly.
3: I just call. Well, nonetheless, you see, Mr. Ekene.
1: Yes, Mr. Ekene.
3: He's a businessman.
1: Okay.
3: And then, the Odige is the customer.
1: Okay.
3: You see, there's a mutual understanding between the both of them.
1: Mm.
3: He sold things to him. He has bought it. He said he's coming back the next day.
1: Mm.
3: So he left. And the truth is, every goods that is bought, he told him the next day, you don't expect that man to leave those goods to continue to sleep in that place while he's looking at it and customers are coming to look for it.
1: Mm-hmm.
3: That's not how to do business.
1: Mm-hmm.
3: He's going to sell those things in order to replace them.
1: Mm-hmm.
3: But if at that point in time he's selling and he did not see another one to buy in the market, if Odige come, that man have the right to refund Odige's money back to Odige.
1: Okay.
3: But Odige did not keep to the promise of coming the next day.
1: Mm.
3: This time around, he has spent months, he has spent weeks, he refused to come. So therefore, for his coming back to come and start quarreling with Mr. Ekene that he must give, it is not his right at all. It's the one that has infringed in the right of Mr. Ekene. So at this point in time, he's supposed to be begging Mr. Ekene, just like the previous caller said.
1: Mm.
3: Are you getting what I'm saying now?
1: I hear you.
3: So, okay, just imagine him now leaving. Now, Mr. Ekene can sue him for the space because he's paying for that space.
1: Okay.
3: If the rent has expired and he need to pay now, where is to put his goose? Mr. Odige has come to occupy that place with his own goose. Mm. Who is going to be paying for that space?
1: Okay.
3: So he has a clear debt for Mr. Ekene. Ekene is supposed to collect that money from his hand.
1: Mm.
3: Are you getting it now?
1: I hear you.
3: But nonetheless, Mr. Ekene himself knows that he's holding the money of somebody in ransom. And at this point in time now, he's supposed to give that man back his money with interest because he's using that money to trade business.
1: Mm. Okay, he's supposed to add interest.
3: Yes, he can't just return it like that. He has been using the money for business.
1: Mr. Ogari Fred, where you there? You there here, be you there here. Which side?
3: Yeah, I'm telling you the thought of the both of them, but I have somebody to sentence already.
1: Okay, God, I'm big. All right, let's hear you.
3: So, he's holding somebody's money and he has been using the money to trade business.
1: Uh-huh.
3: Yeah, since he's using the money to trade business, that money was not lying fallow in his pocket.
1: Okay.
3: The man came to him now to collect his money back. He's giving him the money the man gave to him. Mm. What about the one he was using to trade business?
1: Mm. Okay.
3: So this is where the case lies. Mm. But right now, as the case may be, I am sending Mr. Ekene to jail.
1: Why?
3: Well, I'm sending Mr. Ekene to jail because he had common understanding with this man. I am coming to collect my goods. Probably something happened to that man on the way and he didn't know. So he was supposed to keep his goods safe, depending on when the man is going to come.
1: Mm-hmm.
3: I bought cement from somebody and I paid for it already.
1: Mm-hmm.
3: I told him that I want to use this cement to build, but please let this cement be with you, depending on when I want to use it. Prior to the time that I want to use it,
1: but your case is not as same as Mr. Odige. Mr. Odige said, I promise to be back tomorrow. Now, tomorrow has turned in 2 months. So
3: it's almost the same thing.
1: No, it's not the same thing. No. It is not the same thing. You said, you told him, please help me and keep it. I go come collect and when I want use them. You understand?
3: Okay.
1: But Mr. Odige said, please, just help me. I get where I want rush go. I go come back tomorrow. Come collect them.
3: Okay, that is the difference now because he didn't tell him to keep it for him. He's coming back tomorrow to come and collect it. And that tomorrow not turned to a month.
1: Exactly.
3: Running almost a year.
1: Okay.
3: Nonetheless, Mr. Ekene was supposed to keep the goods safe for his customers. He's already customer. So I sent Mr. Ekene to jail.
1: Voila. Thank you so much, Mr. Wilfred. It is going to be a very difficult one today. And to be sincere, if you ask me, Mr. Ekene is very close to the jail. Mr. Odige, on the other hand, is way back, you know. So whoever you send to jail tonight, your vote will keep counting till the end of tonight's jury, and we send whoever you are sending to jail. Now, if you are not so lucky, whoever you are standing with gets to go to jail, you can come back next week and say, let us pardon this person because I think he was unjustly sentenced. Let him go because, yes, next week Sunday is going to be our jury pardon. But if you don't want that to happen, you have to work with your team now. Team Ekene or Team Odige. Who ends up in our jail tonight? I would say it again. He who sold the doors that has already been paid for, where he don't collect money put for pocket, make him go jail, I be in where buy door, come abandon him, come talk, say, I promise I go come tomorrow, come collect him. Tomorrow he no come. Week he no come. 1 month he no come. Months later, now he come, they come, come talk, say, anyone collect door. Now they don't put money for price, for fuel. Everything don't increase money. Is it wrong for Mr. Ekene to say, this door you want to buy now is not the one you bought down before? The one you bought down, I don't sell them. I don't think so. No, come to think about it. You bought something from somebody, and all of a sudden, I don't see you again. Me go think, say, maybe you don't buy. No, to be sincere, I don't be your family member. I'm not your relative. I don't know where you are from. You only came to my store to buy something. So, things are happening already in our community, in our country. Maybe they don't kidnap you, or you are abducted, or they don't Maybe you don't go, you don't silent. So maybe the man can't think, say, oh, Chineke. Now, so you say they do something. Maybe this man don't go. He can't put money. Jonah for him money. He can't sell property. I don't think, I'm not a jury, but I'm thinking wild. Maybe that is what the young man, the businessman, Mr. Ekene, thought. And for here, he go say, he don't win jackpot. Making shift money for pockets. You get? And then, all of a sudden, you can't come back. You, that is the runaway. Who abandoned his goods for months. You are now back and you want your goods back. And the man is saying, oh, yes, I remember you. True, you follow me, buy something. But the one when you buy, I don't sell them. The one where they now new ones when I buy. You go put money for the price when I get now. Put money on top, make I pack your dog, give you. Is that a fair judgment or is it a wrong one? Do you think he was trying to cheat Mr. Odige? Or do you think Mr. Odige, this is what he deserves, so for abandoning his goods? Does a seller have a right to sell a goods that has been paid for already? And does a customer, does he have a right to abandon his goods in a person's shop for months and you were nowhere to be found? What is your take? Hello, good evening. Good evening to you, sir. You're welcome. Your name and where you're reaching us from?
4: My name is Chibuka.
1: I'm so sorry, sir. Your service is breaking. Hello?
4: Can you hear me?
1: I will try. Please go ahead, sir. Your verdict.
4: Mm-hmm. Okay. So I want to ask you a question. Let's say, for example, this particular person selling this door, that buyer disappeared for some time.
1: We
4: have cases of where some stock caught fire, or maybe there is a thief in the business place. Maybe you know this will be on the seller.
1: That is another point. Exactly. Continue.
4: So now that this kind of thing has happened, the person does not have to come and declare me right.
1: Because disaster had happened and the goods are lost from the disaster. Continue.
4: Mm-hmm. Okay. So now I also have another example I want to ask. I have to be in a shop. A woman bought a bag of 50 bags of cement. Now these are the kind of people that have understanding. You know that woman left for maybe close to a year. When the woman came back, she did not want to come and be asking for that number. That is the bad. She didn't come to the authority. I know I've learned this for a long time. Because if you actually went to some trial accident in one side, say that she was doing this, then you have fun. Now, the woman able to be said that, okay, I won't be that in this time. I won't be that two times. Now, the band has been free. Not give me half of what I bought. That's how to settle the issue. Now that you come and claim me, like, please.
1: All right. Thank you so much. Thank you. Thank you. Now, you heard what this juror just said. He said, if assuming natural disaster can't happen, exactly, fire can't catch, door can't catch fire, everything fire. Now, Mr. Ekene now is even trying to struggle come back to market because he lost money when they, you know, many of these are businessmen. They deal on loans. Their business is on loans. And now he's not even able to recover. So as mean you can't come there. He can't see empty store. Store have a catch fire. What will you do? What will you do? That's a question somebody's asking. Let's go on WhatsApp. We have a message here. It says, adorable. Happy Sunday. Good evening to you. Good evening to you, my darling. My verdict tonight is for Ekene to go to jail for reselling the goods his customer has paid for. Another verdict on Ekene. Ekene, oh, umuchineke. All right, that's another verdict on Ekene. We have that down. All right, guys, we're going to go on a short break. But before we go, let me take one more call. One more. Hello, good evening.
5: Hello, good evening.
1: Good evening to you, sir. You're welcome. Your name and where you're reaching us from?
5: Prince Edmund from Ekoshodi.
1: Mr. Prince, very welcome. Please go ahead.
5: The problem, this matter is very good, very clear. Mr. Kenan should go to jail.
1: Why?
5: Now, this time I bought this news. You think you see this. But sacrificing the young is controlled. Or tell him where to come and collect them in time. Now, when he came back, he said, But you said you are so the same. The first thing that maybe you refund the money.

0: everybody goes. When we get to your case now, they're saying, ask your money.
1: That's another verdict from Prince, Mr. Prince. He has sentenced Mr. Ekene to jail, and he's standing solidly behind Mr. Odigie. All right, let's get a text. A text here says, good evening, Adora. This matter gets how it be. What if na seed tomatoes he come by and he come spoil? Waiting for happen. Make Mr. Odigie calm down, Joe, before he go jail. So you're sentencing Mr. Odigie to jail. Just imagine if it's a perishable, you know, goods that he bought. I get it. Let's go on WhatsApp. We have another message on WhatsApp. It says that there's no legal term limit. Okay, there's no legal time limit for how long you can leave goods you paid for with a seller before claiming them. But leaving them for more than 14 to 30 days without an agreement usually gives the seller the right to sell them. If the seller still have the goods in the shop, the buyer will have to pay restocking fee. On the other hand, they didn't do business as enemies, so Ekene should be mild in his decision. He made profit from Odigie's deposit, so he should give Odigie his doors. Ekene should go to jail for act of greed. Papa San from Ego. Genge, genge. All right, another vote down on Ekene. Very, very close to a hypothetical jail tonight. We have another text here. This one is saying, good evening, Adora. Okay, I think I've read you. We have this one coming from John GROA. The door seller is not... Is not. You cannot buy... Okay, the door seller is not guilty. You cannot buy something from me, leave it for some days, and expect me to leave the door in the space where I will restock other goods. Will the buyer pay for the space occupied there? I sentence the buyer to jail, meaning you're sending Mr. Odigie to jail. All right, Team Odigie and Team Ekene, we're going to go on a short musical break. When we come back, we're going to come back here, and you should be here back in court. For now, we're going to take a break. Court, dismiss. No, court, take a break. Court, take a break. Take a break. Drink water. Eat your fruits. Get something. Eat something. Drink something. Then think about it while on the break. Who is guilty? Is it the seller or is it the buyer? If you have a reason, tell us the reason and sentence whoever you're sentencing to jail. If you are Team Ekene, come in for Ekene. If you are Team Odigie, come in for Odigie. But at the end of the day, remember you are a jury members. As juries that you are, you give justice. Do not sentence the wrong person to jail. That will not be fair. Your conscience will not let you sleep. I promise you. I'm telling you, it's not a threat. Let's go back. It's Super 88.1 FM. My name is Adora, your Radio Nightingale. And on jury, you know, jury night tonight, we are sentencing whoever goes to jail. But before we go any further, let's play some music, pay some hearts. And when we come back, we'll dive back into the jury. And don't forget, when we also come back, you're going to hear the statement from Mr. Odigie and Mr. Ekene. So Team Ekene, Team Odigie, wait, we did come back. But first of all, go and stretch your leg. We'll be right back.

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0: It's Run My Race by Burnaboy right there. Yes, Run My Race. Tonight we're running a race between Mr. Ekene, the door seller, and of course Mr. Odigie, the door buyer. And we are asking the jury, who is going to jail, juries? Who sleeps in a hypothetical jail and why? And the big question is, does a seller have a right to resell a product or goods that has already been paid for? And what is the consequence for a particular buyer who disappears and abandons whatever he has bought? We are back and it is the jury. Juries, get back in court and let's start talking.
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0: All right, without wasting much of our time, we're going to go straight to conversation. We have a WhatsApp message here. It says, good evening, Miss Adorable Adora. How you doing? Happy Sunday. How's your work? Good. All right, how's your work going? It's good. Thank you so much. My name is Avetimna. Avetina Bright. I'm texting from Aduawa Quarter. This your voice no reach to for a do stay. Thank you. Beautiful face and nice voice. Thank you. I'm sending Mr. Kenneth the door seller to jail. He's guilty because he's greedy. He is a greedy man. I am enjoying your show. It is well with you. It is well with you too. Thank you so much. And your vote is taken down. All right, and now on my right, let's go on Facebook. We have a message here on Facebook coming from Lawrence Diary. Lawrence Diary on Facebook says, Ekene is to be jailed. Mr. Odigie paid in full. He owns the doors now. What if the doors got spoiled in his shop? Would Mr. Odigie hold him responsible for the doors that got spoiled? Or, of course, no. In all aspects of this case, Mr. Ekene will be the one going to jail for 1.5 years. All right. Thank you

0: really, really, really close to our hypothetical jail tonight. But before we go any further, before we get to hear from the juries who are trying to get through to us through calls or maybe Facebook, yes, the post is up on Facebook. Super FM Benin is our Facebook handle. Go on Facebook, drop your verdict in the comment, or better still, go on WhatsApp 090-2672-2592. That's our WhatsApp number. Our text line is 070-7895-0331. And yes, tonight on the jury, the statement between Mr. Odigie and Mr. Ekene is... it's ready and I'm about to read. The first statement I'm reading is coming from Mr. Odigie, and this is what he has to say. I have paid for those doors in full. Once payment was made, those doors become mine. I admit, I stayed away longer than expected. But that does not give anyone the right to sell what belongs to me. If Mr. Ekene needed storage, fees, or wanted to take any action, he should have informed me properly. Why would I or why should I pay extra for something I already bought? That's a good question right there. Why should you pay for something you already bought? Isn't that strange? All right, let's go down to what Mr. Ekene has to say. And this is what Mr. Ekene is saying. I am a door dealer, not a warehouse manager. Mr. Odigie promised to return the next day and disappeared for months. I called, I waited, and business could not stop because of one person. Those doors occupied space, and I had no idea whether he would ever return. Since he abandoned them, I sold them. If he wants doors now, he should pay the current market price like every other customers. All right, jury, you have it right there. And tonight I'm asking you the questions again. Who sounds more responsible to you, or who sounds more reasonable? Is it Mr. Odig means ownership? Or is it Mr. Ekene who says disappearing for months has consequences? This tonight is the jury, and we are asking you who goes to jail. Now remember, we are going to be bringing this show to an end any minute now. So let's get the calls already. Hello, good evening.
1: Mama, Sita Dora, good evening.
0: Very good evening to you, sir. You're welcome.
1: SOG from the studio.
0: Mr. SOG, nice to have you in the show. Please go ahead. What's your verdict?
1: Mr. Okene, we're supposed to go to jail.
0: He should go to jail.
1: Why? Why? Because he already said the goose. But when Mr. Odige said he should return the money, he's supposed to return the money because he already made profit from the goose. That's my own opinion. I will go to jail.
0: All right. Thank you so much, Mr. Osoji. Thank you. Hello, good evening.
2: Good evening, Adora.
0: Good evening to you, Mr. You're welcome. Your name or where you're reaching us from?
2: This is from the Upper Mission Extension.
0: Very nice to have you in the show. Please go ahead, sir. What's your verdict?
2: Looking at the matter on ground, you see, the seller, for selling those doors, I know it's bad. But he's a businessman. He has no other space to take the goods to, and he needed the space to stock other goods. So for that man that bought the goods and abandoned the goods,
0: okay,
2: how can you buy something and you abandon what you spent money to buy for one month, 2 months, 3 months, and you expect a business person to keep them for you? Is it a storekeeper? It's not a storekeeper. Business is business. Okay, how will she ask a Kenny that bought the goods and they abandoned them to pay for the space and save the charge for the period is 20 million naira? Will he be able to pay?
0: Okay.
2: So I think the buyer that abandoned the doors, Ekene.
0: Okay.
2: Ekene should go to jail.
0: Ekene is the one selling, the one who abandoned the
2: doors. Sorry, I think Mr.

0: sorry.
1: Yes, okay, okay.
0: Because I think he should go to jail because I don't think he knows the importance of, you know, store and the time he has consumed.
1: Okay, all right.
0: Because if the doors are important to him, he will find all means to carry the doors away.
1: All right.
0: So he should go to jail at least 2 weeks jail.
1: Two weeks.
0: Yes.
1: All right. Thank you so much. Thank you for this. Let's get another one. Hello, good evening. Hello.
2: Hello.
1: That's weird. Hello, good evening.
2: Good evening, Madam Adora.
1: Good evening to you, sir. You're welcome. Your name and where you're reaching us from?
2: My name is River from Dubai.
1: Mr. River, it's nice to have you on the show. Please go ahead.
2: I'm sending the Kenya to jail.
1: Why?
2: Good. Somebody bought a door and he went away. He come back and he met for his door. Already before he come back, you have sold that door. Mm-hmm. Maybe he will not sell that door at loss. He will sell it at gain, I think.
1: Definitely.
2: Good. He might come to ask for his door.
1: Mm.
2: He refused. He said that he have another door, but it will add money.
1: Mm.
2: He not say sort of me to add money, give me back my money. He's mm-hmm. supposed to give him back his money
1: mm-hmm.
2: because he sold that door. Nothing happened to that door.
1: Okay.
2: He is the one that sold that door at gain because of refusing because of refusing returning the money.
1: Mm.
2: I'm sending him to jail. Thank you.
1: All right. Thank you so much. Thank you for that one. Good evening, Mrs. Okay. All right. We have a message here. It's a text. It says, good evening to you, Miss Adora. Good evening to you. Mr. Ekene is at fault because you do not sell goods that you have received payment for. What do you do? What you do is simply separate the goods from the stock in your shop, depending when the owner comes for it. Secondly, if you sell the goods, you are expected to pay interest to the owner from the profits you made from the sales. If the price had dropped within the period, would you have refunded balance to the owner? So Mr. Ekene should go to jail. Hello, good evening.
3: Good evening.
1: Good evening to you, sir. Hello.
3: Yeah, this is Estim. I'm calling from Tel.
1: You're very welcome, Mr. Estim. Please go ahead. Your verdict.
3: Yeah. I'm sending Mr. Ekene to life imprisonment.
1: Why?
3: Mr. Ekene is a very wicked and bad man.
1: Okay.
3: Yes.
1: Mm.
3: Yes. See, I don't think any jury can make any case for Mr. Ekene for any reason. Yes. Now, Mr. Odigie bought doors from you, from him. And something took Mr. Odigie away, which is very possible, and it's possible, in as much as we are human, it's possible. And Mr. Odigie is automatically his customer, is Mr. Ken's, Mr. Ekene's customer, automatically.
1: Hmm.
3: Now, you did not see him for months. Let's agree, months.
1: Mm.
3: It's not enough for you for you to sell those doors. Okay, good. But eventually now, because of space, Mr. Ekene sold his doors.
1: Hmm.
3: Mr. Ekene should not tell me that he didn't make profit from those doors that he sold.
1: Hmm.
3: He made profit because he cannot sell those doors at a cheaper rate. He made profit on those doors he sold, which those doors have already been paid for. He made another profit on those doors. Not only that, he was still using that money for business. He also made profit from the money. So Mr. Ekene was just making more money from Mr. Odige's money.
1: Mm.
3: Okay, good. What Ekene should have, just settled the matter. When Mr. Odige returned, and you voice out the doors, give him his money back or give him another door. Instead, peacefully ask Mr. Odige to pay some loan.
1: I can hear you.
3: Yeah, to pay some maybe little money for the space.
1: The store,
3: to
1: okay.
3: Peacefully, yes, for the store.
1: Mm.
3: But ask his little, just space because the other way, Mr. K, what's his name, the seller,
1: mm-hmm.
3: No. was already making money from the money Mr. Odike gave him. He just asked him to bring little, say, for the space your goods occupied.
1: Okay.
3: Then take another door and go.
1: All right.
3: So if, the other, for the seller not to have done that, is wicked evil.
1: All
3: so
1: right.
3: You should go to life imprisonment.
1: All right. Thank you so much. Thank you. And that's your verdict. And you have sentenced Mr. Ikene to jail. Let's see if other juries agree with you. We're going back on our text line. We have a message here. It says Mr. Ikene cannot on his own change a contract that has been duly fulfilled. The one thing Mr. Ikene can claim is that the buyer should pay him for warehousing of those goods for the period he has kept it, and he may still get more than the amount in question. So therefore, Mr. Ikene should go to jail. Wahala. Mr. Ikene. Anyways, let's continue. All right. Hello, good evening.
3: Good evening.
1: Good evening to you, sir. Welcome. Your name and where you're calling from?
3: My name is Mr. Anthony. I'm calling from Ogara.
1: Mr. Anthony, nice to have you in the show. Please go ahead.
3: Mr. Kenneth is a very good man.
1: Okay.
3: There's no way patronizing Mr. Kenneth. You can't settle to the post. You can't patronize you. So the subject is only the second is greedy, and I don't even know what it is to qualify him. So the second is to go to jail. I mean, I'll sentence him for 5 years.
1: Okay.
3: The greedy man.
1: Okay.
3: All right.
1: Thank you so much, Juria. Thank you. We have a message here on WhatsApp. It says, good evening, beautiful Collins from Upper. The buyer must go to jail. As a businessman, we do not refund money. This matter tie better rapper. All right, let's go on our text line. We have a text here, but before we do that, let's pick this call. Hello, good evening.
4: My sister go talk or I go talk Adora. Which one I go talk?
1: I don't know. Good evening, sir.
4: How are you, Adam and Ma?
1: Very fine, Mr. Obi. Now, welcome, sir.
4: Adam the kiss.
1: Sir.
4: Mwabusama.
1: Hey, yo.
4: Google me chat.
1: Oh,
4: what? Oh, that's the chat.
1: Hey, yo.
4: Adam,
1: Obi. Thank you. Thank you.
4: And then there's a jolo.
1: Yes.
4: Thank you
1: so much, Mr. Obinna. You're welcome. Ademoma.
4: Will I say sorry to Esther or in the dodge?
1: It is wet.
4: But after the ball, I pity her more.
1: Exactly.
4: Adora, you know what? This judgment is complicated. Listen, but you know why I say? Okay, first of all, let me give you my own.
1: Okay.
4: One certain time in Benin,
1: mm-hmm.
4: I went to purchase a goose material that I used to work.
1: Mm-hmm.
4: Then I went there around 10. I bought the goose at 415,000. Then I went to find a motor Dazu to carry the goose after some hours because I went to buy some certain things to put in Dazu and come and carry the first one that I bought.
1: Okay.
4: When I came back, that goods I buy 415. Now turned to, are you hearing me?
1: I can hear you.
4: It now turned to 590.
1: 415, 590.
4: Yes, it turned to 590. You know why?
1: Why?
4: He said, the man says, he called a brother. Then the brother says, he contact Lagos where they are putting the goods. The goods are putting money. And I'll give you a receipt. I'm with my receipt. I talk to all the like come out. Like, fight. All like, they say, as soon as I never carry the goose come out, I'll give you a receipt. They cancel at wish.
1: Yeah.
4: The goose are putting up at something in where did they buy them. If it's someone in, they don't even get the money, they will just go back to go and buy another one. Come on, okay. I say, I must, you know, no, okay. I look. Because the thing is not the story start, but the money that they put is too much. Not the money I carry go. Money I carry go must take my 500. So I have to call the engineer that me and they work. He said, sir, not my people. And I said, we did. I said, all of us are these wrestlers.
1: Hey.
4: That's the sense of what it's there.
1: Ah.
4: Goods from 415 turned to 590.
1: Instantly.
4: This is not the 2 days, not the 3 days, though. In the same day. It's not up to 3 hours. But for this particular case, the man buy the goods. You know, so, some of these people that do business,
1: mm-hmm.
4: some of them get something like warehouse. Why a warehouse? Because they get too much of goods. If the shop are full, they will carry the rest put for warehouse, Abby.
1: Okay.
4: And they are paying for the warehouse.
1: Yes.
4: Now, this man is a consult something. Let's say he sells something. Maybe he gets one out of the road. He backs up. He say you are coming back the next day. The next day, turn to most. Most means that it may be 2 months, it may be 3 months, it may be 4 months.
1: It was more than.
4: Okay. He comes back, and the goods that he bought, is occupying space that the man is paying.
1: For those times, those people.
4: It's occupying space that this guy is paying.
1: Yes, yes.
4: He comes back after some month. No, Emeka said the thing. I've pocketed the money, or use it to do another one.
1: Mm.
4: He came back, maybe the material that he buy again and do another one, he don't increase. He said if increase them, you know, increase. Why I will send a maker to jail is that the man say you should refund the money. Now, if you refund the money, you are not on the loose because at the money the man will give you. Like the money will give you.
1: That's another light, exactly.
4: Since you can't give him the goose,
1: mm-hmm.
4: since he won't let him collect the new one that he do because he has increased. Why am I giving the particular money that he pay to consult the this thing? Because the man can say he do not want to legal, so he have sell it.
1: Mm.
4: He could have given the money. That's the only I'm bringing. But if you are into business or into construction, especially in this country, you know that every minute, every day, every month, things increase.
1: Okay.
4: This type of thing is about to happen.
1: Mm-hmm.
4: But if you could have settled in the cable, don't give him the initial money that he paid.
1: Okay.
4: You know, lose.
1: Okay.
4: You understand?
1: Yes.
4: So, for that, I'm sending Ekene in 1 month.
1: Okay.
4: Just 1 month.
1: Thank
4: for
1: you.
4: That. But apart from that one, you don't get any brain.
1: All right.
4: Thank you very much.
1: Thank you so much, Mr. Obinna. All right, juries. We are going to draw the curtains because that's the last call we're taking for the night. The very last Sunday of the month of May, our very last jury in the month of May. Come the month of June, we will have all that jury cases. But for now, this is where we say the court is about to be adjourned. All right, before we do that, let's get this test we have here. We have a test message here. It says, good evening, Super. Ekene should go to jail. He sold the product at a low price to Odigie and resold them at a higher price. He should give the doors to Odigie or refund Odigie with the original price and add part of the profit to him. Thank you so much. All right, juries, this is it. This is it. This is the end. This is where we draw the curtains. This is where we adjourn our jury court. And, you know, we do it again next week, Sunday. Because, yes, we do this every other Sunday here on Super 88.1 FM. My name is still Adora. On this particular segment, I'm your messenger. Whatever you say, I do. Whatever your command is, I go. Whatever your verdict is, stand. And tonight, the jury has given their verdict. They have decided. They have said between he who sold and resold, and he who bought and abandoned, we have decided to sentence none other than. Mr. Ekene, the one who sold and refused to refund because he is saying, oh, the price of the market now is different from when you bought it. So therefore, the juries have found you guilty. They have found you as a criminal. They found you guilty for greed. They found you guilty as criminal. They said everything. They finished you. They finished you with their full chest. And because of this, Mr. Ekene is going to be sleeping in our imaginary jail tonight. Come next week, Sunday, our jury pardon. If you think Mr. Ekene and other convicts that has been sentenced were unjustly sentenced. Come next week Sunday, we are going to, of course, have you pardon them, and you have the right to say, let him go. He was unjustly sentenced. And yeah, till next week Sunday on jury pardon, we decide on that. Yes, because that's what we do every other first Sunday of the month. Of a new month. Every first Sunday of a new month, the jury gives their pardon. So from everyone who has gone to jail in the month of May, we are going to bring them back in court. The convicts are going to come back in court and plead for mercy. And you, the jury, will decide to pardon whoever you wish your mercy to be upon. Until next week, Sunday, my name is Adora. I remain your adorable Adora, your radiant nightingale on your Super 88.1 FM. Good night on the jury, but coming up next is Confection Sunday, where we have lots of confection coming up. And I've got you covered because I'll be right here with you all through till midnight. We've got to pay some bills. And I would say, be a wise man, be a wise businessman, be a wise, whoever you are, just be a wise man. A wise woman too. Mm-hmm. Talk to you later in the early hours of 11. Past 10. In the early hours of 10, I'll be back on Confection Sunday. Let's pay some bills. Thank you for being part of tonight's jury. Court adjourned. Until next Sunday, be there.
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9: 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Today, I want to discuss about prostate enlargement. 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You go stand for toilet so tey dey push body before one drop of pee go come out. My brother, no ignore am o. 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
11: 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I occupy stand number 2. 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I call them again. It's 081-66-22-4748. I don't carry different. We're going to get medicine. Come for my people in Edo State. Medicine for man and medicine for rheumatism and arthritis. Medicine for man. Name be a man. Where we say he cannot answer a name as a man. Instead of make you come back for work like this, then you and your wife, then I do as man and woman they do like this. You go to give your wife story. Don't be a newspaper reader. Don't be a storyteller. Don't allow your wife to carry your duty to go outside. Then make me come with Muse Muse for a man where we say he cannot handle him. A madam where? Once you satisfy your madam, you make her happy. Now your wife then go be the person to congratulate you for job well done. Medicine for rheumatism and arthritis. Medicine for a man or a woman where we say you cannot work at all at all. If you work small like this, you go look for somewhere to sit down before you continue the journey. All your vein from your waist down to the leg, maybe you get them. You go just be like say they use bag of cement put for your waist. Under your leg, he go they shock you. He go they pepper you. You know go if you know the time where slippers you go just remove for your leg. If you sit down small like this, your leg don't swell up. Instead of you to bend down like this, may you pray back, not let you pray. You woman like this, instead of you to enter inside your room, make you carry broom, make you sweep where your waist not they let you sweep at all at all. You will be say you cannot walk without holding walking stick. The walking stick when you take waka come my place, you go to William. I be your own elebu to. Elebu to mean if you the waka like this, you go just be like say na foam, then day your leg. Now so you go they make quick. Slipper, you go the waka like this, no go know the time where slippers go remove for your leg. Inside that vein, I go give you Ologbojo baby gogo. Ologbojo mean some people will be say they don't use medicine several times. Different medicine, and they don't pack for their belly, you know, they work. If I give you this Olobojo Babe Gogun, you use and take gari, or you take and take pandedi yam. Anywhere where the frame for block, the Olobojo can't do the thing. By the power of Almighty God, all those things, when they do you, the pain where you they experience, the stroke where don't visit you before, where you not fit talk where, or if you want to talk like this, and so your mouth bend for one side, you not go fit talk where. Once I give you this root and herbs, all those things will be a thing of pass. I may come by myself. I not say any of my pikin come, I may come barakete. Now me sit down. Carry different Ogbonge medicine come all the way from Yoruba land. I occupy stand number 2. Stand number 2, now there you go visit Baba Oyo, aka Stand and Waka. Our GSM number should be in case you want to call me. Make you carry baru, make you write and down now. 081-66-22-4748. I call them again. It's 081-66-22-4748.
12: Country people, when they hear my voice, I salute una well well. My name na Baba Yoruba. I occupy stand number 1 for the ongoing about trade fair where they happen for inside National Museum roundabout Ring Road, Benin City, Edo State. My phone number na 070-26-17-6885. Today, I don't carry good news come. Wetin I won't talk about na prostate.
13: My main focus na to attend to prostate related problems.
12: Prostate, now the gland will be inside the male reproductive system where they produce fluid. Now that fluid, they join body with sperm cells from the testicles and with fluids from other glands to combine to form semen. This prostate gland fit get problem, start the experience enlargement or other issues for inside man body. Nobody sabi the exact thing where they cause prostate enlargement. But the truth be say, aging or some kind of hormonal change fit cause some. Bacterial infection or other factors that fit cause prostatitis or waiting we sabi as the inflammation of the prostate. But prostate disease gets some risk factors with the age, race, family history, or lifestyle. It gets some signs where we say if you notice them, now we say your prostate don't get problem. You will get frequent urge to urinate for night. You go wake up many times to go pee. As you pee, the pee go pain you. You go feel some kind burning sensation. If your urine they get pink or red color, you suppose waka fast. 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Because why? Delay fit spoil something for you. I occupy stand number 1 for the ongoing about trade fair with the shelle for inside National Museum roundabout. Ring Road, Benin City, Edo State. My phone number na 070-26-17-6885. Once again, 070-26-17-6885.
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12: 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I occupy stand number 1 for inside National Museum, roundabout Ring Road, Benin City, Edo State. 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
14: My good people of Edo State, I greet you now. Now maybe the Gala Man, aka the King of High, I dey participate for Abba Trade Fair, where they shell for inside the National Museum Grand for Ring Road Roundabout, here for Benin City. I dey for stand number 4 for inside the National Museum Grand for here for Ring Road Roundabout for Benin City with my telephone number 070-6268-7665. My people, waiting they cause high problem. If you got too much for body, if it affect your eye and it no go let you they see well, why some people na yamayama infection na he affect their eyes because it go affect their vein and na one vein na he connect the two eyes together. Once this one don't get problem, waiting be the sign for body, Mr. My Brother, Mrs. My Sister, is to see far or short distance go be problem. How you go they scratch you? How you go they throw away water? Something go they walk out inside your eye? How you go they red? Even papa, some go wake up in the morning, their eye go come together. Now so Apollo they arrest you. And you when you be young guy alias small boy and you know they see well again, sometimes go be like say spider wave cover your eye. If person near you well, you no go see her clearly. And if the person far from you, you go to see double without eyeglass. You know fit read. Right. I know the difference between 1,000 naira and 500 naira. Sometimes you go be like, say, smoke they cover your eye. If you dare Edo State and you dare hear my voice, now, I congratulate you because your eye problem done handy. Make you come visit me, the Gala Man, aka the King of Eye. I don't land the gidigba for the ongoing Abba Trade Fair, where they shell for inside National Museum, for inside Ring Road Roundabout for Benin City. Now, because of you, where they hear me so, make I Chief Dr. Abudu Ubesia Godwin, JP, Board Chairman of Edo State Traditional Medicine Board, join hands together, organize this Abba Trade Fair. Make yourself enjoy miracle, wonder, and power way there for roots and herbs. And once you enter stand number 4, I say stand number 4, you see me, Igala Man, aka the King of Fire, you go begin to praise God. I shout, Obaga Tope, he said, after you don't apply our eye medicine, wipe all herbal cleanser. 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And many, they buy up, say, go give their people for abroad. You, when we say, now only daytime, you defeat the sea, small, small. And for night, you be like Babiala. I say, no waste time. Quick, come collect your own wipe all herbal cleanser today. With our weapon, herbal cleanser, you go shout, now I can see. The place again, now inside National Museum Grand, for Ring Road Roundabout, for Benin City. Not forget though, I did for stand number 4, the Igala Man, aka the King of I. My telephone number now, 070-6268-7665. And if you come to the Gala Man, aka the King of High, your language must change from I know they see where we are low to now I can see with wipe all herbal cleanser. Go receive your light, come power your sight. Oba ha talk my hey, he said.
15: Good day, my people. You are welcome to your health-related talk from the stable of Mama Oni. That Ogbonge Yoruba woman will sabi only about man problem. If you be woman, no visit my stand, except if you won't come because of your man. What it be the thing where they always cause, where man go they talk, say, he no fit stand, gidiba, he no fit make name, say him be man. Number one, if you be man, we be say you like to they take cocoa thing. Abi you be man, we be say you like to they take sweet, sweet thing. Abi you be man, where you get pie. Abi you be man, we be say you get diabetes. Abi you be man, we be say you get high BP. Abi you be man, where you get long-time bacteria infection, where you contact from toilet, abi from woman body. If all this kind of thing, they your body as a man, he go turn you to 1 minute man. No be until you take a drug. No be until you take something, where go let your vein, they work by force. No be until you take medicine, where go they affect your brain. Where go they let all your body, they hurt after you take them because you won't meet your partner. No be that one go make you stand as a man. For mama on his stand, we know they give you medicine, where go let your body, they stand up by force. We go give you medicine, where go eliminate, remove all the onyamayama thing. We go help the vein, where they supply blood to your man's system, make it work normal. If you don't work normal, where your blood don't circulate normal, your immune don't circulate normal, you go feel stand giddy as a man. No need to they take all these wahala things, we go give you problem, we go give you stroke, or we be say at the end of the day, he go let you day down. Visit Mama Oni for stand 17, stand number 17. If anything mistakenly enter your body, we affect you, make you no feel do as a man where you they do before. No put the hand where they pay you inside clothes. Our Superman powder day, our natural roots and herbs, everything they get it by. They go be remote. The meaning be say, make woman know say I'm a real man. Now be the medicine where our forefather they carry the jolly jolly their body for olden days. That roots are not where they for that olden days. It's still there now. If you take them where you use them, the way we're supposed to use them, it go definitely work for you. Either you they eat so your belly go full. Abi you be man, we be say constant headache. Abi you be man, we be say waist go they pain you all the time. No forget, say now waist gone gone, now man deal. Abi you be man, we be say to walk out from one place to the other now wahala. Abi you be man, we be say you they cough all the time, you don't treat and you no go. Abi you be man, we be say you get long time bacteria infection. When you reach our stand, we go give you our ajegun. The meaning of ajegun is something where you go take, where go let all the medicine where you don't they take before, make it they work inside your body, so that even the present one where you buy, it go still work very well inside your body. When you take down on jolly your body, you go come they take all the remaining medicine where you get. Come meet Mama Oni for stand 17, stand number 17. The Ogbonge woman will sabi only about man matter. I go they expect you. You feel great, great Mama Oni on 090-27-74-6737. 090-27-74-6737. No forget, oh, Mama Oni, the only Ogbonge Yoruba woman we sabi man matter. Bye for now.
16: 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Slippers go, they remove for your leg. You no go know. 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It go be like, say, you, they match potter, potter. Or like, say, you match needle or stone for ground. Muscle pull go hook you. To sit down or bend down go be problem. Something go, they waka kulu kulu for your leg. Can't hook you for waist. 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
9: 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My name na Baba Miracle, aka Baba Kuboko, where everybody sabi as Baba Twins. I be Tradomedical Herbal Specialist, where they handle any health problem related to man. And my wife na Certified Herbal Specialist, where they handle any health issue where they related to woman. We dey inside the ongoing Herbal Trade Fair, where they apple for inside National Museum, Roundabout, Ring Road, Benin City, Edo State. I occupy stand number 10. I repeat, stand number 10. My phone number na 081-3557-9700. Today, I want to discuss about prostate enlargement. My brothers, how many times you dey jump from bed for night just to go pee? Your urine call dey slow like borehole where water won't finish. You go stand for toilet so tey dey push body before one drop of pee go come out. My brother, no ignore am o. This sign fit be prostate problem. Prostate na one small gland for man body. The work of the prostate na to produce special fluid where they help carry sperm and make am strong during ejaculation. But as man dey grow old, prostate wahala fit start. The common problem na prostate enlargement, and this thing fit cause serious stress for man. You go dey urinate every small time. You go dey wake up 5 to 7 times for night. 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
9: And if it be say you dey walk like elephant, dey chop like ants, things no dey work out well for you. 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
12: Country people, will they hear my voice? I salute you na well, well, oh. My name na Baba Yoruba. I occupy stand number 1 for the ongoing Herbal Trade Fair where they happen for inside National Museum, Roundabout, Ring Road, Benin City, Edo State. My phone number na 070-26-17-6885. Today, I don't carry good news come. Wetin I won't talk about na prostate.
13: My main focus na to attend to prostate related problems.
12: Prostate, now the gland will be inside the male reproductive system where they produce fluid. Now that fluid, they join body with sperm cells from the testicles and with fluids from other glands to combine to form semen. This prostate gland fit get problem, start the experience enlargement or other issues for inside man body. Nobody sabi the exact thing where they cause prostate enlargement. But the truth be say, aging or some kind of hormonal change fit cause some bacterial infection or other factors that fit cause prostatitis or waiting we sabi as the inflammation of the prostate. But prostate disease gets some risk factors with the age, race, family history, or lifestyle. It gets some signs where we say if you notice them, now we say your prostate don't get problem. You will get frequent urge to urinate for night. You go wake up many times to go pee. As you pee, the pee is going to pain you. You go to feel some kind of burning sensation. If your urine they get pink or red color, you suppose waka fast. Go see expert for prostate matter. Because why? Delay fit spoil something for you. I occupy stand number one for the ongoing about trade fair with the Shele for inside National Museum roundabout. Ring Road, Benin City, Edo State. My phone number na 070-26-17-6885. Once again, 070-26-17-6885. My main focus now to attend to prostate-related problems. You fit also the experience pain for your bone or pelvis, or you go to find them difficult to urinate. As you push, it drop small. Even when you don't push finish, it still they drop. Sometimes when you want piss to start, the piss self go to hard you. As you piss, it go de difficult to empty your bladder. For daytime, you go to feel tired. You don't fit get normal erection or even stand giddy. You don't get urge at all. Abi don't turn you to 1 minute man. Now this science go tell you say your prostate gland no day okay, but I get good news for you. All these things go be things of the past if you visit Baba Yoruba. My main focus now to attend to prostate related problems. I occupy stand number one for inside National Museum roundabout Ring Road, Benin City, Edo State. My phone number now 070-26-17-6885. Once again, 070-26-17-6885. We get Ogunge roots and herbs to take shrink that prostate and set you free from pains and embarrassment. 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I did here with my friend Marcella, will be prostate gland herbal specialist all the way from Congo. In come to help us put full stop to anything with the prostate issues. As they come, look out for Baba Yoruba signboard. I occupy stand number one for inside National Museum, roundabout Ring Road, Benin City, Edo State. If he not be Baba Yoruba, he no fit be like Baba Yoruba.
17: 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You are welcome to this Earth Enlightenment program. Now, maybe Baba Oyo, aka Stand and Waka. I did ongoing trace fair when it happen for Ring Road, inside Ring Road roundabout. I occupy stand number two. Stand number two, now there you go visit Baba Oyo, aka Stand and Waka. Our GSM number should be in case you want to call me. Make you carry baru, make you write and down now. 081-66-22-4748. I call them again. It's 081-66-22-4748. I don't carry different Ogonga medicine. Come for my people in Edo State. Medicine for man and medicine for hook, rheumatism and arthritis. Medicine for man, name be a man where we say he cannot answer a name as a man. Instead of make you come back for work like this, then you and your wife then I do as man and woman they do like this. You go to give your wife story. Don't be a newspaper reader. Don't be a storyteller. Don't allow your wife to carry your duty to go outside. Then make me come with Muse Muse for a man where we say he cannot handle you. A madam where once you satisfy your madam, you make her happy. Now your wife then go be the person to congratulate you for job well done. Medicine for hook, rheumatism and arthritis. Medicine for a man or a woman where we say you cannot work at all at all. If you work small like this, you go look for somewhere to sit down before you continue the journey. All your vein from your waist down to the leg, maybe you get them. You go just be like say they use bag of cement put for your waist. Under your leg, he go they shock you. He go they pepper you. You know go even know the time where slippers you go just remove for your leg. If you sit down small like this, your leg don't swell up. Instead of you to bend down like this, may you pay back, not let you pray. You woman like this, instead of you to enter inside your room, may you carry broom, may you sweep where your waist not they let you sweep at all at all. You will be say you cannot walk without holding walking stick. The walking stick when you take walk come my place, you go to where I'm having your own elbow to. Elbow to mean if you the walk like this, you go just be like say na foam, then day your leg. Now so you go they make quick. Slipper, you go the walk like this, no go know the time where slippers go remove for your leg. Inside that vein, I go give you Olobojo baby gogo. Olobojo mean some people will be say they don't use medicine several times.
11: different different medicine, they don't pack for their belly, you know, they work. If I give you this olobo jobabe gogo, you use and take gari, or you take and take pandedi yam. Anywhere where the frame for block, the olobo jo come to the thing. By the power of Almighty God, all those things, when they do you, the pain where you they experience, the stroke where don't visit you before, where you not fit talk where, or if you want to talk like this, and so your mouth bend for one side, you not go fit talk where. Once I give you this root and herbs, all those things will be a thing of pass. I may come by myself. I not say any of my pikin come, I may come barakete. I may sit down. Carry different, different ogbonge medicine come all the way from Yoruba land.
18: I occupy stand number two. 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
9: 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And my wife na Certified Herbal Specialist, where they handle any health issue where they related to woman. We dey inside the ongoing Herbal Trade Fair, where they apple for inside National Museum, Roundabout, Ring Road, Benin City, Edo State. I occupy stand number 10. I repeat, stand number 10. 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Today, I want to discuss about prostate enlargement. My brothers, how many times you dey jump from bed for night just to go pee? Your urine call dey slow like borehole where water won't finish. You go stand for toilet so tey dey push body before one drop of pee go come out. My brother, no ignore am o. This sign fit be prostate problem. Prostate na one small gland for man body. The work of the prostate na to produce special fluid where dey help carry sperm and make am strong during ejaculation. But as man dey grow old, prostate wahala fit start. The common problem na prostate enlargement, and this thing fit cause serious stress for man. You go dey urinate every small time. You go dey wake up 5 to 7 times for night. 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Cause na healthy man dey build healthy family. You no go like make your woman come dey complain say your engine no dey fire well again o. When it come to man duty, take action. No let prostate dabaru your marriage o. 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

0: 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Of course, my name is Adora, your Radio Nightingale, here on your One Family, One Radio Station, Super 88.1 FM. Good evening to you and welcome, or should I say good night to you and welcome to Confection Sunday, where your heart is being heard, your voice is listened to, and you gain all the attention that you need. Because I know right now you need to talk to someone. And who better would you want to talk to than my very self, Adora? So yes, I'm delighted to be here with you. I'm delighted to hear from you. In fact, I'm enthusiastic. I want to hear from you. I want to talk to you. I want to give you a shoulder to lean on. And maybe possibly you give me a shoulder to lean on. At the end of the night, I just want you to feel all the love and get all the hugs that you deserve. Because yes, I understand it's a tough time out there. It's really a rough one out there. A lot is going on in our space. A lot is going on around us. And we are just, you know, being hopeful that whatever it is that is out there, whatever problems that are out there, whatever troubles that are out there, never ever gets to our doorsteps. And even at that, to them who are going through all of that, to all everyone who has, you know, had a terrible share from all of these obstacles, all of this pain, all of this temptation, all of these conditions, all of this barbaric heart that, you know, God help them go through it, because indeed it's really a hard time. So yes, like I said, Confection Sunday is here and I'm here to do it with you. And I want to say good evening, good night. Welcome to Confection Sunday. It's, of course, the very last day of the month of May. And trust me when I say you want to talk to me right now, because, you know, you can't bottle it all up. You don't want to take it all down to, you know, the month of June. Yes, because any some hours in an hour and minutes, you know, we're going to be in some hours, in an hour and some minutes, we're going to be diving into, you know, another day, and not just another day, into another month, and in fact into a new week that already began today. So trust me when I say that you want to start fresh. You want to start fresh. So what is it that you want to talk about? What is it that keeps you unsettled? What is it that beats you, that makes your heart beat triple times? What is it that breaks your heart? What is it that keeps you so unhappy? What is it that you want to share? What do you think you need forgiveness from? What do you think you need understanding from? What do you think you need to, you know, maybe you feel, okay, I think I need them to hear my side as well. What do you think you want to let out and free yourself off? You know, even not completely, but, you know, a certain point gets out. What are you bothered about? What are you troubled about? What is that thing that keeps eating you, and you just do not know what to do? You're just confused. We might not have the answers to all of that today, but trust me when I say that at the end of the night, by just talking, you are able to let it all out and let it out completely. So again, I say welcome to Confection Sunday. And I really do need to hear from you. So where do we start from? Who do we start with? Now, kindly do remember that all you have to do tonight is just talk. Talk and hold nothing back. Just be able to open up your heart, open up your mouth and let it out. And then talk. And then, you know, maybe definitely we get to hear you. And then from hearing you, maybe, just maybe, I might have an advice, you know, a suggestion that could help. Or somebody out there might just have the right words that you need to hear tonight. And just like that, you're able to solve it. But if it is something that we cannot solve, if it is something that we just have to hear you, we just have to listen to you, we just have to be there for you, then we will be here for you. I don't know about others, but I know that I am going to be here for you. So Confection Sunday has, you know, kicks off right about now. And I'm going to open the phone lines so you can call in. At the same time, I need you to know that if you don't want to talk to me, you know, you don't want to let your voice out there, you don't want to talk to the other person, or, you know, you have a unique voice, something like that, you could talk to me through text or maybe WhatsApp, and I promise I would keep you anonymous. Nobody gets to know that it is coming from you. I get to know. And yes, I could keep your secret. Trust me in that. So yes, you want to stay anonymous, then send me a text to this number. 07078950331. Or better still, go on WhatsApp. Talk to me on WhatsApp. Send me a DM right about now. Tell me what you want me to hear. And then if you don't want me to mention your name, then don't write your name. Or better still, just say, leave me anonymous. Or I want to stay anonymous. So yes, you can do that to your WhatsApp number. WhatsApp number is 09026722592. And yes, for you to talk to me directly on Confection Sunday tonight. I forgot. Okay, I just remembered. So please kindly do know that you cannot share anything incriminating. When it's involved crime, when it's about crime, don't share it with me. Okay, don't say it with me. All right, don't say it on air. For your good, all right, keep it to yourself. All right, we do not have, we cannot allow that on air. But if it's not incriminating, if it is not crime, then please go ahead. Our phone numbers are 070-5512-9881 or 070-5572-7881 or 090-2672-2592. What are you scared about? What is breaking your heart? What are you disappointed about? What are you in pain for? Let's talk. Good evening. Hello, good evening.
1: Good evening.
0: Good evening.
1: Good evening, Lady Adora.
0: Good evening to you, sir. You're welcome.
1: Emmanuel?
0: Yeah,
1: calling from Benin City.
0: Emmanuel, nice to have you in the show.
1: Yeah, in your seriousness, you have changed your mood, your voice. You are not happy, you are not calm. You have changed it completely.
0: See, that's the show.
1: But I'm not happy. I just want to open up some of my stuff so that I will touch my mind. You understand?
0: Okay. Just
1: the way I said the topic, confession topic, right? So, this my feeling that just break my heart. Like, some weeks back, I was very, very hurt. I almost take my life. So, I let go. I asked her what is the problem with her. She said that you want to go after my friend. I said, no problem. They leave me to go for my best friend. And my best friend welcomed her. You know that kind of trauma. I have never expected this kind of trauma in my life before.
0: To
1: be there, I'm there for her. Anything. I'm there for her. Sometimes if I have issues, I mean, sometimes if she has issues, I just say, I take myself out and take. Not one, not two, not three, not four, not five. It's because of the love. So look at what she has done to me now. Bigger. Don't know whether if a girl discovered that a guy loves her so much, they'll be acting like, what does the MTM network? So I was just thinking up and down. That's how we open it on air. It's not a big deal. I'm not the only one that has received breakfast. Understand?
0: Yeah.
1: So I used to see people refusing that breakfast. I used to watch it in television. I would be laughing. I would say, because of gay.
0: Yeah.
1: It started like, yeah, what's the meal? I shocked him. It is a very dangerous thing.
0: You
1: will never have a breakup in Jesus' name. I need to pray for my people. yeah, break my heart. It's like, if I sit there, I don't want to love again.
0: Oh, my God.
1: Bring me to my bloom, to my bloom. I collect for it, and I say, what would I get to myself? I was not surviving myself and myself.
0: Mm.
1: I said, what is now wrong with me? Because I never believed that we are preparing for marriage. You understand?
0: And all of a sudden, we are preparing, it comes like, to an end.
1: All of a sudden, the devil just brings his ugly, and you know, they have make up our mind.
0: Hmm.
1: I said, my friend, no, we are not going to leave. Go for her, go. I said, if you love her, go. This now go for my best friend. I was wrong. I said, what is not my own is not my own.
0: Yes.
1: I wish it's my own. I don't believe that this kind of issue we have for us.
0: Exactly.
1: So I just thank God that everything happened on this relationship. Now,
0: yes.
1: Maybe we're not married. Maybe we'll not be the story between what happened to GK and I'm just using the thing as example, not now, because I hate GK.
0: Yeah.
1: So that is why I said, let me open it. I'm recovering now, based on your voice. I said, let me tell you so that you pass the message.
0: Oh,
1: amen. Someone over love girl too much.
0: Don't do that.
1: I go out over love herself.
0: Oh my God.
1: I wish I could have done that for this girl. I could have done that for this girl. But let me get conscious of true love. Now she break my heart like butter.
0: Emmanuel, I'm so sorry. Okay.
1: All right. Good night. Yeah.
0: Good night. Oh, our first call tonight is about heartbreak. Emmanuel, do you know how I know that you are going to do good? You're going to do amazingly well after this heartbreak? It's because I know you're going to heal. You're already healing. It's going to take time, so enjoy it. Take time, heal from it, you know, let out all of that dirty stains that particular love left in your heart. Flush it all out, but take your time. Don't rush it, Emmanuel. Okay? You are a man, an amazing Mr. Emmanuel for that matter. With time, you're going to heal from it. Your heart is going to be, you know, healthy again. Your heart is going to be well. And then you are going to try. And not just try, because somebody who would love you too much, just like you will love the person too much, will come and you'll be together. Emmanuel, it is well, okay? It's one of those things, really. It's one of those things. Let's get another call. Hello, good evening. Hello?
1: Good evening.
0: Good evening. Kindly walk on your radio. Can you tune it down, please?

0: Welcome. Your name and where you're reaching us from?
1: Chima from Philip Road, Benin City.
0: Your name again?
1: Chima.
0: Chima.
1: Yeah.
0: All right, Chima, nice to have you in the show. You're welcome. So, Chima, what are we talking about today?
1: I feel pain for that guy.
0: You can't relate, Abby.
1: Wow.
0: The pain you.
1: But I know one thing for sure.
0: Yes.
1: God will not give you what will give you problem in future.
0: Exactly.
1: Better it stopped it at the middle or at the beginning.
0: Perfectly.
1: It's better you notice this now.
0: Now.
1: Getting kids for another man and in his name, getting his name. I can't even feel my head. Wow. Woman, everything. Woman. Wow.
0: Woman.
1: I believe the world needs prayers. You know, they carry woman for head. I bear, according to my father and the Lord, then I bear the bear for marriage. It's in a football relationship. We bear everything. Maybe I take heart. I beg, make it not too reasonable. Not the all, nine bad.
0: Exactly. Exactly.
1: Some are good, ready to spend the rest of their life with you. Some are ready to damage your money and kill your soul. Those are Satan.
0: Thank you.
1: Pretend they love you. Oh, God. You will never win the knowledge.
0: It is well.
1: Almost to marry. To marriage.
0: It is well. It is well. Thank you, Chima.
1: Thank you very much. You got me take her to.
0: Thank you. Thank you, Chima. I know he heard you. Emmanuel, you heard him, right? Really, Emmanuel, do you really want to take heart? For what? Why do you want to take heart, Emmanuel? You don't need to take heart, to be sincere. That's just one woman. One girl. I don't know if you can tell me how many girls we have in this world. I don't mean only in Nigeria. I mean in this world. Do you know how many women exist? And you think, Emmanuel, your woman is not one of these women? You will find her. She is not her. So let her go. Okay? Heal from it. And you know one thing about you, Emmanuel, is the fact that you are a big person. A big person in your heart and in your mind. There's one thing for a man who has given everything to his woman. And all of a sudden, that woman did not just leave him. He left him for a best friend. Emmanuel, you took this like a man, a real man, not just any man, a rare man. You took it like a man would take it, a real one. And you're still out there. You're doing your thing. You're living. You're breathing. Come on, think about it. Many men will crumble by just this heat. But you took it. You dusted off. And you told her to go ahead. It's okay. It's okay. And truly, it is okay. It's not the end of the world. It's not that deep. Emmanuel, well done. All right? Well done. All right, we have a message here. This one is kind of long, but I'll take it. It says, "Hello, Adora. Good evening. Please, I did like to remain anonymous. I'm writing this with a heavy heart because I don't know if I am the victim in my own story or the one causing the damage. I have a boyfriend and he's genuinely a good man. He loves me deeply, cares for me, and has never given me a reason to doubt his love. We have what many people would call a beautiful relationship, but there's one problem. My boyfriend smokes and he drinks. And every time he drinks too much, something inside of me changes. When I see his eyes red from alcohol, when I watch him stagger, slow his words, or behave in ways he normally wouldn't when he's sober, I become disgusted. I know that sounds harsh, but it is the truth. In those moments, I don't see the man I fell in love with. I see a man who has lost control of himself. I see someone wasting his potential. I see someone I fear may never become all he's capable of being. And the worst part is that I can't hide it. I can't hide how I feel. The disgust shows on my face. The disappointment enters my voice. The respect I usually have for him disappears. I become cold. I become harsh. I become condescending. Sometimes I look at him and think, how can someone so intelligent, so loving, and so full of potential reduce himself to this? And when these thoughts come, I don't filter my words. I say things that hurt him. I say things that cut deeply. I don't care enough about his feelings in those moments, because all I can think about is how disappointed I am. And every single time, I see the pain in his eyes. I see him trying to pretend that my words don't affect him. I see him forcing a smile. I see him withdrawing into himself. And deep down, I know I am breaking something inside him. But I can't seem to stop. What confuses me is that I truly love this man. When he is sober, I admire him. When he's focused, I am proud of him. When he is himself, I can see a future with him. But when he is drunk, I struggle to even like him. And that scares me. Because what if he never changes? What if this is who he would always be? What if years from now, I'm still looking at the same red eyes, the same bottles, and the same habits? Am I supposed to keep loving someone whose behavior disgusts me? Or does real love mean accepting him exactly as he is? I honestly don't know. Part of me feels guilty because I know I am hurting him. Another part of me feels angry because I don't understand why he keeps doing something that makes me lose respect for him. The painful truth is that I know he loves me enough to stay. I know he will probably keep forgiving me. I know he will keep coming back. But lately, I've started asking myself a question that I am ashamed to admit. Am I becoming emotionally abusive to a man whose only crime is struggling with habits I can't accept? Or am I simply being honest about what I can and cannot tolerate in a relationship? I don't know anymore. All I know is that I love him, but I don't love the version of him that alcohol brings out. And I'm afraid that one day, either his habits will destroy our relationship or my disgust will.

0: Okay.
1: Okay.
0: That's a lot. That particular one right there, it's a lot. And I will keep you anonymous because, yes, that is a lot. So first off, I want to say all the hugs and love to you right there, sister. And I cannot say I understand how you feel. I can't say I can relate to this pain. I just want you to know that first off, you have conscience. Second off, you are in love. And thirdly, I want to say well done. Well done to the fact that you're able to write it out just as it is. I don't know. I think I'm going to put it out there. You heard her. You heard all she said. I read it out loud. That's a woman who is in love, but has issues in terms of the habits of her man, the man that she loves. And now her fear is either this habit destroys their relationship, or either the way she reacts, the react of disgust that she has every time he's in that habit, might be the end of the relationship. Guys, I just want to say, is a relationship perfect? Are all relationships perfect? Is it always good? Is it always plus, plus, plus? Is there no minus? Do you think this particular habit that this young man has is something she should look away from? Even if she should look away from it, how can she stop herself from having this particular disgust that she has every time she sees him in that mood? Can she really pretend not to see it? Do you think she can live with it? Do you think this will not be a reason she has to be in a sad relationship all her life? Or do you want to tell her to pretend and keep going? What's your take? Where's your stand tonight? What should she do? What's your advice? 0705-512-9881. 0705-572-7881. 090-2672-2592. Our WhatsApp number again is the same number. Hello, good evening.
2: Yeah, good evening. I call back.
0: Good evening. Welcome back, Emmanuel.
2: Wow. Things are happening for this country and this life.
0: Your name again?
2: Chima, the same guy that just called.
0: Okay, all right, Chima. Please go ahead.
2: Wow. Well, if I may say from experience, I would tell the lady if she truly loved that guy. And this was not how he started, right?
0: I don't think she mentioned anything about that.
2: For Kudu, it not start like this. So, man, feel like the guy, can't love the guy. So, nothing comes without separation now. Like she just be pray. Nothing with God, not it. Nothing with God, not it.
0: Alright.
2: Make sure they pray. Make sure they love the guy. Make sure they call the guy. Make sure they put the guy mind in this thing. It's not fair. Just make the way they make the guy love her. Make sure they, at the same time, talk to the guy. Advise the guy to calm down. Your body can move. Correction.
0: Okay.
2: Yeah? Mm. This thing too don't happen to me. So I lost the car. Like, serious.
0: Right.
2: Now I'm starting again. So I'm not getting anybody right. Yeah, no serious things. Just things of experience that you need to do. Understand. And say the guy is focused. If they see dreams in the guy's future. When the guy is serious on his normal self.
0: Alright,
2: Chima. You love the guy.
0: Chima, I would want you to apologize because you just used the F word. We don't do that. Right?
2: What?
0: Did you just use the F word? You did, right?
2: Yeah, so.
0: Okay, so please, we don't do that on radio, okay?
2: Okay.
0: All right, thank you so much. Sorry. Thank you, Chima.
2: Bye-bye.
0: Thank you. Hello, good evening.
1: Hello, good evening.
0: Good evening, you're welcome.
1: It's Wilfred.
0: Welcome, welcome. Please go ahead, sir.
1: All right. I want to talk about some person within my own purview, like ministers. Who do they complain to when they are eating? Every person, when they are in need, at the top, at the bottom, they have a pastor they will run to. They have someone they will go and meet, and they will pour their heart. Who does a pastor actually go to when he is in need of something? Mm-hmm. If he cries, they will say he's a man of God. Why is he crying? Anything that happens to him is blown out of proportion. They have forgotten the human nature of a man of God. People are not actually on their knee to pray for him, but they want him to pray for everybody. Who is the pastor relating his problem to? He cannot ask. You see, he is begging. Does he not have God? He cannot cry. They say he does not trust God. There are so many things. If he makes mistake, he can be crucified for it. I just sometimes climbing the ladder of spirituality and standing on top is very lonely. I feel people should look at their pastor, shake him and encourage him, tell them they are trying. Many are actually lonely. They don't have anybody to talk to. They talk to their own cliques, somebody they thought would be colleague. They will announce them. When they see you, they bottle up a lot of things and they smile. They talk to you as though God is just talking to you. When they are done talking to you, they go back to their own pain. I met with a friend. I asked him a question. How are you putting up with your childlessness? He's been married for years. He looked at me. He said, you are one friend of many that have ever asked me this question. And he started telling me things that he was passing through in his own marriage. He started looking as though he was becoming impotent. Because each time he's going to the house, the fear he has because of the wife make him look like impotent. I have to start encouraging him. Then I was not married. Now imagine, I tried to understand what he was passing through. But if nobody has asked him that question, he wouldn't know that this is what he's passing through. It's just, you know, sometimes I look at it, the work I do, all the work I do actually bodies on. But I take this ministerial work as one of the highest. Like, you have to go into the room sometimes. If they see you outside too much, you are not praying. And sometimes when you are inside, it looks as if you don't even know what to pray. You are just crying and talking to yourself. And what is this? And nobody seems to understand. I wish people can be praying for their pastors. Let's make our pastors our friends. Adora, God bless you.
0: Thank you so much, Mr. Wilfred. Thank you.

0: You know, Mr. Wilfred, my mom would always say this to me. Ada, where my phone? Help me call Pastor for WhatsApp. Help me WhatsApp Pastor. And when I do it, you hear her talking. Pastor, how are you? Pastor, you don't chop. Pastor, hope you did fine. Every other time when my mom enter call, she would always say this word. Pastor, God will give you strength. May you take carry all of us. Pastor, God will give you strength. May you take carry all of us. That's who a pastor is. He carries everyone. Not just any pastor. A pastor. I mean a pastor. He keeps carrying and he keeps carrying and he keeps carrying. But who carries him? Who carries him? I just want to say to you, Mr. Wilfred, who brought this up, and to all the pastors out there, all pastors out there, you know, I could relate to this because my father is a pastor. My father is a pastor, and there was a time that this man could struggle. And yes, who would he call? Who would he cry to? Who would he complain to? And you hear him at night not sleeping and he is talking to God. God help me. God help me. God help me. But this is the same man that people would come to and he would give to them even when he doesn't have for himself. Our pastors, I mean our pastors, the pastors that are pastors indeed. The Lord is the only one who can carry you. And he will keep carrying you. He will never forsake you. He will not leave you stranded. He will not let you bruise your heels. Yes, you will cry. Yes, you might be crying. But I know that those tears would dry up because he would wipe them out. He would always be there for you. Never would he leave you wanting, too wanting, that you would forever be in a point where you feel like God has forsaken me. God cannot. He will not forsake you. So to our pastors out there that are feeling lonely because all they do is carry and help every other person except themselves, it is your calling. It is your curse. And the Lord would give you the grace to carry it. And you'll carry it faithfully. And you will not break or end on the way. Amen. Amen. Oh my God. All right. What a night it is. What a day it is. What a night we are talking. I like the fact that we're talking. I do like the fact that we're talking. And to the lady who is asking, what should she do? I hope somebody calls in to say something. But I have something I want to say to you as well. But let's give others a chance. Hello, good evening. Good evening to you. Is that a fan? There's a noise from your end.
1: No.
0: I can't hear you. The noise is too much. All right. Thank you. Hello, good evening.
2: Hello, good evening, Adora.
0: Good evening to you, ma'am.
2: How far?
0: You're welcome. You're welcome to the show, ma'am. Your name or where you're calling from?
2: Call me Fubola. Call me from Lonti Way.
0: May Mrs. Bella. Nice to have you in the show.
2: Thank you very much.
0: All right, ma'am, go ahead.
2: As for that lady, before I will forget, if she can only can communicate with me, then I can take her to my prophet. What I'm saying, though, there are some people that they put cup drink in their hand, that just be drinking and drunk. They just think and be useless. And at the end of the day, that thing comes to them. If they are doing it, when they will realize themselves, they will begin to ask themselves, am I the one that did this thing? It's not doing it, not they are purposely doing it. It's ritual fight. It's something that they did to me. As the way she talked about the man, supposed to know that it's not honoring what is happening to that man. The man needs spiritual deliverance. He needs deliverance. So that arrow that they throw in him for that king, so that he will be living anyhow, drunk life, you know what I mean? That arrow, that thing will go out from me because it's not honoring. So if she can, this is what I believe by the grace of God, because I have seen many people in that kind of condition that God has used my prophet to help. To bring them from that ahead. Because they will place them in deliverance. Many people came from abroad, came for different things, for different kind of something like this, even more than this. This one is too small for God to do. So she should not give up. Let herself find to help him. There is a reason why God gives them together. It's for her to help him. Just like, he's just looking like a brother. If I was my brother, what am I going to do to help him? That is my ask.
0: Thank you.
2: You know, it's our brother, and it's our own brother.
0: Thank you.
2: See the love that is between them.
0: Yes.
2: It's not something that you say because of this, let me just be this. There's no love there now.
0: Yes.
2: There's no real love here. If she truly loves me, as she says, let her help you. You need her help.
0: All right.
2: That is my advice.
0: All right. Thank you so much, Madam Bella. Thank you. I appreciate you, ma'am. Thank you. That's a good one. And I hope, I don't know, she would get back if she really wants to go that way. And yes, I think I find light in what you just said. And yes, indeed, if you truly love him, according to the advice, you know, if it was your brother, would you give up on him? No. Now, this is not even your brother. This is your man. And to be sincere, anonymous writer, I could tell that you love this man, silly. Yes, you love him completely. There's nothing about you that doesn't love him. It's just that you get irritated when that habit comes up.

face when his eyes are red. You know, I would have been like, no, you can't do this. Assuming he's someone who gets drunk and starts to act very weird or uncontrollable with you. That is not the case. He's just drunk, waves sometimes, has red eyes. But even in that moment, he's still your man. You could still see your man. He could still see his woman. He recognized you. He loves you. He respects you even in that moment. He's just not so conscious, not so sober. At that point, that is where he needs you. Help him. Love him. Try. Close your eyes. Don't see the red eyes. Okay? Replace those red eyes with those eyes that are clear when he's not drunk. See those eyes instead. It's not easy, but my dear darling, you just have to try. And your constant love, your constant communication, that is not harsh. You know, talk to him like a baby. Make him see what you see. Don't hide anything from him. Make him understand. He already knows, because all that you said, you know that you do. And then you could see that he's hurting. He could tell that you are, he could see all of those weird looks that you give him, those disrespectful and condescending looks that you give him. And it hurts him. It breaks him. I think you should just have an open, soft conversation with him every other day. Babe, I love you. Babe, you're hurting me. Babe, you are, you know, talk to him. Break him with your words and bring him out of it. You can do it. And yes, to back it all up, just say prayers. God, heal my man. Help me bring my man out of this habit. Constantly praying for him, you would bring him out. I am sure of it. So, my dear, he's a good man. Don't let him go. Not this one. We have a message here. It says, good evening, Six Adora. I am aged to marry, yet no one seemed to come my way. I'm bothered. Mrs. Tegri from Benin. My darling, I don't know. But in cases like this, you go out more. If you're aged to marry, go out more. Go to churches. I don't mean go to churches and go and start looking for pastors, prophets that want to deliver you. There's nothing wrong with you. Okay? You just haven't met him. Go out more. Go to events. Go to the house of God where you can meet people. You could meet a fine man. You're not going to church because you're looking for a man. But my dear, go to church. Go out. Mix out with people. Keep going out. Look good. Look fresh. Smell nice. Yes, you are aged to marry. Don't look dejected. Don't look depressed. Don't look hopeless. Don't look, you know, tired. Don't look haggard. Look fresh. Look you. Invest on yourself now. Give yourself all the maintenance and all the love that you deserve. And all of that good fragrance, good, you know, that good positivity that you carry around. You know, there's a way you are so sad, you're so lonely, you're so, you know, the way you are so depressed. And, you know, people just get to go away from you. But once you are settled in you, you are happy, you are lively, you are cheerful, people would just magically magnet to you, to your good vibes. Activate good vibes. Don't carry it on my face that I'm not married, I'm aged, I'm bothered, I'm worried, I'm desperate. No, my darling. Take your time, hang out, meet people, just like that. And just maybe someone out there willing to meet you would meet you. And then I could also say, you know, every Wednesday on Super FM, we have what we call date night. Truth to be sincere, I don't know about this.

is men, but I think you could talk to M-Star about it. As a very serious person who wants to meet somebody special, talk to M-Star about it. And I mean, that's the host of our date night every other Wednesday from 10 to 12. Have a talk with him, you know? So when he's on air on Wednesday, text him. Don't text him with your profile and all that. Text him and say, M-Star, I need to talk to you. I want to meet a man, a good man, that I know I would love and he would love me for something serious. I think he will pick it up from there. All right? If that's okay by you, say Adora, I'm good. Text it, okay? And just maybe I might be able to reach him and tell him to watch out for your message on Wednesday and he'll pick it up from there. All right? They're a good match. And I think M-Star knows good match, okay? So it might just treat your case as a very special one. But then again, go out. Look good. Smell nice. Look happy. Be positive. Like, everything about you should attract good things. All right? Pack all of that body. That budding. Pack all of that. I'm supposed to be married. Pack it. Tie it somewhere. Throw it away. Okay? And activate. I will be married. And I will be married now. And he will find me. And I will find him. And we would attract each other. And we'll be married. There's nothing wrong with you, my darling. All right? And yes, also pray. Pray and don't, wait for a result that has to happen right now. The answer has to come now. No, pray and be happy. And do the other things I just told you. And just maybe, magically, miraculously, your man is in front of you. I tell you. All right, we're going to go on a short musical break. I need some fresh air, okay? So I need to go stretch myself and come back, and I need you to do the same thing. But while we do that, let's go on a short musical break. I think I'm going to give this one to everyone who feels heartbroken out there. I don't know if this is going to worsen it, but I just want you to know that it's okay. It's okay. It's fine. It's fine. You might be cold-hearted now. You might be cold. Or you might have cold hearts right about now, but your hearts will get warm again, definitely. So musical break, and when we come back, we'll continue and then maybe wrap up and say goodnight and welcome a new month of June in our sleeves, maybe. My name is Adora. This is Confection Sunday. And yes, stay right there, go nowhere. I'll be back.

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Amen. Super FM. 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

0: Yes, for true. Nobody said it was easy. Nothing is easy. Life isn't easy. Relationship isn't easy. Nothing is easy.
1: Don't forget to smile. Looks good on you.
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0: right, beautiful people, welcome back. I say a very wonderful welcome back to you. Let's go down to business. Let's go down to talking. Let's go down to opening up, unbottling every of that hot egg, unbottle it right about now. And, you know, going to the new month. Yes, I'm all about the new month because it's fresh. I like a new start. It's more like a new start. Start afresh, you get. So let's do this. I think I'm going to start with a text first before I open the phone lines again. But yes, the phone lines are already open. We have a message here. It says, hello, good night, ma'am. I'm cheating by name. A girl of 22, yes. I promised myself to remain a virgin till I'm married. But this promise was broken by a man who pretended to love me. He was the first guy I friend, and I did told him my mind about not having sex till I'm married, but somehow with his sweet talks, he lied to me. The worst is that he has another girlfriend, so he was just using me. But when I realized the kind of person he is, he had already taken my innocence, and I'm feeling so bad because I did committed a sin. Even though I never enjoyed or wanted it. So please help me ask God for forgiveness. You're forgiven. Chidima, you are forgiven. You're forgiven because, yes, you never intended to do it. It happened because you were deceived. You were talked into it. And it happened. And it's okay. Don't feel bad about it. Don't feel sad about it, Chidima. I think this is where you get to zip up again and, you know, it's okay. It really is okay. All right? Please don't be sad about it. Hello, good evening.
1: Hi, good evening, Amanda.
0: Good evening to you. You're welcome. Your name and where you're reaching us from? You want to stay anonymous, I get it. All right, what are we talking about then? Hello, I can hear you. Your voice is fading.
1: I said I'm talking about, like, it hasn't been easy. I have to feel, living with this has had, like, deprived me of a lot of opportunity. I mean, my new friend is Anteadora, and I feel like I haven't achieved enough. Mm. You know? Back when I was in secondary school, I had a severe crisis. And I couldn't walk. And we got to the hospital. It was abdominal necrosis. I was given crutches, and I used crutches for 5 years. That put a hamper on my plans of going to the university. I'm not using crutches anymore, but I can't walk properly. I lean. Okay, I said this, I'm not going to school. Let me learn tailoring. And I did. And I was very good at it. Mm. And I was using it to sustain myself. And recently, last year, I started having severe shoulder pain. And it got to where I couldn't even lift my shoulder to a certain degree. Like, to angle 90, I would feel the severe pain. And I had to use compression band because I've been using that for me currently. Since I couldn't sew again, I decided to look for a job with my SSC certificate. Mm. When I get a job, I tell my employers, this is the type of person I am, and they say, okay, fine, you can work for me, but the crisis come and I take maybe sick leave from work and take one or two sick leave and they start complaining and I decided to resign and go back to tailoring. I think that was not enough. My phone, my Android phone that I was using got stolen, and this life has not been easy on me. I try.
0: Stop.
1: Going back to my killer, and I thought, before I was using a friend's machine, but she left town. She didn't be with me any longer. She said, okay, let me get the same machine. I can just manage and maybe still 1 or 2 slots in a week.
0: Mm.
1: So I'll get a money to get the machine, and I think my body understands that I have money. I'll force me, and I have to do for hospital trips, and those money will just finish.
0: Okay.
1: I haven't been able to get one. Compound with getting a phone, everything is just stressful. And my dad hasn't been much help, just keeps demanding for money as if I'm working at CBN or something.
0: It's okay, baby.
1: And I still my sister, and she's married. And living with somebody is not easy. You try to do the best, and the thing is not enough. I say, I'm not sure. I can't reach my sister as an excuse. Why would I be paying as an excuse?
0: Okay. Stop. It's okay. It's just
1: like a break, Adora.
0: It's okay. It's okay, baby girl. It's okay, please. Stop. All right? Stop.
1: Yeah.
0: Okay?
1: Yeah.
0: Do you want to continue or do you want to end the call?
1: Okay. Get away from it. Before my life being 2 years in fight, why am I even thinking of 2 years? Only be tomorrow because I'll be held in hand. Tomorrow I'll be down.
0: Okay. And
1: it's hard to keep me awake. I love your program, by the way, Sha. I listen to it for Sundays. I think you guys helped me deal with the voices in my head, listening to the radio. I don't have.
0: It's okay, my love. It's okay. All right.
1: Yeah.
0: Thanks for talking to me. All right.
1: You're welcome.
0: It's okay. I'm going to let you go. And I'm going to say something because I know you're listening. But I have to let you go. Okay?
1: Yeah. Thank you.
0: All right, baby girl. Thank you. It is okay. Even when it is not okay. Don't cry. Stop crying. Sincerely, stop crying. I have cried myself. I've cried. And I wouldn't lie to you to say that I'm not still crying. Because somehow I'm not there yet. Oh, my darling, you need to see me cry. Oh, baby girl, you need to see me cry. I have cried. And I'm still crying. I'm still crying. And it hurts me. It breaks me every time when I have to cry. Because it's the only thing I can do. It's the only way I can let it out. And I don't get broken or consumed in that pain, in that uncertainty, in that questions that are so endless and I don't have answers to, just like you are right now. I ain't cry like you. You know, it's surprising, right? Adora cries. Why would she cry? Yeah, I do. I do. And if I'm not careful, I might even cry tomorrow. Baby girl, it's okay. Do you know one thing about the fact that we are uncertain about anything? We try to see if, you know, the doors are just blocked everywhere. There's no way out. I need a way. I need a part. It seems it's not there. You get, but I just want you to know that it's okay that you're crying and that you're going to cry more. It's okay that you don't have these answers. But my dear, I'm telling you that even to the fact that I still cry now, I'm way better than before when I cried as well. Even if I'm crying now, it's way better now. If I could get here, I could get even way higher. And I will. And you will too. You will too, my darling. You will. It doesn't end here. It wouldn't end there because you're not a terrible person. Even if you're a terrible person, you're not the most terrible person. Simply, that would tell you that a day will come that all of this would end and you cannot cry like this, but you cry small, small. You still cry small because there's something that would still be missing at that time. So you will cry. Okay? But I'm telling you that you get past this. You get past it. You will just have to get past it. But then I want you to know that don't allow anybody pressure you, baby girl. Don't do that to yourself. Whoever is pressuring you about money, make the person understand that you don't have it. Don't allow nobody pressure you for that. Even if it is daddy, mommy, whoever, they don't have to pressure you for money because you don't have it. Make it clear. Make it clear. Don't swallow with that. Don't. There's nothing shameful about it. If they can't see it, it's obvious. They can't see it. Then you make them see it by telling them and making them understand that you don't have it. So, my dear, it's okay. Your late 20s is just numbers. All right. It comes to an end. It will. But like I told you before, even when whatever you just shared with me, all of this you just shared with me, and even those ones you can't mention, even when they come to an end, something would always be there that is missing. So yes, cry big now and know that it will come to an end. It will. It will, baby girl. All right? So please, you've cried enough for today. Let's say you cry another time, but you've cried enough for today, okay? And yes, all the love. And from my heart, I'm asking God to really help you. From my heart, I'm asking Him to come through for you and make everything be well with you now. Amen. Thank you for talking to me. I really do love you. And I wish I could go beyond this for you, but I can't. But I hope this is enough. Okay, baby girl? Thank you. Hello, good evening.
2: Hello.
0: Good evening, Mr. Wilfred. Welcome back.
2: Anonymous.
0: Anonymous, you're welcome back.
2: No, I mean that anonymous.
0: Okay,
2: I just called.
0: Okay.
2: You don't have to worry. Don't be afraid. Joy comes in the morning. Trouble day don't last always.
0: Yes.
2: The Lord is your strength.
0: Amen.
2: He said, "Lo, I am with you always."
0: Yes.
2: He's always with you. He does not. He won't leave you nor forsake you.
0: Amen.
2: Even when men do not understand.
0: Yes.
2: No. Just understand that God is always with you.
0: He is. Always.
2: We may not know you. I may not know you. The people you expect to be friends with you may not know you. The crisis you are passing through, I can't tell you I understand because I'm not in your shoes. But God does understand.
0: Yes, He does.
2: He's always with you.
0: He is.
2: God bless you.
0: Thank you. Thank you so much. Thank you so much, Anonymous. Guys, it is coming to an end. Confection Sunday is coming to an end. Yes, and you would wonder, Adora, why are you not doing this every other Sunday night? It is because of this. It's because I know that it is so draining. It's emotionally draining, to be sincere. And I'm doing it now because Gift is not here. So I would say I miss this because I really get to hear from you. And you get to talk to me sincerely without the fake smile and all that, and you share the problems and we talk about it. I do miss it, but you know, this particular segment is draining, emotionally draining. We have a message here. It's coming from Kewe Ninja. And this is what Kewe Ninja has to say. Good evening, Adora. I didn't know your voice revives, though. Happy Sunday. My vent goes out to the Oyo kids that are still in captive. Okay. Oyo kids that are still in captive. How much longer will they remain there in Tacha? Why has the government keep failing to be responsible? How can they cope with the trauma if eventually they are set free? Are we really living in a country that shows empathy for justice? It's so sad that the elites went ahead to observe a festival as glamorous as that in the same state where innocent kids, teachers, and principal was apprehended. # Kewe Ninja. Yes, that's that. I don't know. I don't know, really. The questions you asked, I don't know if they would ever be fine, if they would ever forget it, if they would ever live above all of that trauma, the torture, the pain. I don't know if they'll ever go beyond that. I don't know if, you know, maybe they come back and they are dressed and they are asked to go to school, if they can go to school ever again. I don't know, but I just know that. I just wish that they come out of this. I look forward to hearing it. I look forward to reading it. I look forward to seeing videos of them coming down from a bus and, you know, or a vehicle or wherever they're coming down from. And, you know, they meet their family again. I'm looking forward to that day. And hopefully God helps us. I don't know about the government. I don't know about, you know, I just know that at this point, I'm out of the system of, you know, the word. I'm out of the system of the government. I'm operating now only on the system that I believe in. And that's the system that says that whatever is wrong, I have every power in me to say it is not so. And I can also say it as well. And I'm saying that I'm looking forward to them coming out. I don't know how it's going to happen, but I really hope that they come out and they come out well. Let them come out first. If they can be able to go through this, you know, the trauma and forget about it, thank God. But if not, let them just come out. Come out, you know. So guys, this is all we can do tonight. This is Confection Sunday on your One Family, One Registration, Super 88.1 FM. And my name is Tola Dora, your radiant nightingale. And I want to say good night here. I want to say that to you who talk to me, every one of you, I deeply, deeply love you. And I'm sorry that you are going through or you went through whatever you went through. I wish you are good. I wish that you heal. I wish that you're safe. I wish that you find answers. I wish that you find a part that you can walk in and that you can have, you know, all that you want to have. And I wish that we are all happy at the end of the day. I wish that we didn't have to fake it to be happy. I wish that we're sincerely happy and genuinely happy. I wish that we get all we deserve. I wish that we enjoy what we are supposed to enjoy. I wish that we live in our prime and in our time and, you know, have in our possession all that we are supposed to have. I wish that we live. I wish us life, regardless of all. All right? And I know that whatever it is that we are lacking or we've missed, we are gaining back. Definitely. So that's all we can do tonight. Super Sunday, Confection Sunday, done and dusted. And I'm saying, start your day with us again tomorrow. It's Monday, the 1st of June, 2026. It's already the half month of the year. And, you know, when it's June, you're seeing December already. So, yes, I want to say that I wish you a happy new month of June. I wish you light. Yes, I wish you light. I wish you light in abundance. And those light, or this light, will take you through everything, and you will never know darkness in June. Amen. So happy new month. Start your day with us tomorrow. Super family, we are super. Just because we are super, we do this again from 4:30 a.m. tomorrow down to 12 midnight. And we are all here. Every one of your OAPs are going to be back on set in the studio, ready to kick off with you from our morning show down to our midday show down to our evening show. I mean, you're going to hear from Randy Micah. You're going to hear from Paul Ochonogo. You're going to hear from Big Sheriff himself and Mr. Israel Debbie. You're going to hear, of course, from, you know, the shenanigans, the midday guys. And that's Joyce Jukes herself. You're going to hear from Eru. You're going to hear from the beautiful success, Razorblade. And you're going to hear from Lege Lege, the Waka Waka King himself. You're going to now, you know, move down to, of course, hearing from my very amazing super partner, and that's Emster Bryant. He takes over tomorrow night, and I am just going to be a co-host as usual. An amazing, unique, dynamic co-host, and together we're going to take you through the night, and we're going to bring you down to a successful night rest while you start it again with us tomorrow. So start your day with us every day, 4:30 down to 12 midnight. We've got you covered. So this is me saying good night to you. I love you. I say sleep well, wake up healthy, wake up enthusiastic, wake up positively, and remember to say some good words about you as day breaks tomorrow, and believe it and walk with it, and you have it. All right, bye for now. Good night. It's still Adora here on your One Family One radio station. Good night, people. This one coming up by Hillsong. It's titled "Take All of Me." Sleep with this, as I will too. Talk to you tomorrow.

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